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Great food, great atmosphere, great entertainment. So check out OJ's Round South, Crabville to be exact. Let me say goodnight to the crew over there, Batch Engineering, Acting the Freitas and the crew. Touching the crew over there, Mike Jude over there, Pulpit Street. Not beginning the crew over there. Chelsea, Peter Blanchard, General Insurance, Arlene Miranda, right up there at the Silver Lining Supermarket. They're still open, so check them out. Touching Michael Moses side over there, most heavy duty rentals over there, Pickett. And to the crew over the brand new restaurant and bar, open Wednesday to Saturday. Happy hour begins in the afternoon. Shell Beach Marina, restaurant and bar.

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Let me say goodnight to Baba, to Eustace Gonzalez and family. Goodnight to Algin Isaac, Sio Steady, Pagan Pijat. Goodnight to the man Baba. Goodnight to guys like Tony George.

Hey, Lamar, what's the striking rate? Hi. March down the villa. Right to Bell and Zander. Progress in progress. Tonight to Don Juana San Juana. Tonight to Preston over there, Piers. Angela family, Paramount.

This is Scotland, Neighbor for Life. It's Joe Mason. Good night. Tonight to Auburn Gretel over there, St. John's Village. Tonight to Andrew Priscilla and Charles White Jr. over there. Jennings Extension. To Natasha Milton White over there, painters. To Justin Everson and family. Tonight to Dean Lester and Dennis. To Ramon Shirley White Baskets and family over there, Marble Hill. To Mr. Gregory White, Amando. Tonight to Dario Shamika, Dario. Kamaya KK. To PJ and Janice Wilson down there in Nevis. Spoken Ash in Anguilla. Sorry to Martin, good night. Ben down low, Ben and got you throw. She don't know how the badness go. You can show me how. Good night to Carter Wiltshire. Mike over there, Clear Hall. Right up. Baby, roll your behind. Come and show me. Fatted over there in All Saints.

The guy's like, hey. Rocky Bobo, John Sapasi, Touchy Doc, Bishop, Roman Nigga Scabla, Wallace Lantan, good night. The Betty Hurst, Scott and Nickers, Debbie Hurst.

Margaret, Edmund, Kim, Jakeem, Monica, and Tasha. Jakeem, Shirley Perkins, the Claudette family over there in Virginia. The Marshall family, the Big Apple, to Roma, the Angel. Tonight, the Time to Shiloh. Felicia, Vicky, Mary, Richard. Over there in Canada. Court to Chairman Noel Emmanuel and the Mistress Emmanuel, they are locked in. Hey, Noel, how are you, my brother? How are you? I know you're locked.

Brady Round Salt and good body Damon Brown. Hey, the deal, the jail officer over there, Pickett. Max McCoy, good night. Say hi to Chess and Mandy. Hey, feel. Jabunky. Say it one. Lip no stick. Mr. Clifford Haynes. Luty Lee again. Mr. Pete Abram, good night. Good night to Olive, Seymour Squeal. Destiny, good night.

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They got the old school washing machine, man. Oh, yes. Before 9, we gotta repeat the countdown. We were supposed to repeat it on Wednesday, we missed it, so we gotta do it tonight. So last week countdown, and then tomorrow night, right here, Liberty Radio, our top 50 carnival hits. The new one tomorrow. Don't forget, at 10 o'clock, we open the lines. You can win $500. If you miss that, we have consolation prizes every Saturday night until the end of carnival. Win a lot of cash, great music, countdown. Don't forget to join me every Thursday morning, not only for the best music and radio from 8 until 10 a.m., but also a lot of giveaways from the business sector. So make that a date every Thursday morning, the breakfast show from 8 a.m.

artists dominate every year. The one I go, I play the break game with DJs. What for me anyway, they're not playing no more. Mostly talk shows and radio these days, so. Well, so what you better? If you know I and I get them attack talk show in a carnival, I come out easy. Well, with the last lap. Man, we need progress, man. We need progress. Caleb Sordans, y'all, try to get y'all music out early. You know, talk show dominate anyways in Antigua, right?

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One of Antigua's greatest MC of all time, with an opening skirt sponsor, along with Charlie Spencer and family, Tiber Davis and family, the Beezer, the Study, the Winter, the Lewis family. 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

0: their voices still live. 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

in Miami. And they're doing well over there, especially for Carnival right here in Antigua, 2026. Good night to the man, Chavez. To all the bus drivers, party goers, bartenders, hotel workers. Good night to all the security men, women, the policemen and women working the night shift, doctors and nurses. 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

0: 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And check this one out.
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1: You don't know what to do. It shouldn't be hard, actually.
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0: What's wrong with my life?
2: I ain't gonna play no more tic tac with you.
3: And how much have I been?
2: You do, I do.
0: You obviously don't understand.
2: Ungratefulness is worse than witchcraft.
1: Yeah,
2: what a man do for you?
1: Ask this woman.
2: The guy can't have a SHIT. Can you imagine?
4: I buy you

0: when they sold your house,
1: I didn't expect that it would last this long. We still did it. Okay.

And don't forget OJ's every Sunday from 5 p.m. Live action, live band, live music, Kaiso, and much more. So check them out. OJ's Round. 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

0: Cone Dome from last Saturday night, tonight from the room, 10 o'clock until, and then tomorrow night you move into a regular Cone Dome tomorrow night from 8 o'clock. We're going to get some great pan music from around 6:30 until 8. At 10 o'clock we open the line, so 5 minutes so you can call and win yourself $500. We had winners before, we're looking for more. And if you miss the 500, we're going to consolation prizes. Compliments the business sectors in Antigua and Barbuda. You cannot do me, Dad.
1: Why? I've always been there.
0: Always been faithful, girl. Why you do me, Dad?
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Success of the Way, good night. Good night, too. Mr. Ulysses Lawrence, Mr. Todd Arundel, Mr. Hugo, Mr. Gene Gould. The guy you want. Good night to Michael Comasio, Mr. and Mrs. Comasio Young, Mrs. Comasio locked in. Quote the chairman, Noel Emmanuel locked in, and the Mrs. Emmanuels. The Marshall family, good night.

48 to be exact. Remember, smaller the numbers, bigger the hits on the countdown. Wiggle, wiggle. Let's give a listen. Another brand new entry.

Wiggle Ziggle by the Master.

right. We move from number 45 to number 44. A brand new, give a listen to this. A Lie, Montgomery out of Sister Island, Barbuda. A Lie.

Achoo, Ali, Montgomery Order, Sister Ellen Barbuda, number 44 on the countdown this week, another brand new entry.

0: Jeff, one for the junior. So come on now. Number 43 on the countdown this week. Her name is Drea. And she was born for this. Antigua's Carnival 2026. You're invited to come on down. Come on over. Let's give a listen to number 42, Sweet Like Sugar.
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0: Mighty Max. One of the juniors for the Point and Villa School. Alex for competition this year.

It is a must. Sweet like sugar. This is number 41 on the countdown. Calypso Ace, A Child's Prayer. Good night to Mr. Gregory White Amando, to Edmund and Margaret, to the Dead Dollar Dime, Mr. and Mrs. Joseph. Good night. Don't forget, there'll be a repeat of this countdown every Wednesday night from around 10 p.m. If you miss it or miss part of it, you'd like to listen to it over, it's every Wednesday night, 10 p.m. right here.

Child's Prayer. That's the name of the jam. Calypso Ace. Kaiso, more Kaiso. Shazzy, message to the youths. Let's give a listen. Still with the juniors or the pie.

order the pint and Villa School. The Razor, the time is now. We move straight into number 38 song. We're still with the Judas, Princess Anaya. I love this one. Give a listen to this one. Edmund, give a listen to this song. Live home.

That's right. Live a clean and progressive life. Let your deeds be seen. Live Wholesome, number 38 on the countdown this week, Princess Anaya.

0: Carnival 2026. Let me say goodnight to the man, Luther Lee Lockton. Oh, that's right. We'll be right back with the countdown.
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Good night. DJ Jones, good night. 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Figure it out. I think you're getting horned.

0: friend Charlie X. Number 32 on the countdown this week. Figure it out, brother. Make it fast.
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0: Let me say goodnight to Sister Ellen Barbuda. This is Alien. It's

0: Lively rhythm from the man Alien. Carry Bottle, number 21 this week on the countdown. Liberty Radio's official Carnival Top 50 hits. We're taking it down. We're back with the juniors out of Pint and Villa School.
1: Are the future.
0: This is Barbara Monarch last year. 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

on our classes. She was dethroned this year. Still sounding good. And she's not afraid. Number 30 on the countdown. Oh, Kaiso, Kaiso. This is the Reading Monarch singing Tanya. Name of the song is Redemption. Number 29 on the countdown this week.

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1: Don't forget, the next few minutes you're going straight into our giveaways. Every Saturday night, $500. You might just be a winner tonight. This is the man Birdie. Now, why is he trying to block the road for Carnival 26? Number 24 on the countdown.
2: Miss.
1: Yo, what?

to win. And we're going to change the music right now. Let's give a listen to the pride and joy of Wilkie's Village. Okay, Danny, let's say Wilkie's Village and the pride and joy. You know exactly who I'm talking about, the late, great Sir Rupert Philo. Let's give a listen to one of my favorites of all times, one from 1984. One going on to Percy Simon, one of your favorites. From

me right now, 462-1100, and guess the winning number from 1 to 100 and win yourself $500 cash. So make that call right now, 462-1100. I'm looking for winners. So let me go. Let me start this song from the beginning. From the start, yes. Flag Woman Bus Ride.

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1: Good night.
0: 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Can you guess the number for 1-200 quickly?
1: 60-61-62.
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0: 5 minutes, 47 seconds to go. 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
0: This is Tupac Banton. You can't do me that. You can't do me that.
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3: 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The latest sound
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0: And we're still with the juniors from the Pinetown Villa School. This is Royal Element. This one is a beauty, and he's crying for Africa.

Of this week, economic powerhouse, Young Destroyer, Night to Destroyer Senior. 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

A freaky lady. Remember, smarter the numbers and the count on, bigger the hit. This one is Jinkin' Anthem. Her name is Jane Amelian. I love this jam. Give a listen, Margaret. This one is you.

0: former first number one song this year, 2 weeks at number one. 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
0: Number 10 this week, King Zakari, Elijah. Get

Yes, yes, yes. Let me say goodnight to Roderick, you know, and Roderick is locked in, really locked in to Liberty Radio tonight. So, Riddick, this one is for you. This one is for you. Remember them, friends we've lost along the way. They're not here with us anymore. All we have is precious memories. But definitely will not be forgotten.

That's right. You also celebrate the legends we've lost. Running sports, Kaiso, education, nurses. Oh, yes. Remember,

this week. Remember them. We've shed it to number 8, a brand new entry on the countdown. Remember them. Oh, playing new music in its right sequence. This is the man Redden. Legends, number 8 on the countdown, a brand new entry this week.

Another brand new entry debuting in the top 10 this week. Her name is Lip No Stick. Take the money, girl. Take the money. Oh, yes, the ladies are going crazy over this one.

one hit. Caíso, caíso, caíso. We'll change it to number six, half a dozen on the countdown. Let's give a listen to her.

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1: 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Number four.

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0: So I wouldn't let go. 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
1: There's not a friend like the lowly Jesus. No, not one. No, not one. We the children of Margaret Rosina Henry, better known as Carmelita or Tiny, who last resided at Five Islands Village, wishes to announce her passing on Saturday 9th May 2026 at her home at the age of 89. She was the daughter of the late James and Wilhelmina Roberts and the wife of the late Charles T. Henry, also known as Bogart of Five Islands Village. Tiny, as she was affectionately known, was the sister of twin sisters Naomi Henry and Ruth Brown. Onel and Romig Roberts, all deceased. Left to mourn, her loss are her seven children, Claymore Sr., Coralie, Rowan, Novell, Lennox, Bernadette and Cosmos Henry. Eighth grandchildren, Tasha, Claymore Jr., Javier, Ethan, Janessa, Ruth, Antoine, and Antonio Henry. Two daughters-in-law, Joycelyn Cornwall Henry and Stephanie Henry. She was the sister-in-law of Lawona and Janita Henry of Bendel's Road, Christophine Henry Ambrose of Birdwood Otters, Joycelyn Henry Hampson of the Winthrops, and Gwyneth Henry deceased. She was the aunt of Jerome Brown Sr., Steadroy Henry, Pat and Venfleck Roberts, all deceased, Jacqueline Brown and family, Esselin Henry, Avon Roberts and family, Valerie Brown Kirby and family of Antigua, Lornette McCarthy and family, Gloria Richardson and family, Caitlin Foster and family, Francine Fitzroy Patrick, Junie Brown and family of the USA, and Keith Brown and family of Canada. She was cousin to the family of the late Darren Gordon McCoy, Augustus Gordon, Rosabelle Casey, Lachlan Thomas, and Abraham Francis. She was also cousins to Joseph Parker, better known as Rebel, and family, Lovett Parker John and of Ebenezer, Charlotte Jackson and family, Ismay Mason and family, Dinelle Gordon and family or from Five Islands Village, Rubina Joseph and family from Bendel's Village, and Anita and Judy in Florida. She was good friend and neighbor with Kathleen Gilpin, better known as Girlie, Aloma James Hill, Cicely Joseph and Jamal Joseph, aka Little One, Madge Joseph and family, Gwyneth Matthew, Nurse Ines Stephen, and so many more villagers from the Five Islands community. Janice and Beryl Carr of All Saints Village, Charlene Henry and family of Golden Grove, and Sister Pam from Hawksbill Hotel. Tiny was a member of the Five Islands Moravian Church. She was friends with the members of the Brethren churches, namely Shiloh, Bethel, Ebenezer, Bethany, and Faith Gospel Hall. Tiny had many other family members and friends, too numerous to mention. If you did not hear your name, please do not be offended. It was not intentional. Special thanks to Dr. Charles, Nurse Joseph, and her staff from Grace Farm Clinic. The remains of Mrs. Margaret Rosina Henry, better known as Carmelita or Tiny, will leave the Barnes Funeral Parlor at 1 p.m. on Tuesday 9th June 2026 for the Five Islands Moravian Church for the praise and thanksgiving service. Viewing and tributes begin at 1:30 p.m., followed by the service, which commences at 2 p.m. Burial will take place in the Five Islands Churchyard Cemetery. May her soul continue to rest in eternal peace and rise in glory. The family would like to thank all those who visited, called, or sent messages of condolences in our time of bereavement.
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4: Hallelujah. Father, we give you praise and we give you glory. Even as I, oh God, petition you this morning, I pray and I invoke the blood of Jesus and I pray for divine immunity, oh God, that there will be no implication because of this prayer. And Heavenly Father, right now I lift up ZDK Radio, the entire institution before you, my God. And I pray today, oh God, that because of the door that was opened up to me, I pray that you will restore unto them the years that the locusts have stolen, the canker worm and the caterpillar. I pray, oh God, that this institution will be like a tree planted by the rivers of water that bring forth its fruits in its season. I declare, my Father, that you will give them fresh insights, foresights, wisdom, knowledge, and understanding. Give them strategies, oh God, of implementing the right programs, oh God. Programs, oh God, that will draw and attract, oh God, advertisers and sponsors.
5: Yes.
4: I pray, oh God, that you will mark this station and those who are doing the management and the marketing with favor. That wherever they go, my God, that favor will rest and follow them. Heavenly Father, if there any evil, negative pronouncements that has been made over this station and against this station, oh God, today, by the power of the blood of Jesus and in the name of Jesus, I cancel every negative words, every negative projections, every negative pronouncements, oh God, and I declare life, oh God, upon this institution. I pray, Heavenly Father, that they will begin to experience growth and blessing. I ask you, God, let every bills be paid, every needs be met, oh God, for this organization. In the name of Jesus Christ, wherever there is a lacking, oh God, I pray, oh God, that you will cause, oh God, Brother Sean to redig the well, oh God, and you will move this radio station into a place of Rehoboth. You will make room for them, oh God. In the name and Father, because of the seed they have sown, I declare Genesis chapter 26, verse 12. You said when Isaac sowed in the land, they reaped the same year a hundredfold blessing. I declare to the Father, by divine authority, a hundredfold blessing. And I pray, oh God, for divine intervention in every area, that you will release again, restore the right people, restore, oh God, the right workers, send the skilled people, oh God, people whose voice, oh God, will attract listeners and sponsors. And Father, we lift up our nation of Antigua and Barbuda once again. Father, I pray, oh God, the blood covering over our highways, over our byways. I cover our airports and our seaport under the blood of Jesus Christ. I pray this hour, my God. I pray for our leaders, oh God, those in cabinet, as you have asked us to pray for them. I pray that you will grant them spiritual wisdom, insights, oh God. I pray for those in the parliament, government, and the opposition and independence, oh God. I pray, oh God, that you will strengthen them, oh God. I pray that, oh God, you will open up their eyes, give them a desire and a heart, oh God, to move this nation, oh God, into a place, oh God, that you would have ordained it to go in, my Father. With anything, oh God, that you have not ordained, it shall not come to pass, because your word said, except the Lord build a house, they labor in vain that build it. I pray, oh God, that you will look over Antigua and Barbuda and release your glory, O God, upon our land. Let your glory be seen in Antigua and Barbuda. Father, we ask you according to Psalm 63. We need to see your power and we need to see the manifestation of your glory, O God, in our nation, O God, that people will not just come to this island for our beaches, O God, and to enjoy other things, but because of your glory. Father God, I'm calling forth, O God. You have already decreed this and declared this years ago, but I pray, O God, let this be the time and the era for the manifestation, O God, of people coming here because of a move of God, because your hands are moving, because your glory cloud, O God. I declare, my Father, let heaven open up over Antigua and Barbuda. As Jacob saw, O God, angel ascending and descending, I pray, O God, in this land, in every office right now, in every government places, wherever, O God, in every homes, I invoke the blood of Jesus Christ. I intercept, O God, every evil, negative plot and plans of the enemy, O God, against our nation. Those, O God, who are imagining and plotting to do wrong and evil, by the power of the blood of Jesus Christ, O God, we ask you to intervene and intercept, O God, override, O God, visit the hearts and the of men and women, O God, those with evil intention, O God, move upon their heart, remove their stony heart, O God, and let the spirit of conviction, those who are plotting any wrong, O God, let it be aborted today, in the name of Jesus. Amen. So God, we speak peace over our nation, we speak blessing, Father, raise up righteous seed, O God, raise up the men, O God, who will be willing to speak life over our nation. Raise up, O God, the end time prophets, O God, who will see before things happen. Raise them up in this hour, O God. Because, Father, you said you do nothing unless you reveal your secrets unto your servants. I pray, my God, today that you will hover over Antigua and Barbuda. Let a light, a fresh light, beam upon us. And God, wherever there anyone, in any place, O God, carrying out any agenda contrary to your will and your purpose, Father, let that position vacate them. Let that position be vacated. And Father, put people, O God, as you said, O God, in the book of Kings, when this lady came back who built a house for the man of God, you said you appoint an officer, O God, an officer to help and restore. Appoint the right people, O God, in every place. People, O God, who will flow according to your agenda. People like the children of Issachar who understand the time and the season, who understand what you're saying. People who are listening to you, God. People who will carry out your mandate without fear or favor. Raise up the Shadrach. Raise up the Abednego. Raise up the Daniel. Raise up the Elijah, O God. Who, O God, will call your name and declare who you are in this land. Father, let this be the hour, O God. Let the atmosphere over our nation be shifted. Let every clouds of darkness hear the word of God. Send your angels, O God, now and sweep across our nation. Blow across, O God. Father, I command the four winds to begin to breathe breath of life. Breathe afresh over our nation. As you said to Ezekiel to prophesy, we prophesy fresh breath. We prophesy a new wind. Go through Zedekiah now. Go through the airways now, my Father. In the name of Jesus Christ. And God, in all that we do, let your kingdom come and let your will be done. In Jesus' name we pray.
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0: Well, we got to say good morning. How you doing? We are here to make some noise. Why? It is your celebration. And we are here to celebrate the occasion. It is your birthday, but we want to make sure that you're okay. Hope you said your prayers and talk to your father. Thank him for life. Well, somebody's trying to get in. Let's see. Hi, hello, morning.
1: Good morning, Yokody.
0: Hi, morning. Morning, Gloria.
1: This is advance birthday greeting to all of his sisters, a mother, a grandmother, a friend, and a daughter. That's Lauren James over here, also celebrating her birthday. And the first, that's Monday, God's Gloria. It's a sister that day. And we all want to wish her all the best. She'll have love from Auntie Bernadette Ephraim, her sister, it's her sister. That's Gloria Williams and Daphne James in Antigua, nieces and nephew, everyone come together to wish her all the best and that day why God spare her life to see her birthday on the 1st of June. Good morning to everyone. Mama Rose, hope you feel much better. Hope you shake up of everything. You know it is. It happened to me, nearly happened to me. Just a day or two from having a chain from my neck. Our man can't pull side me. Send me the chain for $1,000. What can you say? He said, tell me that chain for $1,000. I said, okay. And just walk off, leave him right there. I don't know what this world coming to the young generation right now. So, Mama Rose, do just take it easy. I love some glory with them over here now today. I just hope a good morning, Yokody. You enjoy your day, and you know we love you. Good morning. Hope you feel much better this morning. Have love from Glory William. Thank you, Yokody.
0: Hi, Gloria. Bye. Thanks for calling. Well, the young generation is something that we ought to gain respect from. Gotta find out how to do it. That's what it takes. If you ain't got it, well, I guess you're not ready yet. Gotta get ready for that change. Passing it on, the baton. Hi, hello, morning.
2: Hi, good morning, Yokody.
0: Morning, Sadly.
2: How is blessed Saturday morning?
0: I'm alright.

0: The girl down in town there in Green Bay. 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
1: Annette.
0: Annette, that's my girlfriend here. 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

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One day, you surely catch them the following day, right?

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Have a blessed Saturday. Okay, and to everyone.

0: good morning.
1: Good morning, Yoko.
0: Hi, Mamu.
1: How are you this morning?
0: Not bad.
1: Okay, this call to his doctor over there. See, the have a belated, happy belated birthday. He celebrated yesterday. I do hope you have a wonderful time for his family and friends over there. See, go and back in at us. Let me say advance to my daughter, Shaquilla Esdale. She'll be celebrating her birthday tomorrow. Shaquilla, have a happy birthday in advance on for the children, your mom, your brother, your sisters, your nieces and nephews, and all your family back over in California, over in Bowlands and over in City Grove. Want to wish you advance, and it comes around tomorrow. And advance to Gloria Williams, she'll be celebrating her birthday on Monday. When the time comes around, and again, in a fully icing and the cake is God still alive. And to all the celebrants celebrating today, to Mrs. Ephraim, Mrs. Archie, Mrs. Evan Bailey, to Auntie Chris, to Auntie Jean, to Auntie Pep, to Avril, and to Sharon Grant celebrants, I'll have love for my mother because I'm a Look, thank you, Simon.

0: Well, if it is your birthday today, I guess you're listening, waiting for somebody to say happy birthday. Hi, hello, morning.
1: Hi, good morning, my dear, how are you?
0: I'm good.
1: Give thanks for today and a blessed morning's wish to one and all. I am sending advance birthday greetings going out to our dear cousins, celebrating tomorrow, God's willing. That's none other than Samuel Williams up in Casada Girls number 4. And yes, greetings going out to him from his mom, Mrs. Celine Thompson, and his stepdad, Bates. Not forgetting his dad, Roy Williams, wife, children, siblings, aunts, uncles, cousins, nieces, nephews. We are wishing him advance birthday greetings. All the best is wished to you, Sam, better known as Spirit. You know, we all love him, my dear. It's from the hills over the Enville area. Mama Rose's daughter, the Shaquille Estelle, she too will be celebrating her birthday tomorrow. And she has greetings going out to her from all of her mom's friends, especially Christian's family. You know, like Changer, Ivan, Jean, and Filbert, and Frederick, Christian. We are wishing her daughter a very happy and a blessed one. Okay. And that advance is going out to two great nieces of ours. They are not twins. They will be celebrating tomorrow, God's winner, also be in Georgia. That's Chinaya Christian and Denisha Christian. And they have advance going out to them from their mom, Desiree Bailey. And not forgetting her their grandparents, that's Terry Peters and Mr. and Mrs. Bailey down there in St. Croix. And from all of their siblings, you know. And aunts, you know, great aunts, uncles, great uncles, cousins, friends. Everyone is wishing them all the best for God's willing. Yeah, they have a blessed day tomorrow, God's willing. And advance is going out to Gloria Williams' sister too. When the day comes around, I hope she too will have a blessed one. And I'll do the honors when the day comes around. I think Rev. Pauline Burns, she either celebrating today or tomorrow. So I just want to wish her all the best, coming from all the Anglican churches and their co-workers, all of the pastors and reverends and so on. We're all getting together to wish Reverend Burns, and especially from her family circle, her husband and her children, all the best, Rev. Enjoy your day, whether today or tomorrow, God bless you. And also, our dear cousin, that's Julian Park up there in the States, she too is celebrating her birthday today. And she has greetings going out to her from her aunts, uncles, you know, siblings, cousins, everybody. Wishing Julian a very happy and a blessed one. Also from her mom, too, of the United States. Thank you very much, everybody. And you have a wonderful and a blessed day. Good morning, Mrs. Atlee. You know, me and Mama Rose and Mrs. Slim. This is a coming family in the amazing Francis and family. A blessed day's wish to them, too. Thank you very much, my dear. And my daughter says, she said, thanks to everyone who sent over greetings for her on the 28th, just like Mrs. Adley's daughter celebrated on the 28th and her great-granddaughter. Thank you very much, Yokiri. Well, listen to me, my dear. Have a blessed day. God, you all take care of yourself, you know. Your sister love you all very much. And the rest of my two sisters, I should say, the rest of the family members up in the States, have a wonderful and a blessed day. And I cannot go off unless I say good morning to Pat and the Ambrose family down there in South Street. Thank you very much once again. You bye bye.
0: All right. Thank you,
1: welcome, my dear. Bye bye.
0: Well, love is what you make it.

0: First three album show. Hi, hello.
1: Hi, good morning, Mr. Glenn. How are you?
0: Hi, I'm not bad.
1: Send us a present. Good morning to one and all. Happy birthday is going out to all. I'm celebrating their birthday today. I want to wish them all the best. God's blessings, long life to come. All who are celebrating anniversary, happy anniversary is going out to them. Sympathy greeting is going out to all. I'm mourning the loss of a loved one. To our Prime Minister and family, present good morning. The Attorney General and family, present good morning. The Governor General and his lovely wife, present good morning. To all the ministers of government and their families, present good morning. Never forgetting my adopted son, Mr. Dwayne George, the Honorable Dwayne George and family in Poland, present good morning. And my number one fan, the Honorable Randy Baltimore family, Wilkie, a present good morning. To your security that is working right now, a present good morning is going out to you. Look at you, have a wonderful day. May the good God continue to bless you and keep you. And all these greetings is coming from Rosalind somewhere in Granville. I love you always. Bye.
0: All right. Thank you.

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Wow, I guess we can see. Don't want to leave you like that.

Good morning, Yoko. I thought I wasn't going to get through. Let me extend happy advanced birthday greetings to Shaquilla Esdale in the Lower Otters area. She will be having a birthday tomorrow, God's will. Happy, happy advance to her from her loving mother, Mrs. Ozabicon Esdale, her children, to Johnny and to Janice. She also has greetings going out to her from her sister, Queen Singh and Althea, and

0: cousins throughout Antigua and those overseas as well. And she has special birthday greetings going out to her from all of Mrs. Estelle's friends, especially Mrs. Ashley, myself, my adopted sister Annette, the Murray sisters, Jean Christian, Frenchie, yourself. All of us just want to wish Bright Eyes a happy, happy birthday when it comes around tomorrow, God's will. To Mr. Robert Ned, happy advance to him as well. And greetings going out to him, especially from his family circle over there in Barbuda. Sandra Mannix, she too will be celebrating tomorrow. Happy, happy advance to her from her entire family circle. And she has greetings going out to her from myself. And to Mrs. Avril Green over there in Liberta, that's the mother of the Honorable E.P. Chet Green. Happy, happy advance to you, Lady Green, from all of the children, especially Glory, Saeed, Stari, and the Honorable Minister, from all of the grandchildren, especially my favorite baby. And greetings going out to her from all of her cousins. Special birthday blessings to her in advance from Yvonne Bailey and her family circle. And let me just step back and say happy belated birthday greetings to Claudette Willock. She had a birthday yesterday. Happy belated to her from all of her children, her grandchildren, from all of her cousins, especially Lady Christopher and Henry back in Antigua. And greetings are going out to her from myself as well. Steve's Dr. Love Joseph over there in Cedar Grove. He has a birthday greeting, had a birthday yesterday. Birthday greetings are going out to him from his entire family circle, especially his cousins, Calvin and Shaquilla. He also has greetings going out to him from Father Leroy Hodge and the Anglican clergy. They want to wish him all the very best. So, Fillmore Chambers, he had a birthday yesterday, my good friend in the Grace Green community. Happy birthday belated to you, Phil, from your wife, Heather, from all of the children, from all of his siblings, especially Bailey, Hughes, Buckley, Ernestine, and Gloria, not forgetting Uchi and Dave, and all of the others want to wish him a happy belated birthday. And happy belated birthday greetings to Mrs. Kathleen Merchant Jarvis. She had a birthday on the 28th, belated to her from her mom, Jean Christian, her children, all of her aunts and uncles, other family members. To Dr. Desiree Francis, happy belated to her from the Ephraim family, especially my son, Dr. Darren Ephraim. To Sharon Thomas, I had a birthday on the 28th. Happy belated to you, Sharon, from your mom, Mrs. Joycelyn Anthony, your children, your grandchildren. And also to your granddaughter, Amiley Maddox, she too celebrated with you. Happy belated to her, especially from her great-grandmother, Mrs. Joycelyn Ashley. To Janicia Anthony, happy belated to her from her grandma, Isis Benjamin Jarvis, up there in Bethesda, and also from her dad, Eustace Anthony, in All Saints. Kevin Williams, happy belated to him, that's my adopted nephew. Happy belated to you, Kevin, from your grandma, Carol Martin Richard. Your auntie Alicia Rogers, from all of your siblings and other family members, want to wish you a happy belated. To cousins Dana James, happy belated to her, and Jalet Phillips. Dana, you have belated going out to you from your mom, Juliette Jack, also from your grandmother, Aloma Teague, from all of the aunts and uncles, all of your siblings, and your nieces and nephews. And Jalet, happy belated to you from your grandparents. That's Aloma Teague in the Bronx, and Editha White back in Antigua, and also from Auntie Juliette Jack and the others. And to the cream of the crop, that's my sister-in-law, Viola Ephraim. She had a birthday on the 28th as well. Happy belated to you, V, from your children, Junior Mason, and Jada Ephraim, from all of your siblings, Joan, Ruel, Jasmine, Ayanti, Jane, Errol, and Daston, from all of the nieces and nephews, those in Antigua, those in St. Croix, and those in the United States. Happy belated to you. We love you, and we know that you had a blessed one. Thank you very much, Yoko. God bless you. You do have a blessed Saturday. Take care of yourself. Much love, and be good.
1: All right. Thank you for calling, man.
0: 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Bye-bye.
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0: 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Good morning.
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0: Hi, Miss Adley.
1: Miss Adley again. I want to hear One in a Million You. And it's going out for my daughter's birthday on the 28th. My blessed, loving, caring, devoted daughter. And her name is Sharon Denise Thomas. And she has this song coming from all of her four children. Her grandchildren, especially Jasmine, Jody, and Journey, and all the others who you must mention, you can call all their names. Amir, and Amaya, and Miley, right? And from her four children, and all of her friends in Antigua, because she has a friend there, that cash all the time. All of them, like Dennis Phillip, and Beverly Hill, in the village area down here, and everybody. And it's going out also for Advanced Mama Rose's daughter, having a birthday tomorrow. You know, Mama Rose is my dear friend. She's one of my cherished friends. And Miss Ephraim and Sharon and Auntie Chris, Annette. Dean Christian, good morning, darling. I can't forget you either. For you always remember me. Petronella and Avril and Sandra. And all of my friends. Two new must mention, so I'm going to call everybody name. I'm going to call Lipstick already, and everyone, and damn the girl up by you there again, all of my friends there.
0: Nayoka,
1: yes. We can go with she. And Miss Ramos, and Lady Baltimore. And all of them, let me say good morning to Queen Imena. You know, she lost in the love of her husband. And you know how it is, Yokadi. We can express the feeling there. You know, we can't go back there again. You know, we have to try move on. And to everyone that lost loved ones, all the best to them, all not feeling well, everybody today. And let us all continue to hold God's unchanging hand. And my neighbors down there, Beverly Hill, Debbie Phillip, Social Brother, Kodo, Kenny, all of my good neighbors around here. And Bernard Marsh and his two daughters, Josephine and his mom. And just everybody, all the sound of my voice. Let me say good morning to my friend Petronelle too. Louise Roberts up in the Bronx here. Dr. Oswald Thomas. And every one of my dear beloved friends. I love everybody. And they can't call everybody because also other people are getting too. And I call Avril already too. And her sister Sandra. And maybe the Isaacs, the Benjamins, and that's everyone, you know. And I want to play and song go for you too, you know. And have a blessed day, Yokadi, and be careful. And my friend, the girl up there, and see it in Glanville, Rosalyn. Good morning, Rosalyn. You know, she always called me up too. And having your family, and today's the Sabbath, so have a good day. And all the cabinet ministers, everybody, have a blessed Saturday. Love from Miss Atlee always. Thank you.
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0: Well, it's time for us to roll out One in a Million, Larry Graham. 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

0: All right. Thank you, dear Larry. Graham, let's get on that. Hi, morning.
1: Good morning, Yoko, once more. Let me say I'm belated to Mrs. Happy Daughter Sharon celebrating on the 28th and her granddaughter, Obey North Carolina. And happy belated to Jean Christian Daughter down in St. Paul, who celebrated the 28th as well. And I'm just even family members who celebrated the 28th. Now, this morning, let me say good morning to the Link Up crew, DJ Frenchy and DJ Fredo. Good morning to Brenda Lewis up there, New York and family. To Annette, that's alongside and sister Annette Dyer, born in Antigua this time. To Emerald Harvin, Quentin Dunning, and Alicia Nathaniel, all up there in New York. To Avery, New Jersey. And my family over in California, William and Geraldine Francis. Angeles, their chapman and husband, I too see. To Gail and Mickey and to Gwendolyn and Mario. And my goddaughter, Kiba Mills, and to the Nelson's family all over in California. I will have you ready for the morning. Hope all is well with you, my dear friend. Down in St. Croix, to Pastor David, to King Generic, and to Sandra and husband, Aldrick. Good morning to you guys down in St. Croix. Back in Antigua, to my neighbors at Bird Road, VLBs and Catherine Charles and Patricia Luby, to my Jamaican cousin, Sharon Grant, to Mrs. Attlee, to Auntie Chris, to Auntie Jean, to Auntie Pep, to the Warrens over the Creekside, Mr. Warren and his children, Desi, Arlene, Marriott, and Sandra, Chavis and Chippin and Tilisa Warren, my son Calvin Esdale, and a friend Kaki, all over in the Creekside area, and it's for Mama Jenny and the two sons, Sacco and Jamie, over in Bowlands to my sister Eileen, my brother Ursula and Tearfulness over in Bowlands, and Sharon Simon, my brother over in Alcins, Leonard Popcorn, Aaron, my cousin Colonel Suki Simon, good morning to you. And good morning to Bronx Tarzan, to Yoko D, to Sean Bird, to Governor Seaman Mali, to Archie, to Social, to Weeks, to Mean Machine, and to Exclusive. Good morning to you guys. And let me say good morning to Andy and to Waki down there on the other side of ZDK. Good morning to you guys over there. And here, Jerengal, over there, Cedar Grove, and to Dr. Love, who celebrated yesterday. I do hope you have a wonderful time on his birthday yesterday. And to Amedi. Good morning to you, Angeline and Lisa, and to Homeboy, good morning to you guys, and the whole Link Up crew. Talk to you guys later. DJ French, good morning to your boss again. And I would like to hear this song by the Mighty Shadow, Ragdong People. Yoko, thanks again for your time, hon.
0: All right, Mama, don't mention.
1: Okay.
0: Okay.
2: Bad Zed. 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

0: It's Wobbin and Shadow. Tell me, let's get online here. Hi, hello, morning.
1: Oh, hi, good morning, Yoko D. Good morning to you and to that man. I'm up. I was trying to get in to wish Mom, Mrs. Atlee's daughter, a happy belated birthday. Happy birthday in advance to Mama Rose's daughter, Shakira, that's coming up, and to each and everyone who's having birthday. Belated birthday to my dear friend, Lorraine Erskine. Percival, who celebrated a birthday yesterday, happy birthday to her. And all these wishes are coming from my family, and also from Sanja to Mama Rose and to Mrs. Atlee to their family. Today, wishing them happy birthday in advance and happy belated birthday. Yoko D started to say good morning to Mama Rose, to you, and to Mrs. Atlee to say thanks for everything. Her birthday is coming up. Happy birthday in advance to my sister Sanja, whose birthday is coming up on Friday, which is the 5th of June, and her daughter Joey, which is the 4th of June, which is Thursday. So happy birthday in advance to both of them when it comes around. Now, I want to say good morning to my father, George Murad, to my brother Arden, to my sister Jonathan and her daughter, to Nicole and her two daughters, to Arden, again, to Owen and his family, to my cousin Walter Twain and family in Canada, to Mama Eileen down in Maryland and her daughter Jen, to Brendo, Benjamin and family in Florida, Sandy Williams in Florida, to Mama Rose and her family and all her children. Good morning to you, Mrs. Atlee and her children, grandchildren, Mama Rose's grandchildren. To Mama Jenny, daughter Addis, and her children and grandchildren. To Maisie, to Jillian, to Sharon. To my friend Cecile, Stephanie, Lorraine again, Petty. To Paulette, to my cousins Vinci and Peter. To Bronx Stars, and to Sly J, to John. To Homeboy Under the Bed, to to Bobla. To each and everyone, to my friend Carol Ming, and to Baze, and to Frenchie, and to Suki, and to everybody. If I forgot anyone, I don't. I'm trying to give somebody a chance. But for me, I want to hear the song. I just love the Rolling Stone. This is one of the favorite songs that I really love, Yoko D. And again, greetings coming from you, from Sanja, again, to you, Yoko D, everybody. Sanja, say good morning to everybody. Thank you, Yoko D. Love you. I want to hear Angie from the Rolling Stone. Thank you, Yoko D. Love you very much. Okay. Mama Rose, good morning. And Mr. Zaki. Thank you.
2: 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No sooner said than done.

0: I'd say good morning to Shelly Ann. Let's get online here. Hi, hello, good morning.
1: Good morning to you, Yogi.
0: Uh-huh.
1: I'm requesting the song Arise by Arrow. And it's going out for Patricia Alexander, Avril Mirage, Miss Atlee, and her birthday list, Jean Christian and her birthday list, Avril's birthday list as well, R.L. Paul, Jacinta Davis, my Florida friend, Mama Rose, and her birthday list, Julie, Lisa, and her grandchildren, Sharon Grant, Sharon Christopher, Carla Teague, Nayoka, Eunice, Bless Dave, Paige, Auntie Spogo, Cheryl, Lady Annette, Julie, and her mom, Mary Yo-Yo, and Rasta Dai Dai, Altia Francis, Lorraine, and everyone under the sound of my voice, enjoy this song. It's a lovely song. Arise by Arrow. And thank you, Yokody, for listening to me. Bronx Stars, and good morning. And Big Bobby, good morning. Have a wonderful day, Yokody, and get home safe now. Owari, bye-bye.
0: All righty, thank you for calling me. Oh, Mighty Arrow, are you there? Or what? Let's go.

0: Hey, let's go online again. 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
1: Hi, Yokadi.
0: Hi, Miss Hartley.
1: It's me again. I want to hear the song Take the Money by a lipstick. Lip that's sick. And it's going out for all the ladies. Okay? And let me say good morning to the Andantig and Barbie, the party whip in Parliament. That's Security Benjamin. And he's doing a good job, Mr. Benjamin. Keep it up. And keep that whip going. And also, let me say good morning to Zaki. Zaki, I saw you last night, but you know, I was in a little hurry. And good morning to Gretna, Mama Gretna, Orlando Kamanichi. Oh, and Mr. Ramos and all the other, Linda, and all my other, Mary, and all my other comrades who you must mention. Have a blessed Saturday today. And again, related to my blessed, loving, caring, devoted daughter, none other than Sharon Denise Thomas, from all of her four children, Odette, Kevin, Shalon, and Kalisha, and all of her grandchildren. And we hope that the Lord will help and strengthen her to see many more birthdays. And my dear girl, you keep the good works up. Right? Keep the good work, and the Lord will continue to bless and keep you. And all who are not feeling well, trust God. He's in the midst of everything. Thank you, Yokadi. Have a blessed day today. And let me hear the song, Take the Money by Lipstick. Thank you.
2: 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No sooner said than done.

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1: Not ready yet. Let's go. Online we go. Hi, hello.
2: Hello, good morning.
1: Morning.
2: I'd like to say good morning to my son Jeff, to my auntie Gansug, Mama Rose, and Queen Signality and her family. An advanced birthday going on to her daughter Shakira, celebrate her birthday tomorrow. She have a lovely day. And good morning to Mrs. Atlee and her family. And birthday greetings going out to her daughter Sharon, who celebrate her birthday yesterday or today. To Bronx Styles and his sister Annette. To Jolene and Lisa. To Sharon Simon and Mr. Park over there in Boland. To Avril and Sandra. To Miss Elena Gillen. To Lynette Turner. To Dage and his family up there at Tampon. To Sally. To Julie from Cage Bay. To Nady. To Lescott and Winston. To Annette Robert and her two sons, Jamie and Saku. To Sweet G. To Coral and Sly, the Sire from Painters. To Bubbler. To Governor Slim and Molly. King Generic from St. Croix and King Derby from St. Croix. To Mrs. Bernadette Ephraim and her family. And everyone, to Mean Machine. To Weeks and Archie. And everyone have a wonderful Saturday. I would like to hear Walk Through This World With Me by Barbara Jones. And you have a wonderful day.
1: Okay, you have one too. Yeah. All right, let's go. Go ahead. Barbara Jones, coming up. Go ahead.

0: While that's Barbara Jones walking through this world alone. Let's get online. So we got, hi, hello, good morning.
1: Oh, hi, Yokozie. I'm sorry I had to come back because I think I missed to call my dearest friend that I really love. I love Mady so much. And Mama was and everybody, I love Mady. And I just had to come back to say good morning to you, Mady. And, you know, when I don't say name, it's because I thought I said it before. So I want to say good morning to you and again to Mama Wilson, to my sister Sandra, and to Mrs. Atley, and to everybody, Sharon and everybody. And this is coming from my sister Sandra, too. And luckily I told Sandra that she said everything is back on, so she said she will call you. And she said good morning to Mama Wilson, Mrs. Atley, Sharon, Mady, and everybody. She wants to wish them a happy, happy Saturday and a happy weekend. So I just want to hear this song for myself, and maybe I hope you love this song, Mama Wilson, everybody. Santana, Black Magic Women. Black Magic Woman, yes. For you, Yokodi, and to Tansu, Trevor. Trevor, thank you so much. Slide, I know you like this too, because you love, you're a musician, and you love music, just like you, Yokodi. Thank you. Bye-bye.
0: Well, we're going to look into a little voodoo right now on the guitar. Santana. Guitar player from back in the 70s.

0: Wallace music thing from the late 60s, early 70s, days of the hippies, Santana, days of Jimi Hendrix. This one is a little voodoo song, Black Magic Woman. Say, boy. Well, let's go online again, see what we got there waiting. Hi, hello, morning.
1: Yes, sir.
0: Hi.
1: I am back. I would like to hear the song by Gypsy, Little Black, that boy. I would like to say good morning to all the senior citizens who's getting attacked daily by the young thugs.
2: Yeah.
1: Senior citizens, I want to tell you to just keep the faith. God is in control. God is watching. God sees everything. And trust me, the time will come. The time will come. Yoko, thanks again for your time, hon.
0: Okay, mama.
1: Okay.

0: from yesterday. Let's get online. Hi, hello, for the last time. Good morning.
1: Good morning. A very pleasant Saturday morning and wish to you. First of all, let me say happy birthday in advance to my loving cousin, Shakayla S. Dale. She'll be celebrating her birthday tomorrow. And to King Jawanza, he'll be also celebrating his 75th birthday tomorrow, God's willing. And may they both live and celebrate many more birthdays to come, along with other persons who are celebrating today and will be celebrating tomorrow. Can you please play me the song, Solid as a Rock, by Thomas Maguire and Fiona Ellis? And it is to be prayed, first of all, for my own listening pleasure. Then for the Romantic Darling Children, the Heidi, Barbara, and Baby Elroy, four precious man babies, Akili, Blessing, Rainel, and the Nubia. Not forgetting my four great-grandchildren, Serenity, little of the Princess Nadira, Prince Charming Christian, and little handsome Prince Julia. Then to pray for Catherine and Julie Cole, good morning. Not forgetting you, good morning. Say good morning to your mama for me. Good morning to Vanessa and all the workers there at the grocery store. To Sheila, good morning to you and your children and grandchildren. Marquine Lawrence, good morning. They're all up in Parham Town. And let me say good morning to my loving cousin, Mrs. Rose Estelle. Mama Rose, I saw you. Thanks for coming out to the funeral yesterday. But I could not recognize you at first. You were looking like an angel. All what you needed was the two wings. Let me say good morning to Mrs. Atlee, good morning. Mrs. Atlee, good morning. How are you, my darling? To Jean Christian, good morning. Mr. Betty, Mrs. Bernadette, Ephraim and family. And let me say thanks to each and every person who turned out yesterday to celebrate the life and burial of our dearly beloved departed aunt, Mrs. Cassila Gabriel. And let me say good morning to Ketua. She's here from New York. She came to, she's one of the niece. And to my sister Joan. She's out of Boston. She's also here. To my other sisters, Avanella, Mariella, Cassandra. And each and everyone, under the sound of my voice, a very blessed day and wish to each and everyone. You can eat, thank you, and have a good day.
0: All right, Petronella, you have one too.
1: Thank you.
0: Bye-bye.
1: Bye-bye.
0: Let's go.
1: Good morning. How are you today?
0: Everybody all right? Come in.
1: You okay? Yeah. Okay, darling. Have a good day. The boy not come back and I'm going to put some of the... What do you going to give me that? Huh? You're going to go to the... You're going to go to the...

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1: And welcome back. And as we said, we're going to go before our topic, straight into our first song. And our first song is So Much Trouble in the World by Bob Marley. Don't worry, we're going to get it on. But remember our topic when we come back. When it hits your doorstep. Okay? I think that's going to baffle your mind right now. And you're thinking, what he means by when it hits your doorstep. Okay? Just think about all kind of ways it can hit your doorstep. All right? So we go into our song now, and we be back. Enjoy.
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1: Welcome back, everybody. I just want to give a little shout out to Elvis Kitchen, you know, on Rose Street. And they have some fantastic lunch today. They haven't given me a menu, but I always give the shout out. But today, now, topic that we go into is called When It Hits Your Doorstep. You see, we live in a society that we have communities. And just like we spoke about so much trouble in the world, there's so much trouble in our communities. Where the trouble comes from, where the trouble starts. Remember certain time before we spoke about these things, how it begins, where it got started from. Now, we see a bunch of crime now escalating. And the crime now is targeting the elderly. And to me, elderly and the children, babies, they're the most vulnerable. Now, here's what we're saying. We're in a community, and just like a friend of mine, we trained as police together. His name is Corporal Juice Wallace. We spoke about the Neighborhood Watch program. He's supposed to be coming on one day and talk and have a talk with me. Police side and how the issues and how we think in society, because the police live in the society with you. So he said when they were having a Neighborhood Watch program trying to set up, and he said to an individual, I am your neighbor for over 10 years. And never one time you said good morning, good afternoon, or whatever to me. And you now are talking about Neighborhood Watch program. Well, let me tell you, he said, you have no love. And without love for each other in the community, it cannot work. Antigua, I born, I raised. We all have an issue. And it's a dirty issue. We like to have feuds with each other. And we like to hold to it. And one of the holding to it is this. You live next to somebody. You don't like them at all. So when something happens to them, you're coming out like the most sympathetic person. But inside you're laughing. Saying you finally get knocked down. You go and boast and all kind of thing and nuffy because you have this and that. But glad for see that all you boom. Oh, you gone hospital? Oh, they should have killed you, should have dead. Oh, yes. If I lie, plenty you tell me. Got plenty you think so. I say so. A community. I live next to you. You see, I use the word I, because I'm putting me in the shoe. I live next to you. You have a big position in a big job. You probably making like $8,000 a month. Your house look nice, big fence up. You have everything. You even put camera on your house. But guess what? I live next to you. Just up the road a little bit. And I live in a shanty. And I have a woman with me and I have children. And my children now have to leave my house and my family, all of us, go by somebody we know and charge our phone, iron our clothes, their school clothes. Do all this. And them people now saying, oh, you owe me now. So in all respect, because they get in, my children now forced to be influenced. Then they telling my children probably to rob you. And all you had to do, you can afford a camera in your house and you can afford one by me. You could have come to me, the little poor man, and say, hey, I see your position with your family. You know, they have solar panel now. I'll get you a solar panel with a power supply. So at least your children can iron their school clothes. Your phone can charge and you don't have to go by people for them to influence you in nothing because you owe them one. He and his children have to take water bucket and go down the road and try find a standpipe. Anything can happen. Somebody drive a car and snatch one of his child in there and gone. And you sitting in your house and wondering what the world going through, when you could have helped solve the problem, because you could have even come and say, listen, I can afford it. I see you're struggling there. So hear what now? I bring a water tank. I bring a water tank. And you don't have no water in it? There's a truck come and fill that tank. Tell me how much that neighbor will look out for you. Because he will say, hey, I mean, he helped me. They helped me. So when something happened to you, you know you already set me with camera because you give me current. And with all what you give me, I'm looking out for you. Sometimes you're late, coming home late, because I know what time you come. And then I say, boy, hey, I wonder what happened to the big man, you know. The big man reach home yet, boy, I hope nobody do the man nothing, you know. He looking out for you. But you don't care because you don't love nobody. So now the situation come and the rubber man now come in your house, on your doorstep. With all the camera you have. And then after everything now, you come into the small man down there, who have nothing, and you couldn't look at him and tell him good morning because he's so low. You couldn't even give him a ride in your car because you find he ain't fit enough to fit in your car. And then you come in and say, hey, you have any information to give me about what happened? Really? We need to change our mindset for things to work. Y'all are going on too wicked and bad-minded with one another. Even the police. Here we're going on. A police officer in a uniform. He just went on a report. But no transport there to take him back to station. But he far. He flag you down and stop you as a policeman. And he go to the constitution related to the law of his duty He didn't command you as he can do for this. But he asked you, please assist me by taking me to the station and you will be honored by the crown. And then some people, when I ask them that, they say, oh, them times don't go now, now. You know what? You could tell the policeman, go in your bloody grip, and you drive off. Okay. Okay. You drive off. You don't help the policeman. But then now, as you drive off down the road, bam, bam, you get a crash. Then when you're calling and you're talking now, is not the same policeman now have to do his work now with traffic? But now if the police, even if you right and that same policeman say you're wrong, you're going to vex now and say police this and that. But you couldn't do a civil service as a decent citizen. But when it hit your doorstep, you want the same people to come and aid you. The bad-minded. Have a big pot of soup. You want people get a spoonful, taste it. But you want gobble down all. And then when you talk, change your mindset. You know, lately I notice people hate dogs. They hate dogs. All of a sudden, you reach pension age. When you were younger, you have a dog in your yard. But all of a sudden, you don't need no dog. I know one thing. If I had teeth or rubber, man, and I want to go in a house over there, in a yard, and that yard have a dog, it's two things I looking at. The dog will bite me, and the dog will make alert. So I get boss. And if I had a dog in my yard, although my dog, my yard fence, my dog looking to see when I come home. I could be 100 feet away from my home. My dog don't smell me. And my dog start making his little noise going, because he said, boy, master coming home, master coming home, boy, jolly. And as master reach right in front of the yard, somebody run up on master. Boy, I know dog will go crazy in the yard. And all that fence you have, I bet you that dog over that fence. And you, the man, I, the thief, I know one thing, what the robber man know, why that dog fly over that fence, eh? I better be faster than a cheetah. Cause that dog a blister speed behind me, and it mean, it gonna get a big bite in on me. You try yam me up. Y'all hate dogs. Hey, human society, I ain't talking about you, know. Y'all did me wrong. So I ain't defending no kind of dog lover, animal thing. I'm just talking real. Because I know how I raise. I love my dog. And my dogs love me. So you animal people, activists and so on, don't come and try to use me in your nastiness, because my dog don't lick me on my face. I need on my mouth. No animal that lick his own bottom is going to lick me on my mouth. So don't come with some other kind of talk. Okay? So we need to grab a hold. You want camera? And some of you have your camera. And you never take the time once a week to take a ladder or somebody on a ladder and take a little rubbing alcohol on a cloth, piece of cloth or tissue and clean the lens of the camera. Now things happen. You're looking at the footage. The footage looks so fuzzy. But it's not no technical thing of the camera. It's dirty, the lens dirty. Just like if you walk with glasses on your face and dust load up on the front of the glasses. How you gonna look? It's the same way. Clean your camera. Now when you clean your camera, you are able to look around because you're on a height. You can see who is who. You can look around. It's a security mechanism. Because the same thief sees you caring too. You're under observation. Oh, we talk about protective skill. I'd rather know something than know nothing. You see, I cannot say I warn you. I watched the footage with my Rose. Hey, my Rose, I'll tell you the honest truth. I know if you had come to some of the protective classes, protective skill classes, that is simple, you know. Go with the flow. He reached for it. So hold on tight to it. Because I holding tight to it, but I going down on the ground. I falling down because I know how to break it and you learn it. And I letting his hand go. So my dead weight going down there. He better know how to protect his face from bursting on that road. He better know how to break that fall. Because either he go bust his face or he go break his arm. I don't mind get a little dig up from the gravel, you know. Yeah, you all right. But you see, you ain't me. And you haven't trained. You see, a lot of people hear me, they don't really like when I talk. But I'm an action man. What I say is what really goes. I don't talk on what I believe. I talk on what I know. Belief is good. But if you can't see how you can perceive it, it means nothing. I'm sorry, Maros, about what happened to you. But the mechanisms already applied, I know, in my mind, how to curb these situations. You see, we live in a society where many people are related. So plenty time, as far as I consider, and this is what I know, as a police too. The Antiguan society is considered a society of abetting and aiding of criminals. We have so much family, so much friends. And when they do their nonsense, you try to run to a politician, you try to want somebody that you know up there, you sweep it under the carpet, you try to make sure it never happened. Even you would hide them. You would even hide them. You wouldn't even give the information, although you know. So when we're ready to get rid of that sin, that abomination of trying to aid and abet criminals, though they are our family, then we will get a better community and a better society. So now we're going to our second song. And our second song today, after it, you know, is the advertisement. But our second song is Luciana. And it's Guess What Happened to Y'all. Hit it.

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1: 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I know that you might say that I may be a bit emotional, but remember, the objective is to teach control, and that's discipline. We feel it, we understand it. You can have a dog, it will alert you. Could protect you. You have a camera, you can see, but working without your neighbor, hating your neighbor, vexed with your neighbor, ain't gonna cut it. We all are not the same. We all have been through different things in life. I didn't say to trust your neighbor. Because, you know, sometimes the same neighbor you have don't like you, as we say before, he hate your guts. And the same neighbor could set people to do you harm. Now, I'm looking at, look. You have how much people live around you? 2 o'clock morning and so, people come in your house, beat you up and so, and no neighbor really hear nothing, nobody see nothing. But if a fella or a woman decide to go and visit a man, and she go right there by that house at 2 o'clock a morning, next day, everybody asking him, the man, who that woman that come and check you? But you can see the woman come in the house. But you can't see the robber man come in the house. You know about the robber man? And the robber man makes so much noise with you in there. You never see how the robber man look when he run out the house. You can't give an ID. But then, you can give an ID about the woman he have. That come and visit you and come in the house they late at that same kind of time. Really? And I bet you get locked up. And I bet you get you locked up because you are the mafia king. I find a lot of people in Antigua right now going on like mafia king. The crime lord. They say they be. Huh? Well, I'm a crime fighter. You know, and that's so amazing, you know. It's sweet me, you know. In a way, it's sweet me. Cause why, boy, you know, when I walk the street, people look at me, Archibald, and say, oh, yeah, police no more. But I can tell them, man, you can't know nothing about them. So, all right. You ain't no jail officer no more. Ah, look on it. Yeah. Yeah, your political entrick and them who you like and them feel they can fight me down, yeah. And they use certain people and say, who? This man, yeah? Or the wrong man you mess with? The wrong man in Antigua, the wrong Antiguan that you play superpower part. Because they some warrior, they some fighter. As far as me concerned, one way or the other. I must win. Tal. I don't want me be police no more. You're glad I ain't in there. But I used to clean that street up. Can't put my watch. But now look what happened. I watching the whole wolves and them eat up all the sheep. And I can't even shepherd the sheep. But you want me to do what? Eat the same sheep that I supposed to shepherd. That's how life is in Antigua, you know? And we say we Christians, society. I tell you, the Bible is an information book. Every single person that's supposed to be the most respected and honored person in the Bible have done such evil. Okay, Abraham hated his wife. He even tell the people, oh, you can have her now. You can take her. She's not my wife. It's my sister. Big lie. And he's father of nations. Please. Really? And that big lie. And this grace to his wife gave him great precedence to be so righteous. Samson, great warrior, fighting his people, fighting for his people, and he fighting the enemy. But he find that no woman among his people is good enough, but the enemy woman. You love plenty. You want taste different things. It looks sweet. Just like you're accustomed to chicken. And you see iguana. And you go and go eat iguana. That's what you do. David. Oh, you David. You see a man wife bathing. And she blood. Period. Oh Lord. The woman will wash off. But differently from she wash off. The woman look beautiful. And you so big. You could go and just tell her, hey, come here. You. Go work in my septic pool. Clean my poo poo. You come here. No, but you send a man front line in a war for dead. Why is your holy wife? And you do what you want. And then all them kind of people are who he be. So what you think going on with the criminals? The criminals are saying, well, all you believe in criminals. So why you go get rid of me, the criminal? Work with the criminal because of criminals I be, and I believe in criminals. The only man that didn't do no crime like that, you slaughter him. You put him on a piece of wood. Before you do it, you spit in his face. You slap it down. Bang it like if you're nothing. Yeah. And then today, and he you want to talk about, you want to talk about the criminal and them. That get grace. Learn and understand. Because your minds are warped. Only when he hit your front door, on your doorstep, that's when you're concerned. That's when you look at everybody and say, hey, I'm supposed to pull together. Oh, Lord, now put aside this. Lord, God, because of you. But if it never happened to you on your doorstep, you wouldn't even give a DMM. About the next man. You say, is this problem, you know? Not a full problem. But hit you now. Oh God. Hey, you have no problem. Help me. You start. Hear that word? Hallelujah. That's what hallelujah mean. Your tongue starts wobbling in your mouth. You don't know what to say, how to pronounce it. Because he hit you door. You bad minded squabber. My rose is not you. I just talk in general. Please, man. You don't want to argue with me, you don't want to get vexed with me. I talk in general. Some of us are innocent. But you don't know what they say? Even the innocent suffer for the guilty. Catch the criminal. You, the innocent, have to suffer. Because the criminal hiding among you, the innocent. Yes. The criminal hiding among you, the innocent. It's like a cat looking for a rat. And the rat go and hide itself among some mongoose area. So the cat now, looking at the mongoose on them and said, hey, you have a rat today, no boy. Mongoose said, boy, no rat around here, man, no mongoose, boy. Hey, ahoo yummy. Ahoo know he smell. Who know it up? And me tell you, the rat are hide there. But the mongoose still not give in. Then one day, the mongoose see a piece of meat, like say a bird, and he gang up, catchy and start bitey. When mongoose look and turn him back, mongoose see the ugly bastard, the big head ugly bastard start run out and go towards the old meat. Hey, mongoose say, what? I say, yo, cat, pussy. Come here, man, where you there? Then pussycat say, oh, who me you call? Me you call? I don't alert you. I don't warn you. You look upon me, and you know you have a snapping jaw. And you're willing to snap my backside. But hey, you alright. Keep on your doorstep. Look the rat at it. You know I eat it, but me want yummy. And you take away my meal. It's the same thing. The police have their work to do. But you ain't helping the police to do their work. For you. Because you want to do stupidness. And want the police to look upon you. As though because they know you, you support this party. You support this politician. So the police is supposed to help you forget with stupidness. But when he hit your doorstep now, you know who to talk to. And I treat the police so bad. Yeah, I treat the police bad. Come on, man. Antigua, man, come on, St. John's, I ain't a lot of police. Antigua, I ain't a lot of police. I was one. From the time I turned police, my whole family done vex with me. They don't want to talk to me, they don't want nothing to do with me. Because you know why? Because me can lock them up. I made a law. Because people in this country do not love to respect authority. Because everybody want to be their authority. And only when he hit your doorstep, you want to go to who have the authority for say, do for you. And you want to shame me. You want to insult me. You want to degrade me. You want to make me look like worse than dog. You want to say even that you're better than me. And you can't do nothing to help yourself. Think again. Is that your mindset? You're double-tongued. You're two-minded. You can't see and leave it alone. Because you're greedy. It's just like a dog have a bone in his mouth. And he go and he look in the water. And he see shadow reflection with the bone. And he say, Tal. You this other dog, you have another bone? Tal man, you can't have that. You know, with the bone in his mouth, he still try to take the other dog bone out the water. And here we are. When he open his mouth, he bone drop in the water. And he lose his bone. And that's plenty of you. That's plenty of us. We lose our bone. L-O-V-E. What it means? Live only. What? What do you call the next one, the V? What do you call V? If we live only victoriously. With emotions or emotionally. What you call that? And a love? So, let's get love in our community. So we're going now into our third song. And then after, you know, sponsor. And our last song that we got today is by UB40. It's a remix of Jimmy Cliff. And I know you're going to love it because I love it. Many rivers to cross.

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1: And I'm back, everybody. I want you to realize, remember, we got a call-in number. You can call me. You can talk to me. And my Rose, you know, I keep asking you every time when you're going to call me on my show. I keep saying, force, you know the number, my Rose. Call me. You have been in the situation. This is Fit Kick. Come on. You talk to everybody. You call everybody on the show. You talk on them with Fenchy. You talk with, Ground Sergeant. I mean, Mosquito now on the radio, Archie. Fit Kick Direct. Somebody call in. None of you want call in? It's 462-1100. Nobody want to call. It's all right, though. You don't got to call. You can just listen if you want. Because this program is always going to be there. It's going to sensitize you to what's going on and how your behavior is for you to change. And let us be decent people. Because we are people, a unique people. We have all kind of people coming in Antigua, forcing us to talk like them. Yeah, I met some Haitian. And because one of them, he talking to me, and he talking the English, right? So I responded to him in the Francais, you know? And I show him, look, I rusty. Yes, I don't really talk this. Then he talked to the two women. And one of them come in now and she start blistering me. Like a machine gun. In front of her. So I'm like, yo, hold on, man. You give me a headache. You want me to figure out, understand what you saying, and you still want me to figure how I'm going to respond you in your language. Give me a break, man. Come on. Do a little bit of my language now. Let me help you with mine and you help me with yours, man. That's why I love Guadeloupeans, you know. They're very educated. Very literate. And you know, you don't know me. I get blows for that. And you're telling me, get blows again? In my old age, man, come on, give me a break. You go to a man's country, learn his language. You know what I told them? I said to them, I'm going to tell you about grandmama. Pumwe, Zimwe. When I went to Dominica, I said, I'm going to tell you what my grandmother tell me when I went to Dominica. She waited 2 weeks. And then she said to me, son, from Monday, when you're going to talk to me, talk the Francais or the Creole, or else I will not answer you. Remember, I ain't her country now. So I start practicing, boy. I buy a French book. I start practicing French and so, you know. But when the Monday come now, I said, boy, let me take a test run. Let me see if she just joking me. So I say, Granny, Margaret, good morning. I leaving now to go to work. You know, I hear nothing. Nothing. So I said, Grandma, Makadesa de Chavai. Hey. Boy, she said, oui, son, okay. And then she showed me. And from that, I learned. But you can't come in my country now, where I speak English, and tell me, burn my brains. They laugh at me for speaking their language in their country. Say, Simon de, from Antique, Capawe, Francais, Creole. They laugh. So now, I can't laugh them talking like me. I have to talk like them in my own language, no. So I tell them, whenever you come and talk to me, talk English to me. Otherwise, I will not answer you. But when they talk the English now, I answer them back. And a little French too, because I, you know, it's auditory. Don't do me that. You ain't greater than me. Cause plenty of them live in slum where they come from. And the slummers that come here, people who have, don't migrate. Hey Trev, am I wrong with that one? People who have in their nation don't migrate. So who migrate is who don't have. I'm being honest, because I travel. Now, so we have to look at us. You're adapting other cultures. You're adapting other beliefs, and you're straying. You're straying from the omnipotent. You're straying. You're destroying your identity, and you're helping them to destroy your identity. That they alone can have an identity, and you can't have none. I don't know how much time around the world I'm hearing people. I hear all in America, they say, oh, them Jamaicans, them Jamaicans, them Jamaicans. Them Puerto Ricans, them Puerto Ricans, them Puerto Ricans. Them Cubans, them Cubans, them Cubans. But boy, what about Antiguans? We're the only nation in the entire Caribbean that cannot proclaim our identity. If we say who we are, we get blows for it. They come here and we can't even tell them that they're foreigner. Because far as they're concerned, we too, as Antigua, that's what you're telling me. I born here and I'm a foreigner here. You know something? For me personally, is live or die. There's a thin line where we can go. My father died as a result of 1978 riot. He was a Leeward Island police officer, but he was stationed as a fire station officer. I used to go to school in a fire truck. All those children see me coming out of the fire truck. The fire marshal pickup. Man, it was great, yo. But then guess what? When the riot started, we were living on Kentish Road. Just a little under from where the reservoir, where the trucks used to come and put the hose in and full the water from the reservoir so they can go and distribute. And he came and told my mom, go in the house, lock the house. They have a riot, they're coming up the road. She hesitated. She going on with a kind of bull, you know, baloney. That's the first time I saw my dad. He slapped her. And he pushed her in the house. And we in the house. Then he pulled the door in. He locked the key. And guess what he did? He threw the keys in the window. And guess what he did? He threw the keys in the window.

A moment take out the little sticky of the 12-inch button. You swing like a madman. Who get it? Who get it? I watching, boy. I say, what? Then when I look up the road, making the bend, coming down from the reservoir, I see this ugly looking white truck. I mean, when I see that, it's a monster. I see death. And it's so coming down. The riot truck, that. Leeward Island riot truck. It's an old South African riot truck that donated to us. It meant to do work. When that start, there's no brakes. It keep moving. So you put it in reverse, it will move. You put it in forward, it's going move. And it have a sound. All you just hearing is a thundering sound. And that come around that bend, and all you just see is a bunch of clouds of smoke, tear gas, you know, fire. And in the tear gas, you hear boom, boom, boom. That's rubber bullet licking down people like crazy. And then all I hear it is a bunch of sound saying, hit, hit, hit. That the shield man hitting people on the button. But still, hey, no problem, brother. But still at the end of the day, what I'm saying, I am from here. I've experienced certain things. You want to do crime? No problem. But you know something? I'm not the one that wait for when it come on my doorstep. So, if you want it to be on your doorstep, you keep it so. But if you don't want it, why don't you team with what's going on? Fit Kick Direct. 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Let us deal with it, no man. I'm talking to you. Work with me. Let us make Antigua a safer place for all of us. Come on, protect his skills. Let protect his skills work. So here what we're going to do now. My DJ has selected a song from Celine Dion to cool the flavor down. Just set the mood in motion. And then afterwards we do our sponsor, and that's it. I'll tell him out.

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We're going to conclude, and the conclusion today is the time is up. 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

0: Good evening, good evening. A wonderful evening to everybody who's listening to us. You're tuning in to WTP Radio. And we're here tonight. And our program, as usual, is called Beneath the Surface. And we will be looking at developments in Antigua and Barbuda, as usual. Tonight with me is my good friend, young budding politician, Jamal Fredericks. And tonight we'll be listening. We'll be speaking about the current affairs in Antigua. Make sure you're tuned in. Make sure you share the live. Tonight is going to be a firestorm. And I'm sure at the end of the evening, you'll be well satisfied with what we have to offer tonight. And so we're asking you again to look at the bottom of your screen, share the live, let people know we're here, so you can be a part of the program. Those of you who want to text in and say something via our platform, the Facebook platform, or you want to give a call at some point to say where you are, how's things with you, how are you finding the program, all those comments are welcome. Let me say good evening to Shirley Reed, to Vanji Andrew. We're glad to have you here with us tonight. Our MP, esteemed MP and chairman of the party, EP Chet Green, is out and doing some things out there, and so he won't be making it tonight. So let me give apology on his behalf, and just to say that we are here to keep the fire flame. Right, so without any further ado, let me introduce my good friend Jamal. Talk to us, Jamal.
1: Yes, sir. Good evening, Greg. Good evening to people of Antigua and Barbuda. Our wider listenership, near and far, comrades, brothers, sisters, and friends. It's a pleasure to be here. I know that we weren't on last week, Tuesday, due to circumstances out of our control, but nevertheless, we're happy to be back in studio with you tonight. Greg, just permit me to just run through a few things quickly.
0: Of course.
1: First off, let me congratulate our comrade chair on a successful 25th anniversary Juve celebration in Liberta yesterday. Yeah. It's the Yasaso corner of Juve.
0: Yes.
1: Usual staple on Whit Monday every year. But yesterday was a special occasion as it was our 25th anniversary. We had two jam bands on the road this year. We had that was River Band, Daddy Barlow and the River Band, and Venom X. So we had the veteran and we have the youngsters on the road leading the procession. It was a fun activity, enjoying however you want to put it. Seeing young, old, everybody together out there. Just having clean fun, no violence, any sort of attempt to try to disrupt the Juve was tempered easily. So shout out to Comrade Chair on that. I know he was proud of what happened yesterday, and I'm sure he smiled and he was jamming as well yesterday.
0: Having fun, right?
1: Having fun.
0: Well, lucky 20.
1: Hey, mate.
0: Yes.
1: Let me just congratulate our UWI Five Islands campus team. They went down to represent Antigua at the UWI Games. It was something that used to happen before. Took a little break after COVID and stuff, and they brought it back. They had a small one last year with just about only volleyball. But this year it was almost like Olympic style, swimming, basketball, netball, football. Only thing that was missing was cricket. But just want to shout out all the athletes from the UWI Five Island campus who went out and represent the Twin Island State. We won a few medals as well down there, especially in the pool. I actually never knew that we had swimmers down on campus.
0: Okay, well, we have good swimmers right here in St. Paul's. The English Harbor format is some of the best swimmers you could find anywhere in the Caribbean, because we grew up on the sea, around the sea, next to the sea, in the sea.
1: Yeah, so I'm hoping that a few of those swimmers are actually from the community. Mm-hmm. I'm going to do my research, and I'm hoping that they're from the community, so we can brag more about it. As you say, that we are surrounded mm-hmm. by nice beaches, and all people can swim and handle themselves out there in the waters. Lastly, Greg, on Friday, the party, we come together as we celebrate the life of Comrade Mary Claire Hurst.
0: With a visual.
1: Yeah, with a visual. That's Comrade G.S. Emeritus, mm-hmm. as the PM would say. Mm-hmm. That was her title that was given to her. It was good to see everybody out there donning the party colors and showing their respect to Comrade Hurst and her contributions to the political party, not just a party, but nationally as well. And her legacy will live on. And I just want to say my condolences to the family once again. Stay strong. We are with you. But let me tell you, Greg, I was really impressed with the numbers. It shows that as a party, we are together, no matter what it is. All people is out there, strong in numbers, and willing and ready to represent this political organization. Right. That's it for me.
0: Wonderful.
1: A few things.
0: Wonderful. So
1: quickly.
0: So we finish with first gear.
1: First gear.
0: So we're moving, and as I said to everybody, go to the bottom of your screen, share the live, because we have a lot of things to speak about tonight. We're going to touch on the things that were happening in Parliament today with the number one Pringle, crazy as ever. We have some other issues to touch on the decay of the United Progressive Party. And just generally, it's going to be a firestorm. Just want to remind you all, today is the 26th of May, right? You wonder why I'm asking you to remember that, right? Tell you to remember, because after tonight, you're going to be wondering, because there's a lot of action going to be here tonight. Mm-hmm. Let me just say good evening to May and Martin. Good evening to Beverly Brown. Good evening to Nikki Cornwall. Anita Martin, my mom. Nell, big up yourself. May and Martin say good evening to Nell. Nell could tell you, my mom could tell you that we call her Nell, that's my mom. Nell could tell you the morning time we had to get licks to keep out the water, because we swim every day. Every minute we come from school, we're in the water, out the water. Sometimes we just pretend that we didn't go swimming, because we didn't want to know we go swimming. And she say, hey, you tell her, think I go for me? When she comes, just put your finger behind your ear, because salt always end up at the back of your ear if you don't rinse off your skin properly.
1: Yeah.
0: Licks in your tail. So, and so we're going to do, you ever know they call it creeper? Yeah, we're going to do a creeper, because at the end of the day, you want to touch on the craziness that happened today in Parliament. But before we get to that, we have to speak on the issues and the rationale why Pringle and the United Progressive Party are in this position, right? We have to do a creeper. We've been hearing for the past couple of weeks, past couple of months, past couple of years about the United Progressive Party. We've been hearing about the fights, the infights, and all the bacchanalia which is happening in the party. We're going to get to the Parliament today. But let us start on the genesis of what is happening. Now, I have been listening. I've listened to Fled. I've been listening to all sorts of people in the United Progressive Party who's been calling for Pringle's head. No, I just don't understand, all of a sudden, overnight, over the past couple of months, they have so much issues with Pringle, right? Now, everybody in the party would have known that Pringle do not have the capacity in the first place to lead any organization. Just listening to his utterance in Parliament for the first 5 years, though you thought he would have developed, you listen to him over and over, no development, no capacity. And yet still, people like Fled and those individuals who are now attacking Pringle were the same persons who went out and supported Pringle in the convention.
1: Mm.
0: And the reason why they went out and supported Pringle, it wasn't because they thought that Pringle had the capacity to lead the organization, but it was an attempt and a push to keep Richard Lewis from becoming the leader of the party. Now, I'm not saying Richard Lewis is the best of best, but he would have had some sort of capacity to lead the party and to keep the party coalescing around each other. Good evening, Mambo. You're tuning in early and bright, right? And then, no, that Pringle did not have the capacity. So when I listen to individuals on the radio, like Fled, saying that the GS need to go, the chairman of the party needs to go, and Pringle needs to go, they need to go. But yet still, these are the same individuals that has brought the party to where it is today, right? So this is where we're starting. And so I'm going to be playing quite a few clips this evening so we could cement the argument and our position as to why the party is in a state as it is today and the result of what we saw in Parliament today because of the lack of leadership, lack of capacity and understanding of the rules and the constitutional rights of Antigua and Barbuda. It seems to me Pringle keeps, I was going to walk with a bottle of Pringle tonight, you know. But I totally forgot the Pringle home because I wanted people to understand that Pringle just are chips we eat. Simple as that. So I'm going to want the engineer. I just want the engineer to play some of the nonsense which is happening in Antigua when it comes to things. And then you listen to them over the years and they're saying, okay, people got this for the election, people got that for the election, all these kind of nonsense. You know? But nothing at all was like that. Nothing at all was this. And because they lost the election, they were trying to justify losing the election because of giveaways and something like that. But then again, people within the party saw it differently and said differently. So, engineer, let us play number 11 on the clip. Number 11, we're going to hear Desmond speak about it. Number 11.
2: The chair of the UPP. Sister Giselle, the chair, let me address her as the chair of the party, is a very educated woman. She's a smart individual. And it bothers me that she continues to address or make comments in the public based on her personal view, her emotions and so on. And both of us would have had a lot of back and forth about this same subject. And as Winston said, I would have mentioned to her time in and time out that as the chair of the UPP, you do not have the privilege to make comments that would have made their way into the public domain. For instance, calling on the radio station and figure that is your personal view on things. I said to her, listen, some of what you say, maybe personally I agree, but as somebody who is so strongly identified with the UPP, I cannot say. I always say politics is not about you. Mm-hmm. Politics is not about you. Politics is not about the party. It's not about the executive of the party. It's not about you. It's not about any single person or any single group. Politics is about people in general. Mm-hmm. And when you want to get involved that deeply in politics and to hold positions like the sister would have held, you have to understand that the first thing you got to do is to divorce yourself away from the politics.
0: Mm-hmm. Okay, so
2: you have to divorce yourself away.
0: Okay, so as I said tonight, we're giving you a creeper and we're going to get to the bombshell. So little. Now, this is Desmond who was one of the big supporters within the party. Bearing in mind, the United Progressive Party came out after the general elections and stated that there was giveaway why the Labour Party won. And so you have people like the chairman of the party, Giselle Isaac, who was uttering those nonsense about giveaway of the elections and so on. And so there was a debate on the radio which relates to that sort of nonsense. Engineer, let us be number 10. This is the same Desmond. He's coming back again. We're getting there.
2: So let me go further before I... So when you're hearing about people voting for plywood, bribery and so, utter nonsense. Totally ingenuous. Maybe that is what brought me here. Because they all knew up to the last information they had was 1 week before the St. Philip's North by-election.
3: Mm.
2: And I can tell you what that information said. Not everything, but...
0: Yes, so that is the same Desmond again, and he's adding and compounding to the issue that although the chair and other members of the party is saying that Labour Party cheated because they give you this out, they give that out, he's one of the person who has been in the party world, a senior member of the party, and he's saying that, listen, utter nonsense.
1: Yeah.
0: Not in talk or so. Good evening, Maritza. Good evening, Marina. Nice having you locked in.
1: Yeah, but he's not the first to say it. Shuggy, a week after the election,
0: correct,
1: would have went on the radio and publicly stated that that the UPP allegations of cheating is false. It doesn't make any sense. It doesn't hold weight.
0: Correct.
1: Because when you're out there on the ground as a candidate facing the people, they're giving you their feedback. And exactly the feedback they gave was that Pringle just not fit to be prime minister.
0: Correct.
1: He's not a good driver. And Desmond is basically trying to say that the chair of the United Progressive Party is far removed from the reality of politics on the ground. Right? She don't go out and campaign. She don't do the walkthrough. You don't see her at these things. Right? It's only when the pressure come down, you will see she trying to run out and make a public appearance, just like that 11 car motorcade that they had. She had to be there to make up numbers and show support for her puppet.
0: Correct.
1: You understand
0: me?
1: But he's right. These things are not right, and you're basically trying to dumb down the people of Antigua and Barbuda and saying that people are so low that they're going to just vote for a piece of plywood, a toy car, a dolly. You know, that's not something that a chair of a political organizer or anybody, in my view, should be saying about people because they are voting.
0: Of course. And you know, Dave who has part share in the Observer Radio, he even add to the debate because, you know, he as well was very much disappointed. He was hoping that United Progressive Party would win because quite a few of them put money into the party.
1: Of course.
0: I'm not saying he put in money, but there's quite a few people who put some money in the party and they were looking for their pound of flesh.
1: Of course.
0: They were hoping the party would win so they could get their benefit. Engineer, let us play number 9.
2: You see, when we use these things and it gets to the ears of persons who provide analysis, critical thinkers, like a Huibi, they would look at this. They would look at this and say, you're talking utter nonsense.
4: Those people should abandon the chair for the survival of the United Progressive Party. When is the next convention?
2: They don't need to wait that long.
4: No.
2: I don't know.
4: Who have to call it?
2: The leader.
4: The leader?
2: Yes.
4: Okay.
2: I don't know. But I don't think there should be a waiting moment.
4: Yeah, well,
2: I believe that...
4: You have to put things in place.
2: When was the election?
4: You mean it was on the 30th?
2: We were here, right?
4: Yeah.
2: And by about 10 o'clock, I told you that St. George, me don't call St. George, right?
4: Yeah.
2: That's exact same time the chair and some members should have resigned.
4: Resigned?
2: Yes.
4: Okay.
2: From their position.
4: Okay. So they, up to this day, they have not resigned?
2: Up to this day, they're still making excuses.
4: Okay.
0: Okay, so you hear how Fled and them coming out after Pringle. Now I'm saying to you, before all of this, Fled and all of them knew that Pringle did not have the capacity which is needed to lead any organization, much less to be prime minister of this country. And it's really sad. So, engineer, I wanted to play a little bit of number 18 for people like Fled and them. Just play a little bit of the first tune. People, stay with us. We're just getting into second gear right now. We're getting there.

0: you know, the UPP, may become a dinosaur if they don't make certain changes and they don't huddle together quickly, reorganize themselves, rebrand themselves, and come back. And I think that Mr. Pringle hoped to hold on to power as the leader of the UPP, and he hoped to take that UPP into another general election, hoping that there will be a leadership change in the Labour Party, and therefore whoever the new leader in the Labour Party would be running, if not the Honourable Gaston Browne, that he would stand a better chance of winning. And perhaps these stop, because, you know, it seems like the UPP likes to sell pie-in-the-sky situation. And so if the UPP does not rebrand and organize himself, I see a new political party emerging. Maybe some folks, maybe from the UPP, may be part of that or none. But it could be brand new folks coming up and a new name, because the UPP name has been branded about now and it holds no currency. So there may be a new party with a new name emerging very shortly.
1: Wonderful. So as you could see, Jamal, and what is really happening, what happened in the party coming to where we are today, and it's just borne out as to the misalignment, the people who doesn't have any capacity, and the party itself, the Progressive Party, it doesn't matter what is the situation in the party, they coalesce around it and they support it. And that is the reason why the party is in the situation we're in today. Right? And so you have something to say quickly?
2: No, but back to Fled and the crew. I don't understand how people feel comfortable. You're saying you're beating the person, but yet still you have the heart to come back and say, oh, I voted for such individual. There are no shame. That means you are part of the problem.
1: Of course.
2: And why are you trying to run now and act like you never knew that what would happen before? That I don't understand that logic, right? That Fled, and now you see Desmond there.
1: Dave,
2: you know, they went and they voted for the, well, I don't even know if they voted for the chair. It's one thing they never say, if they voted for the chair.
1: But they did vote for her, because remember, she got more vote than everybody.
2: Well, yeah, but they always make sure they say that they voted for Jamal. And then when they realize, boy, in a manner of sense, they pack up their bag and they run gone.
1: Correct.
2: But you should not be saying anything. You should just hush your mouth. You hush your mouth. So now, the question one have to ask, are you now playing for the other side that wants to take down Pringle?
1: Correct.
2: Because when you hear y'all talk, y'all uttering one particular name over and over.
1: Then you forget really.
2: Who only could have got 4%?
1: At the leadership 4% vote.
2: Ahead of Jamal in a poll. So tell me, half a dozen are the same thing.
1: Same exact thing.
2: I don't understand these individuals, Greg.
1: It's crazy. So we move into third gear now. We're getting hot. And so we're going to touch on the issue which happened in Parliament today. And let me lay the foundation. Now, as everybody by now should know, good evening, Starry Green Philip. Good evening. Nice to have you locked in. As we want to say, that the government had organized a swearing in, both for the government side, with the ruling party, and also for the opposition, which is separate days. Right? However, somehow, Pringle did not make it because he had to go overseas, as he said. He also had Trevor Walker that had to go overseas as well because of some sort of issue. Okay? Bear it, that's true or not. They went overseas. However, they came back to Antigua, and I would think if there was a date set for me to swear in, I missed the swearing date. I think at the end of the day, for me as an individual, I would have gotten in contact with the parliament clerk or whoever who deals with organizing to find out, listen, I'm back on the island now, how can we work around this thing? Do I have to wait until after the throne speech?
2: Yeah.
1: Can we organize this before the throne speech?
2: Mm.
1: Nothing at all happened.
2: Yeah.
1: Right? And so this is where all the confusion happened in Parliament today. And so we're going to look at it. We're going to play some of the President of the House so you could understand exactly from her standpoint what happened. And we'll also show tonight that although Chester Hughes and these individuals claim that they didn't know, is that they were explained before Parliament, before the, what the President did.
2: Mm.
1: She had already had a conversation with them at the back and said to them, this is what has happened.
2: Mm.
1: This is the reason why I'm going to be making this decision. So instead of putting yourself in a situation where to be embarrassed, just do not go in, because at the end of the night, say, okay, I'm going to Parliament now. Okay, you could go on the could go inside the gallery and sit down and watch thing.
2: Yeah.
1: But they just want to be a set of defiant people. They want to be a set of people who think that they have the right to break the law. And it seems to me, in order to give people this sort of belief that, hey, we're big and we're bad and I could lead the party, that his job is just to create confusion because he want to make the news.
2: Mm.
1: Now, I'm going to play a bit of Alincia Grant as to what went down. So, Engineer, if you could play us number two clip, let us see Alincia Grant, who is the President of the Senate.
3: I sincerely apologize for the late start this morning. It was drawn to my attention while I was in chamber that there's a member in the House who has not taken their oath of allegiance in this honorable House, in either in the lower House, and I sought to bring it to his attention so that he doesn't come this morning and that I would have to bring it to the attention of the national public. Notwithstanding me drawing it to his attention, he's decided to come into the House and for me to make the ruling here. And this is in relation to Honorable Jamal Pringle, who has taken his oath of office at the Governor General's office, but has not, in accordance with the constitutional provisions, taken his oath of office, actually oath of allegiance, which is not just an oath of office, oath of allegiance in the lower House. As such, I am asking the Honourable Gentleman to remove himself from this proceedings this morning in this House as a joint sitting, and I'm doing so before I read the provisions again. I'm giving you the opportunity,
1: to hold it there, Sprengel, engineer.
3: To excuse yourself.
1: So you listen to Alincia Grant, and for me, because I was watching Parliament, and when I saw Pringle in Parliament, I am saying, well, what wonder what Alincia Grant is talking about, because these guys in their city, like, nothing really happened. But if you look at Pringle's face, you could see an expression on his face, like, you know, something is gonna come.
2: Yeah.
1: But he sits there because he wants to give. And we're gonna play the clip why he decided to be in the Parliament. And
2: Greg, if you look at his sitting position, that's not where he would usually sit during the throne speech as the opposition leader.
1: Mm-hmm.
2: He would sit, I think, behind of the Prime Minister.
1: Correct.
2: and the Speaker of the House.
1: Correct.
2: Right. So even that as well, sell it out.
1: Mm-hmm. So, Engineer, continue playing that clip for us, please.
4: Information, Madam Speaker, Madam President, for me. It is particularly clear, Madam President, for me. It is particularly clear.
3: Sir,
4: it's particularly clear in our Constitution of Antigua and Barbuda.

0: Government House. We must take another oath in this House to take part in a formal proceeding in this House. It appears to me, Madam Speaker, having examined the situation and the facts, that there's only one member, two members really, who have not yet taken the oath of allegiance. And if one interprets the Constitution properly, those two members will not be able to take part in any proceedings in this House or the other House until the oath of allegiance has been taken. So I submit to you with respect, my dear Madam Speaker, Madam President, that I'm totally in favor and agree with your submissions, Madam President.
1: So that is the AG there.
2: Yeah.
1: And he's laying out the rules and the laws, and who best knows the law?
2: As the House leader.
1: Of course. And so he's explaining to them as well that the MP, the President of the Senate, made the right decision based on the standing orders of Parliament and so on. So he continues to let people know this is the position.
2: Yeah.
1: Right?
2: So, but Greg, I don't know if you have the part, you're going to play the part with Chester, but he didn't even get to say.
1: Yeah, we're going to get to that.
2: Okay. But I'm going to touch it after you're done with him then.
1: Yeah. So you know, you have the AG that, you know, gave, you know, his expertise, you know, his advice on, good evening, Tammy Potter, thanks for being locked in, who gave his advice and to support the President of the Senate as to the reason why Pringle should not be a part of the sitting, and because he did not do his oath to the Parliament itself, which is different from when he went to do the oath to the thing. And so that is the situation. Then you have Chester, who came to try to defend the position. Engineer, continue playing the clip, please.
3: Madam President, I do understand the constitutional provisions, but I read the letter and I want
1: to... Hold a second here. No, you cannot come to me. Jamal, if I say to you, Jamal, listen.
2: Yeah.
1: I want you to do such and such. You can't say to me, well, I know you asked me to do it, but. So you're trying to say, what he was trying to say to the Speaker of the House, that, you know what, I know the Constitution said this, but how can change it? How can do anything out of it just for some? So instead, continue to play the balance of it.
3: Say that we had
4: the Constitution is the but.
3: Madam President, do I have the floor? Madam President, as a
5: Senator Hughes, today is not a day for debate. Today is not a day. It's a joint sitting.
3: I'm not debating, Madam
5: Senator Hughes. Today is not a date for debate. In fact, the session is particularly important because this is not supposed to take place at all. So I'm going to just stop you now, because when you say, but. You understand the constitutional provisions, but
3: Madam,
5: draw the line there, sir. I'm speaking. Take your seat. Do not let me stand. It's too early for this.
3: No, I'm not. You acknowledge.
5: No, that is not your seat. Go back to your seat, sir.
3: No, but you are.
5: Go back to your seat, sir. Go back to your seat, sir.
3: Wait.
5: I'm not entertaining any discussion where it says the constitutional provision says, but. Let me read the constitutional provision for us all.
1: So
5: you may take your seat. Thank you.
1: Now, I would believe somebody like Chester Hughes, who would be the donkey in the Parliament. When I say he should have had more experience and been there before, because he served in the lower house and he also served in the upper house as well. You would thought that he would have some kind of common sense. But again, it shows that whatever the leader does, they just support it to save face. And it doesn't work like that.
2: Yeah.
1: He, as an individual who's even senior, even if you have Pringle, who is the leader of the party.
2: He's senior to Pringle.
1: He is still senior to party, to Pringle.
2: Yeah.
1: And you would expect that he would have said to Pringle, listen, this is a situation, whatever. But no.
2: Yeah, because when what you read from what you was going to say is that something like we had ample time or something like that.
1: Yes.
2: But he didn't need to get up and talk or even try to attempt to talk.
1: Correct.
2: Right? And I hear them out there trying to play spin doctor and saying, oh, she allowed the AG to talk and then shut down Chester Hughes. But let me make this exclusively clear. The Honorable Steadroy QT Benjamin, Attorney General, is the leader, the House leader. His job as the House leader is to make sure that

0: member indeed in the lower house is following all the rules, start following the standing orders, Greg.
1: Mm-hmm.
0: And that's what people need to understand. So most of the time when you find the AG stand up in Parliament, he stand up and he's educating members on the various parts of the standing orders, right, and the constitution. That's his role. So his role today was just to educate mm-hmm. them on what it is. So tell me, what Chester Hughes could come and do a counter that? Chester Hughes is the House leader. Chester Hughes is an attorney general.
1: Of course, of course.
0: So tell me, what could he possibly get up and say? But just continue the nonsense, defend the nonsense. And I'm disappointed with them. And Greg, sorry to go off
1: of course,
0: here,
1: of
0: you
1: course,
0: know,
1: keep going.
0: But I hear their so-called voice of the youth that on the radio. Boy, who are you to be disrespecting the president of the Senate, disrespecting the prime minister on the radio?
1: Mm-hmm, mm-hmm.
0: You just come into this thing. You just get in the ball game, boy.
1: Mm-hmm.
0: Know your place.
1: Well, that's
0: going on the radio and shouting,
1: and behaving like a fool.
0: Doesn't make any sense. And I expected Adrian, who's supposed to be some kind of common sense journalist or radio host, to tell a young man to calm down. You can't be saying these things.
1: Well, you call him the firecracker, so I don't know what that's supposed to mean.
0: What are you trying to follow?
1: Kids.
0: That's not no firecracker. Boy, this young man, you are getting off on the wrong start, my brother.
1: Correct.
0: You are destroying your political career early with your utterances that you've been making for the past few weeks since you've been appointed senator. That's not inspiring any young people.
1: Correct. You should have a lot more tolerant level and know how to
0: carry himself. More talking than the leader. The leader knows he's wrong, hence why he's not saying anything.
1: Yeah. And the saddest thing is that this is what they do all the time. Because they know a lot of people in the diaspora listen to Observer.
0: Yeah.
1: Once they get themselves into some kind of fickle,
0: yes,
1: they run to Observer really to try justify the points that they've made. And then you have some people who supports the party and will just go along with them. So, engineer, let us play. This clip we're going to play is to show that Pringle was talking all the praise. Pringle said that, first of all, Agent said that Pringle was confused, and then Pringle said he was blindsided. So he's the press number one. Let's hear Agent. Number one.
2: The fight.
3: Exactly.
2: That's what's taking place.
3: Okay.
2: Maybe had he been well, prepared, you know, hey, this is a fight.
3: Exactly.
2: But he's confused.
3: This morning, it wasn't expected.
2: Yes.
3: I was blindsided. Yes.
1: Now, here is Pringle. Now, first of all, you have Adrian saying that Pringle wasn't prepared.
0: He was confused.
1: And he was confused.
0: Mm.
1: So I'm lost as to how these people would just indirectly disrespect the leader, the opposition, and he just did. And Adrian are laughing now.
0: Yeah.
1: Your boy, you were confused.
0: Yeah.
1: And then Pringle saying, well, basically, I mean, confused. I was blindsided by what's taking place. And then you have Chester Hughes that come and say that it should have happened. So, engineer, let us play number five now. We're getting to it.
4: The leader of the... So, the standing orders of today's sitting should have included, even if there was none to be administered, the oath of allegiance of a new member. So while they are parading with the rhetoric that the leader of the opposition missed the sitting for the swearing in, every sitting.
1: Now, so I would believe that Chester, as one senior, should have been senior to everybody in there at the time.
0: Mm.
1: Would have some kind of common sense and logic as to what's happening.
0: Hmm.
1: And we just cannot believe that Chester would go on the radio. Somebody like Chester is supposed to have common sense, but obviously not a common sense. Because you as an individual who have served so much years, both in the lower house and the upper house, is coming to, instead you say, you try to school them to say, hey, this is not how it is. Now, I wanted to listen to the legal advisor to the United Progressive Party. That calling on the same program. So, engineer, let us play number three and listen to Tabor. Charlesworth Tabor. Number three.
5: Pringle, people. Good afternoon, Adrian.
2: Pleasant good afternoon, my brother.
5: Are the senators and MP Pringle still there?
2: Yes, they are.
5: Okay, that's good. You know, I like to play... This is Charles Tabor, by the way.
6: Good afternoon, Mr. Tabor.
5: Yeah, I like to play devil's advocate, since my views are usually different to most people, right? What we had today was a joint session of Parliament, of the Senate and the Law House, the Commons, as Chester would call it. The Senate is like the House of Lords in England, and the Law House is the Commons. Because Section 48(1) of the Constitution, as my young firecracker, Senator, very brilliant guy, Jonathan Wenner, says, 48(1), you must take the oath in your own house. Right? So when the Parliament met today, is not a Senate meeting or the Law House meeting separately. So nobody, a senator or an MP, could have taken any oath today. If you're a senator, you have to take the oath in the Senate. Bingo. And if you're an MP like Mr. Pringle, you have to wait until when the Law House meets to take the oath of allegiance. And if they chose Mr. Pringle because...
1: So you listen to Tabor. Now them down the radio, you know. And them a fire more shots.
0: Yeah.
1: Them a fire, but the blank shots them a fire.
0: Yeah.
1: And Tabor himself calling and explain to them. And you expect people again back to the donkey Chester. Well, you think that Chester would have some sort of common sense.
0: Yeah.
1: But he a brave. Wait. And encourage
0: the nonsense
1: with someone else.
0: Well, I want to play devil advocates too, Mr. Tabor. They have a lawyer part of their caucus.
1: Mm-hmm.
0: That's the Senator, the Honorable Malaika Parker.
1: Correct.
0: She is a barrister. She wasn't in studio with them today.
1: Mm-hmm.
0: Because she know it is nonsense. And she know that she could not go and sit publicly on the radio and talk no nonsense as a lawyer. What she did? She go and put out a little statement, a little press release, and that's it. These are things people need to watch. The lawyer, the only lawyer that's a part of the crew, is not there explaining anything on behalf of Jamal Pringle.
1: Correct.
0: And look, you have Tabor calling in and telling them exactly why this. So you think Malaika would have said the same thing?
1: Correct.
0: Malaika could have sit down and say anything else different from what Mr. Tabor just say. People, come on, man. Let's use our head, man.
1: You know, and the saddest thing, right?
0: Yeah.
1: That after Tabor would have called in and gave his advice as to his understanding of the Constitution, because as you know, Tabor... Charles Watt Tabor, he studied in England.
0: Yeah,
1: he would have had a lot of experience, knowledge of how the Westminster system operates and what are the standing orders and how it should operate. Good evening to Johnny Gomes, Avril Mirage, Janet Julian, Mimin Brown, thanks for being part of the program. You have somebody saying here, let me see what they say. Somebody's saying, Johnny G. Gums, breed me, I want a baby. I don't know what that is all about, but I'm sure at some point he'll be able to tell me what that means. He's the legal authority in the house as the attorney. Janet Julian says, E.P. Chet Green, Gregory Attil, include those on lines, just to say that our MPR's team chairman, he's out and official. Judith tonight, and he's always working, and so sometimes we tell him to take a little break, but he's out doing what he does best, and that's representing us here in Antigua and Barbuda.
0: But
1: go ahead, Jamal.
0: Look, because what Tabor as well is trying to say is that yes, at the beginning of the procession, you're going to still say swearing of a new member. Statement by MPs, all these things are going to be mentioned as a part of formalities, right? That's just what is going to happen. So what they tried to do today with the same young Wenner, he's coming and say, oh, all these things are there from the beginning of the session. Mm. So why they couldn't do it? Again, it shows you the immaturity of this young
1: man who
0: plays, he knows everything, right? Anybody know that this is just ceremonial stuff? These are the ceremonial stuff. So some of these things are just going to be that they cannot remove them. And that's exactly what Tabor is trying to tell them. Hence why you cannot swear in anybody on that day, because you have a Senate, a day for the Senate, and you have a day for the members of the lower house to meet.
1: And again, Jamal, that is where you have the problem with the party.
0: Mm.
1: So whereas you have this young individual, he's what, in his mid-20s, early 20s?
0: Early 20s.
1: So whereas you have this young man, early 20s, coming into the Senate. 24. Coming into the Senate. You would have thought that somebody, again, back to Chester Hughes, who's more senior to everybody in there, would have said to him, even behind the scenes or after Parliament, listen, this is not how it goes. You don't have to come and fight it. You don't have to come and give a defense, you know.
0: Mm.
1: Even at the end of the day, Chester and Pringle recognized, listen, I think that we erred in the situation. You stay out the public and you leave it.
0: Yeah.
1: You just don't, you can't be wrong and decide that you want to come and defend your position.
0: Yeah.
1: As you discipline your position and know you're wrong.
0: Mm.
1: No, they're saying, you know what, just as you said, Jamal, is that they're saying, you know what, we came to the Parliament early, and I think that if the government wanted to make it look as if we're having democracy, we were there early, the Speaker of the House or the Governor General should just tell the people, the senators, hey, just wait outside. Wait outside, let us make Pringle does his oath, and then we call him back in. Why should the Parliament have a ceremonial program set and to divert from their program to facilitate Pringle? And again, there was a setup for you to be sworn in. Okay, you said you were overseas attending your daughter. Yeah. And let me say this to anybody out there, because I might have a different opinion too. But if my child is sick, it comes first before Parliament, anything.
0: Yeah.
1: Because I know they have some people saying, oh, he should have been here.
0: Yeah.
1: Once Pringle has been honest by attending to his daughter's overseas, his daughter takes precedence over anything. I'm speaking as a father with three girls.
0: Yeah.
1: So I am not saying that he should have been here because he had something which was more important.
0: Yeah.
1: Right?
0: Yeah.
1: But my statement is that when he came back from, remember the government had set up a time for him to be sworn in.
0: Yeah.
1: When he came back,
0: yeah,
1: I think he should have been the one to even reach out, even if it's not the protocol. Guys, I'm back.
0: Can we have a special sitting for me?
1: I've missed the thing, as everybody know. How can we deal with this so that I can be able to attend the throne speech, to be a part of it?
0: Yeah.
1: Let the people who are organizing said, no, Pringle, well, we've already done such and such.
0: Yes,
1: we've already had everything started. You'll have to wait after the throne speech. But no, all of a sudden, they're bigger than the Constitution, they're bigger than the laws, and then everything must change to accommodate them. And again, when you listen to them today on Observer, they gave people the impression, just like Pringle said, they were blindsided.
0: Blindsided.
1: And they gave people the impression that they didn't know what was happening. But when you listen to the Speaker of the House, the President of the Senate, Ms. Grant, she said that she had a conversation with them.
0: Before we start.
1: Later down in the program, the same Chester, the donkey in the room, came back and said the same thing which Alinsey Grant said, because he don't, listen, the always say, right, if you're going to lie, remember when you lie.
0: No, but
1: you can't just get up and say things out your mouth. You know it's not true.
0: Yeah.
1: And then you come back and no, it don't work so. It don't work so.
0: When I heard them saying that, as you say, that they should tell the Governor General and the Senators, hold on, and let's deal with Pringle. I wonder if these people are right in their head, J. Ford. Greg.
1: Yeah?
0: You are telling us that the head of state, the governor general, the representative of His Majesty, he must wait for the Honorable Jamal Pringle to be sworn in before he come in. A day that is set aside for the governor general to come and officially open parliament and lay out the government plans. I want them to people to least understand that no, that you are saying that the governor general must wait until Jamal Pringle is sworn in before he come in. Tell me that make any sense. He and the speaker, he and the well, the president of the Senate must wait. And they can bring in the speaker, do a quick 10 minutes thing, and then we go back to
1: the regular thing.
0: Boy, we will be a laughing stock. The same thing that would happen if Jamal Pringle would have won the general election. The laughing stock, we would have been across the world.
1: Correct. And as I played the clip before, where Pringle said that he was blindsided. He gave the impression to the people and observed.
0: That just happened.
1: Yeah, because I watched the people online on Observer today who don't live in Antigua, who don't know what is happening. And listen, we have people living overseas in the diaspora listen to all the radio station. And you have some honest people who would contribute constructively to the discourse of what's happening in Antigua. But you have them who support the United Progressive Party. And when they hear Pringle say something or the UPP say something, they run with
0: it. And spread it.
1: Now, remember I said earlier, Pringle said they were blindsided. Like, they didn't know what was happening. Engineer, let us play number six. Remember, so when you lie, we always come back with the truth. Number six.
4: Bombs come even. So I was not surprised when the political leader, because I sent him a WhatsApp in the parliamentarian chat, what's going on? Because I saw the sergeant of arms come to get him. So Senator Parker said she's going to check on the political leader, as any reasonable member would have done,
2: yes,
4: while we sat. And having not seen her return, I left the chamber to check to see what was going on as the leader. And outside is where we met outside the chamber, and the leader advised what the discussions ensued. Now, what is ironic this morning is that, as I said on another program, the president of the Senate spoke to the issue that she deems to be a trouble.
1: Okay, so that's basically in the clip. Somehow I cut it short. But he's basically admitting now in this clip that they were in blindside. Because before any debate started, just like Ms. Grant say, she called Pringle to her chamber to explain to him, listen, you didn't swear in, you weren't sworn in, and so you cannot sit in the parliament. You cannot sit. And she explained it to him. And because he stayed long out there as justice, they came to listen to hear what was the situation. Yeah. Pringle explained to them, listen, they say we can't sit. They say I can't sit because I wasn't sworn in. Thinking somebody like probably Chester, where they say, listen, if they say you can't sit, let us just leave it.
0: Go in the gallery.
1: Go in the gallery if you want to go in. If you want to protest by going in the gallery or something. So when people see you in the gallery,
0: people ask.
1: The ABS camera would have picked you up, and then at the end of it, there would have been a discussion after Parliament. I'm sure Alan Segrand also would have made it clear this is a situation why he's sitting outside. Yeah. But no. They wanted a stage. They wanted an opportunity to showcase their behavior and what they wanted to give people. Like, listen, on the radio today, they were saying that they were elected, he was elected. And can you imagine somebody who's appointed by the senators, somebody who's appointed by the lower house is saying to an elected person that they can't sit? But remember, the parliament has rules, it has regulation, and it has standing
0: orders. The Senate is the upper house.
1: You don't
0: regardless
1: understand
0: if you are appointed as a senator.
1: Oi.
0: In the Westminster system, or even in the American system too, the Senate is higher. Hence why it is the upper house. That's why she is the one leading the joint sitting of parliament.
1: Mm-hmm.
0: Come on, and they know better than that. But Genji Ford, that's why the only attorney who is a part of that parliamentary caucus could not go on the radio, because she know it's going to burn her conscience to sit there and lie,
1: mm-hmm.
0: knowing that she was the one who went out first to Jamal Pringle, as Jesse you said.
1: Yes, yes.
0: She went out and she didn't come back because she wasn't listening. And then he now go after. So she know who would have got first and information being out there all the time with correct. Jamal, could come on the radio correct. And lie.
1: Of course, of course. And I want
0: and be recorded lying.
1: Correct. And I want to play Cutie Benjamin, who is the Attorney General, because he spoke. Engineer, could you play number 7 for us? Number 7.
7: Listen, I was extremely disappointed. It is known to all parliamentarians that you cannot sit in this house, in the Senate, or in the lower house, except and unless you take an oath of allegiance in this particular institution. Oh yes, we went down to the government house and did that, but that still doesn't give you the right to appear in parliament as a parliamentarian until you take an oath as a senator or as a member of the lower house. It's very unfortunate what they did. It shows again about leadership. And what bothers me more than anything else is that the Speaker and, in fact, the President met with Mr. Pringle before, discussed it before, and yet he told them, from what I understand, he is still coming to take his seat. Therefore, we were forced to do what was done this morning, because clearly, had it been otherwise, we would have been in breach of the constitutional provisions that govern the sitting in parliament of parliamentarians duly sworn, and they have the right to sit and debate matters.
8: Well, some would have written under a post, ABS of course, posting about the walkout, would have mentioned the need for hearing both sides. Do you think it was would have been advisable for the Senate President to hear?
7: Not at all, because you see, from what I'm told and read from the law, the President was quite clear. It's absolutely clear. You cannot sit in this house according to the Constitution except you take an oath. So that ended the argument right there and then. As a matter of fact, she only gave me the right to speak as a leader of government's business, the Attorney General. But once she had ruled on that matter, that was the end of that situation.
8: Mm. All right. Thank you so much.
7: All right. Best, my friend. Yeah. Thank you very much.
8: Exactly.
7: Thank you with the Attorney General.
1: And so what happened? Chester wanted to get up to challenge the Speaker of the House. And she said straight out, I have the last say, because she has the authority at that point to make that decision. But they wanted to challenge the Speaker, and this is how they behave all the time. It was just a platform for them
0: and it happened before,
1: to showcase their behavior.
0: Yeah. And again, as he mentioned, he had the right to speak as the leader. He is a leader.
1: Correct.
0: He's a House leader.
1: Mm-hmm.
0: In Jamaica, it is popular in Jamaica, the House leader has more power than the Prime Minister himself. The House leader, I can't remember his name, but he's the Minister of Tourism. He does majority of the talking in Parliament, because his job is to lead in there.
1: Correct.
0: And make sure there's order, assist the Speaker of the House.
1: Mm-hmm.
0: And that's what the Attorney General did today, hence why he got up and spoke. I don't know. Who is Chester Hughes? And as you say, she embarrassed him. You know that's not your seat. Go back where you were sitting before.
1: And he didn't want to move.
0: And he didn't want to move. So embarrassed. Mm-hmm. Full of themselves.
1: Yep.
0: They must come better than that. It happened after the 2023 election when we were electing the Speaker of the House and many other things. And here we go again, where they're trying to find something to make it look like people are fighting them and democracy and everything.
1: But it shows that Pringle doesn't have the capacity to lead, because then
0: he's supposed to know.
1: As a leader, you're saying to me that this is what his third time.
0: Third.
1: This is his third time in
0: 2018, 2023, 2020.
1: So this is his third time in Parliament, and you're saying to me that he doesn't understand the standing orders and think that the Parliament should just change its standing orders or change its standards just to accommodate them. And again,
0: every time you call me that.
1: And again, they keep saying on Observer Radio, oh, that they could have just allowed us to do the oath before the setting. So they have an agenda. The agenda says, hey, we have in the prayers, they're removing from the prayers, the president of the house introduce everything the and then call to order. And yeah, then the governor general would have given his thing. And they came in to try to cause a problem. Mm. And it's just clear. And this is the reason why I believe a lot of people in the United Progressive Party is asking for the removal of Pringle.
0: He's
1: embarrassing. He don't understand. He embarrasses things. And when you think that people like Chester would have some kind of common sense,
0: just follow the nonsense.
1: Chester just follow along, because guess what? He is actually there in Parliament because there was something happening in the party. And I'm saying to you, because I'm hearing directly from people.
0: I have a wood on the wall in there.
1: And so I have heard from people directly in the executive of United Progressive Party that there was a group of people just recently before the Senate was going to start their own political party. And so what MP Pringle has done to try to stop that, he has now reached out to Chester, because remember, Chester is, I think, third in command in the union.
0: In the union, yeah.
1: And so what he has done is to reach out to Chester to make him a senator,
0: to tie
1: the union to the party.
0: Correct.
1: So if there's any splinter at all from the party, is that the union will be supporting United Progressive Party, where they would have still a majority of the people who would have been supporting the opposite. And it's a strategy of him.
0: Because Chester is an official card-carrying member of the United Progressive Party. So he would be inside
1: of both
0: in the executive and everything.
1: Correct.
0: So he needs somebody there to fight for him.
1: Mm-hmm.
0: He's also be known that he's trying to remove the favorite Shug Shug. He wants to get on the ticket.
1: I heard because of
0: to block that leadership challenge.
1: Because Shuggy was adamant that Pringle cannot lead and he should be removed. I think I heard that is a strategy that they're planning to do, is to let Chester Hughes run in a primary to take out Shuggy. But as bad as Shuggy is, Chester Hughes cannot remove Shuggy. I don't know if you know that.
0: Nope.
1: Chester Hughes ran down in that side. Well, he ran against Marwin. But same south side.
0: Yeah.
1: So he's hoping that he would be able to go down there.
0: So he moved from north to south?
1: To north to south. He's all over the place, right? And at Chester's run, I think maybe three, four different constituencies.
0: Yep.
1: And he keep moving. He only wins one. So he think he's his popular person. But what I'm saying, back to what we were saying, is that Chester should have had some more common sense than that. He has more brains than that.
0: But he shows you his capacity as well.
1: And if I, as a friend, cannot say to you, Jamal, as a good brethren of mine, listen, I think you're going on the wrong road. I think you need to do some self-introspection and to look at whatever situation. And I think Chester, as a senior person, not only in age, but as in within the parliamentary setting, should have advised Pringle on the outset of the parliament, after he would have had a conversation with the president of the Senate, who would be conducting the exercise, that he should have advised. Listen, Pringle, I think in my capacity as a senior person, I think they're right. Let us just leave it alone. We'll come back to fight another day. But instead of doing that,
0: because he what they're trying to say, they sent invitation. Okay, maybe the clerk and them would have probably heard with that. And again, out of formality, they just print on and they know, okay, all these people are members of the upper and lower house. We're going to send out invitations, not realizing.
1: I think that's what he's trying to sell the public. But
0: yeah, he was invited. Yes, but anybody would come. Yes, bring this common sense.
1: Correct. And I would have to see the timeline of when the invitation the timeline when the invitation was sent. The invitation could have sent him maybe 2 weeks ago, meaning that it would have been expected that he would have already been sworn in.
0: Correct. Right? Good one, right. Greg. Good
1: it
0: one,
1: could have
0: Greg.
1: Been that.
0: Because so, they parading this correct. Letter during the time on Observer today, but they're not telling people the date of the letter. But I have a question.
1: Somebody said he ran in St. Philip's South, yes.
0: No. Yeah.
1: No, St. Philip's North.
0: He ran in St. Philip's South, he ran in St. Mary's North, he ran in Artis East and St. Louis. Yeah. Yeah. I have a question. If the Honorable Trevor Walker was on island, because I'm guessing he's still off island dealing with his family matter, if he was on island, would Trevor Walker, knowing that he haven't been sworn in, would he be there sitting in Parliament today as a senior statesman? That's the question I want to ask, because everybody is asking, so where Trevor Walker? How come Trevor Walker not there? Trevor Walker probably know better, and he didn't go because he know he can't do that, and it wouldn't look good on him, especially as a senior man who's there for umpteen amount of years. So my question tonight, if Trevor Walker was there, would he be sitting in Parliament today and be a part of the nonsense and walking out with them?
1: Well, it's obvious that Trevor is lost somewhere on. I don't believe that Trevor is overseas. Mm-hmm. I believe Trevor is here. Somebody's asking me who is the young man who's on here with me. His name is Jamal Fredericks. He's one of our young budding politicians coming up in the St. Paul's constituency. Very good friend of mine, and that's who he is. I don't know if he's still a part of the Youth Parliament.
0: No.
1: Well, he was part of the Youth Parliament for quite some time, the National Youth Ambassador, and he was serving as the St. Paul's Youth MP for some time, and he's training to be able to, you know, start someday to take on the St. Paul's constituency for the Labour Party. And so
0: somebody's saying here.
1: And so there's always a succession planning.
0: Yes.
1: When it comes to the Labour Party, in the next 10 years, he might be just there.
0: Yes.
1: You know, after Mr. Green has served another 10 or so years and he's tired, then that's the young man there. And I'm always encouraging him. Now he's studying, he's studying in university.
0: Human resource management.
1: He's studying yes. So back to what we're saying.
0: I'm seeing here, Greg.
1: Mm-hmm.
0: Well, I appreciate that as well, Greg.
1: Of course.
0: Sorry. I'm so reading what somebody's saying here. Somebody was saying the invitation was sent on the 14th. The 14th of when?
1: 14th of maybe May.
0: May.
1: Because I don't think he would have sent
0: Were to be sworn in on the 18th.
1: Okay. So
0: that would be last month.
1: Okay, so if the invitation was sent on the if this invitation was sent on the 14th
0: of May.
1: The 14th, then and they would have sworn in a couple of days after. It means that it would have been expected for them to be sworn in.
0: Bingo.
1: So what they're trying to say is that there's some maybe mishap between the Parliament. But at the end of the day,
0: even Trevor Walker don't even even sworn in the government set as
1: so,
0: well.
1: So even at the end of the day. At the end of the day, just the clerk at the Parliament did send the invitation by mistake. Just say it happened. I think Jamal Pringle and Chester Hughes should understand. Listen, I know this is a situation. I know we weren't sworn in.
0: You weren't sworn in.
1: I weren't sworn in. So let me check and see if it's an oversight or whatever before you embarrass yourself. But again, it wasn't about coming to Parliament to listen or anything. It was an opportunity for them to be on a stage.
0: Yes.
1: And that is what they wanted to do. So after you had Charles Work Tabor, and engineer, I want us to play number three again. I want us to play number three so people understand this is Tabor, who is a legal counsel to the UPP. Play it again for us.
9: Pringle.
10: People.
9: Good afternoon, Adrian.
10: Pleasant good afternoon, my brother.
9: Are the senators and MP Pringle still there?
10: Yes, they are.
9: Okay, that's good. You know, I like to play that. This is Charles Tabor, by the way.
6: Good afternoon, Mr. Tabor.
9: Yeah, I like to play devil's advocate, since my views are usually different to most people, right? What we had today was a joint session of Parliament, of the Senate and the Law House, the Commons, as Chester would call it. The Senate is like the House of Lords in England, and the Law House is the Commons. Because Section 48(1) of the Constitution, as my young firecracker senator, very brilliant guy, Jonathan Wenner, says, 48(1), you must take the oath in your own house. Right? So when the Parliament met today, it's not a Senate meeting or the Law House meeting separately. So nobody, a senator or an MP, could have taken any oath today. If you're a senator, you have to take the oath in the Senate. And if you're an MP like Mr. Pringle, you have to wait until when the Law House meets to take the Oath of Allegiance. And if they chose Mr. Pringle, because...
1: So you hear Tabor now after Tabor explain that to them now. Engineer wanted to play number 17. This is Pringle, still adamant. Now remember Pringle being a liar. Listen to Pringle again, number 17.
10: That doesn't make sense. They haven't given any. That is why we're here. Because again, they're trying to put this narrative out there that we are against the Constitution, basically, because they're saying it's a constitutional provision.
11: Uh-huh.
10: And we're not disputing the fact that it's a constitutional provision.
1: Uh-huh. But in order... So he's admitting that constitutionally, what the president of the Senate did
0: was right. Yeah,
1: that is what he's admitting there.
0: Yeah,
1: and so it comes full circle. Same thing with Chester saying one thing that they were blindsided, and then he came back and said that. So continue the clip, engineer.
10: For us to fulfill the constitutional provision, the oath of allegiance should have been taken before.
11: Yes.
10: So therefore, when we meet and they commence the sitting, after prayers, the other thing should have been the oath of allegiance.
1: Okay, so hold it there. Stop it again now. Now, meaning not if somebody need to open he head and put him a book in there, he just had a stone in his brains.
0: Yeah.
1: Because we just can't understand. The AG spoke in Parliament today. You had the president of the Senate that spoke to him, and she would have been, even though she was a lawyer, she would have probably been seek advice as well, other than reading the books and everything. She would have been looking advice as well, because I know who she is, right?
0: Yeah.
1: And she have Tabor as well, who's saying, this is what, and he's still coming back and saying that, listen, after the prayer, we should have, and I should have cut the other clip where he said that, the president of the Senate could have just said to the, you know, this is like the King of England.
0: Yeah.
1: So the president of the Senate will just say to the King of England, hey, you know what? This man is not sworn in yet. You, the king, you wait over so.
0: And hold on.
1: You hold on.
0: Yeah.
1: Make how you.
0: Put in a hat, so.
1: Let how we deal with this man, yeah?
0: Yeah.
1: When now done deal with this man, yeah?
0: I'll come
1: and call you in. That is the position that I had today.
0: I want us to use this scenario, right? Because you said, Chester, you started talking about what happened in England and all the stuff. So let's use a scenario in the UK, where in the opening of the Parliament session, the King sits in the House of Lords, which is the Senate, and the MPs sit in the House of Commons. The blacksmith, I don't think that's the correct name, but the sergeant of arms, he walks over from the House of Lords, he goes over, he knocks the door of the House of Commons,
1: correct,
0: telling them who he is. The Black Rod, yes, the Black Rod. It's the Black Rod, let me in. The King requests y'all to come across. So let's say now Jamal Pringle is there in the House of Commons. The King and everybody is there. You haven't been sworn in as yet, but you decide to go in there and sit down. And the King send the Black Rod over to tell y'all to come across to the Senate, come across the House of Lords. You go say, hey, hold on, Black Rod, tell the king and the queen that me need for swearing. So hold on, let me swear in, and then I can go back to how we do this thing.
11: Mm-hmm.
0: Are you telling me that's what would happen if we were there in the United Kingdom? And it's a similar thing here, just that we don't follow all that long formality. We don't do all that long ceremonial stuff like Australia and Canada and England, how they do it. We just do everything at one and done.
1: Well, you see, they just believe, and this is why I see some people keep pushing down Antigua. We are setting a standard and we're going places. And for them, you know, this is Antigua, man, I can't do anything. I was like, no,
0: there's
1: standards.
0: Yeah.
1: The standards, this protocol, the standing orders has to be followed.
0: Yeah.
1: And the parliament itself cannot just adjust because of you when, as I say, there was an opportunity given.
0: Mm.
1: Okay, we understand you had to go on the overseas. And I accept that because your family is sick. It is important. Mm. My kids, my father, my mom, once that's sick, I can't attend parliament. And we understand that.
0: Yeah.
1: But I understand that.
0: Mm.
1: The concern that we're having is that once you get back from where you are, did you have any conversation with anybody to say, hey, you're back, is there an opportunity that I could be sworn in? Even if they said, no, there's no opportunity for you to be sworn in, it has to happen, it must happen after the throne speech. Then the question would come up.
0: Mm.
1: The question must come up. So since I'm not sworn in, or I cannot be sworn in until after the throne speech,
0: where do I sit?
1: Does this mean, can I sit in the parliament?
0: Which is a dumb question.
1: And that would we even said, remember he said unanimous of brains, right?
0: Yeah.
1: Remember he said he was blindsided, right? So the question would have asked, and then it would have been an educational opportunity for him and the others who claim, say, they don't understand, and then the parliament could have changed the agenda to facilitate. So it would have been an opportunity for them to have a conversation.
0: Jack. This, as I said, would have been a total embarrassment for Antigua and Barbuda, a part of the Commonwealth realm. The Commonwealth office and so would be writing and wondering what is going on, because this would go against the fabric of the Westminster system. People wonder if Antigua is crazy. You wouldn't see that, not even in a little Montserrat, no disrespect. Mm-hmm. You won't see that in these places.
1: Mm-hmm.
0: They stick to the standard. This is what we are doing.
1: Correct.
0: And the United Progressive Party must stop that. And again, to the young winner, I know you. This is not how you want to introduce yourself to the public.
1: He's singing to the UPP choir.
0: And what I realize what happening, you with Giselle, she realized what message Pringle can't bring across. She tell him, message you and tell you hush up, and then she message you and she think you can talk and bring across, polish the message better.
1: Mm-hmm.
0: So you bring across a message, but you are embarrassing yourself.
1: Correct.
0: And
1: correct.
0: You have no right to be going on the radio making noise and disrespecting this president of the Senate and the Prime Minister of this country. You're just getting the ball game, as I said.
1: Learn something, you know what?
0: Lap your tail. Well, mommy says still tongue.
1: Keep it, is a wise head.
0: Okay, then.
1: At least you remember what mommy said. Hey. Engineer Press number 14, please. Let me hear what Fled say. Number 14.
0: Fled again?
1: Yes. Number 14, 1-4. Yes.
12: The one that the country wants. We had a you notice that the argument keeps saying we had a convention, we chose the leader.
0: Mm.
12: You notice the argument never say the leader that we chose is not the one that the country wants.
0: Mm.
12: Because and whenever somebody makes that argument, they come back with this refrain that the reason we do not want or the people don't want Mr. Pringle is because he's a little black boy.
13: Aren't we all black?
12: No, I asked them if the rest of us are purple.
13: Mm.
12: Burgundy, orange, or what color are we?
13: Maybe it's a shirt.
12: So they keep making the argument of black people don't want a black person to lead a black dominated party in a black country led by a black prime minister with more black representative than any other time. So where does black come in again? But that's the distraction now. The distraction was, don't let them discover what the polls were saying. Because if they discover what the polls are saying, then our argument falls flat in his face.
1: Okay, engineer, hold it there. So, you realize what kind of conversation I have over the UPP, so?
0: Yeah.
1: So, you realize the retarded stupidness that I have over there?
0: Yeah, and that was a response to, I think, to Chaku.
1: Yeah, but that just retarded and stupid.
0: Yeah.
1: You know, from now on, I'm going to call Chester and Pringle Dumb and Dumber.
0: Yeah.
1: Because me just none of them have Dumb and Dumber. None of them have no common sense. If the debate in the UPP is, I want to Pringle for lead because because he and Black Boy.
0: Yeah.
1: Now, them are the one that tag you with the name.
0: And I want people, that's what he's saying.
1: And then I talk about, oh, they might talk about the people in the party.
0: Yeah.
1: But again, I played that clip to show that the people within the party, I would say majority of them now, are understanding clearly that the person who they have leading the party does not have the capacity.
0: No, they understanding?
1: Well, it seems to me no, because they wanted to get into government. Because listen, Jamal, it's easy when you hear you spend money for repair on car, and when you go down the road, the tire and then broke out now.
0: Yeah.
1: It's frustrating, you know.
0: Yeah.
1: And so when you have these people who have put time and finance into the party and realizing that the lead of the party or the driver of the car can drive a car into sugar, you have a problem. Mm. The party has a problem. Mm. And the problem that they have is that they have a leader that doesn't have the capacity, don't understand simple standing orders in the parliament. And instead of, as again, Chester, I'm not going to keep saying Chester. Instead, somebody like Chester, oh gosh, Pringle, now I'm not go back in the parliament for getting embarrass yourself. And this now is giving more people in the party and more people who are standing on the fence, the independent people who are voting in Antigua. Listen, Pringle can't be a serious man.
0: This is also giving, as you say, another person who is in a part of their parliamentary caucus an opportunity to even
1: to shine
0: because okay. Again, that person disappear out of everything. Everybody talking about Chester and
1: correct.
0: Wenner.
1: Correct. And nobody talk about here.
0: Azeel is quiet. He was there on the radio,
1: he
0: but
1: didn't talk much.
0: He's quiet. He's smart because he knows better.
1: Yeah.
0: And the one, I'm gonna stop saying the one law person, they have the one attorney who is a part of that caucus, is saying nothing to be recorded.
1: Yeah, because she a play smart, basically. But you see, Pringle, Pringle a try for playing game, but he is going to end up be eating the sour grape because he wanted, you see, Malika and them gave him the impression that they're supporting him.
0: Yeah.
1: I think Malika's position was, is that Pringle is the elected person in the convention, and so let him be the leader. Yeah. That is her position. Not that she supports him.
0: Correct. Remember, she didn't vote in that. She wasn't a part of the party during
1: not
0: the convention.
1: Not that she supports him being the leader, but she was supporting the rules and regulation of the United Progressive Party. Now, he don't understand that. The difference between supporting him as in, hey, a Pringle or a support, he could be the prime minister.
0: Correct.
1: Differently from she supporting the constitutional provisions of the United Progressive Party.
0: Correct.
1: And so he in his head, I'm going to put Malika Parker into the Senate. But he doesn't know that there is an undertone in the party. There's an undertone in the party to remove Pringle.
0: Yes.
1: Remove Pringle as the leader of the party.
0: Correct.
1: Somehow she could be the leader of the party. It doesn't work like that.
0: Yeah.
1: And I was sent here a release by Malika Parker by a good learned friend of mine, and it says, for immediate release. This is Malika Parker. Statement by Senator Malika Parker on the exclusion of the leader of the opposition from the House during the throne speech. Now, exclusion. So the events surrounding the exclusion of the Honorable Jamal Pringle, leader of the opposition, duly elected member of Parliament for All Saints East and St. Luke, from the House during the throne speech represents a regrettable and troubling moment in our parliamentary democracy. I do not see how she sees that like that. When, so even though we're saying that she did not say anything on the radio today, here she is sending out a press statement, still saying basically what
0: Yes,
1: although you could take it on. So let us,
0: Greg, I gotta say that gonna be forgotten.
1: Yes,
0: that gonna be forgotten.
1: I know. So it's a strategy.
0: You being on the radio and being recorded on the mic.
1: She don't want that.
0: No, so nobody can go back to that.
1: So let me finish with it. While constitutional procedures must always be respected, parliamentary leadership equally carries a duty to uphold the spirit of democracy representation. So she's basically saying there that even though we have a procedure that we should say the alphabet from A to Z, that we could move from A, we could start from D or G and go straight. That's what she's basically saying. At the heart of the Westminster democracy is not merely rigid adherence to form. So she's basically saying that our supporters can just change any formality for accept anything. But facilitation of representation and the protection of the people's voice within Parliament of Antigua and Barbuda. The leader of the opposition had already taken an oath before His Excellency the Governor General of at Government House. If there remained a procedural requirement for the oath to be administered within the chambers pursuant to Section 48 of the Constitution, then the mature and the democratic course of action would have been to facilitate that process prior to the commencement of the throne speech. The very same section, the Constitution, also states that a member can be sworn in before any sitting of the House. Now, again, it was a sitting of everybody. Again, Engineer Manega tell me, play number three for Awi Jack. I'm going to hold him right there. Play number three.
11: People.
14: Good afternoon, Adrian.
11: Pleasant good afternoon, my brother.
14: Are the senators and MP Pringle still there?
11: Yes, they are.
14: Okay, that's good. You know, I like to play devil's advocate. This is Charles Tabor, by the way.
15: Good afternoon, Mr. Tabor.
14: Yeah, I like to play devil's advocate since my views are usually different to most people, right? What we had today was a joint session of Parliament, of the Senate and the Law House, the Commons, as Chester would call it. The Senate is like the House of Lords in England, and the Law House is the Commons. Because Section 48(1) of the Constitution, as my young firecracker, Senator, very brilliant guy, Jonathan Wenner, says, 48(1), you must take the oath in your own house. Right? So when the Parliament met today, it's not a Senate meeting or the Law House meeting separately. So nobody, a senator or an MP, could have taken any oath today. If you're a senator, you have to take the oath in the Senate. And if you're an MP like Mr. Pringle, you have to wait until when the Law House meets to take the oath of allegiance. And if they chose Mr. Pringle because...
1: Okay, so I didn't collect this. So let me continue. So that was Tabor again. Yeah. Tabor, sorry for you, but like, you'll get your out. You know, Giselle gonna deal with you. But
0: before you go back.
1: Go ahead, continue.
0: Greg, and I just say when you're reading that, the impression that she and the others are trying to give is that Pringle went to a Parliament session to debate. And he's been refused.
1: Abad
0: from being sworn in. So he cannot debate. He cannot represent the opposition. That's what you gather from what they're trying to know.
1: When I listened to them on the radio today, it seemed to me they were saying that there were business to be discussed.
0: What business?
1: There was no business to be
0: discussed. The only business to be discussed, the Governor General is just laying out the plans of the administration, of his government, not them going there and debate. And that's what at least the president of the Senate told Chester, you, this today's not the debate day.
1: Correct.
0: She made it clear.
1: She made it clear and she made it clear that she has the authority in this present to make a decision whether or not to allow it or not to allow it. So let me continue. The very same section of the Constitution also states that a member can be sworn in before any sitting of the House. In fact, the Constitution itself anticipates this sequencing because it specifically allows the House to conduct limited preliminary business, such as the election of a speaker, before members are sworn. That implies that the oath can occur during the sitting itself before the House moves into substantive proceedings, like the throne speech. Instead, what the nation witnessed was a failure of parliamentary duty and statesmanship. Parliament is not a private

0: appears calculated to embarrass, diminish, or politically isolate those elected by the people to serve. There was no isolation to do it. There was no way to disrespect. There are procedures and they are standing orders. I'll continue. That's me saying that.
1: Yeah.
0: As legislators, we are custodians of institutions greater than ourselves and greater than the party. Okay. So then if the constitution is greater than ourselves, it means that Pringle needs to fit in to the schedule.
1: Correct.
0: Correct? The parliament remains a place where democracy is strengthened, not reduced to political spectacle. This is what they were doing today.
1: Correct.
0: They had a conversation before the Senate. The president explained to them the position.
1: Yes.
0: They should have accepted the position. And if they want to protest in the gallery. Right?
1: Yeah.
0: I therefore call for a recommitment by all sides to the principles of fairness. Now, I remember, I don't know if you're old enough to remember that when Jizzle Isaac was the Speaker of the House, a lot of people were calling in and saying she was very much unfair. Not to say Alinsa Grant has been unfair, because I've seen Miss Grant all the time being fair, even in the Senate. She would tell the ruling party, no, don't go down the road. Oh, you know.
1: Yeah.
0: And so I remember when people were beating Giselle on the radio. And she came on and said, it's who takes you to the dance, she danced too far. You see, because she's basically saying she's always going to be leaning to the side of the government. And I have no problem with that. So let me continue. So she said, I therefore call for the recommitment by all sides to the principles of fairness, parliamentary integrity, and the democratic respect which must guide the conduct of People's House. Now, the behavior of Pringle over the past time in Parliament, which relates to the issue down at Morrisby, the behavior with the issue with the dead dog picking up, the behavior
1: Festivals,
0: and the disrespect
1: Festival Commission.
0: And all these things. How didn't we hear, why didn't we hear this lady?
1: But
0: you remember, she is serving on the behest of Pringle.
1: Yeah, but
0: and so even though she supports, even though she don't support what happened today, I sure she got a call, because when I look at this release here, it was done 8 hours ago, which would have taken us back to about 1 o'clock, minutes to two in the afternoon. Remember, the sitting of the parliament would have completed before 12 o'clock.
1: Yeah.
0: So when I look at this release here again, 8 hours ago, 8 hours from 9:41 takes us to 1:41. So it meant there was some sort of conversation that urged her, because you were right, as you said, Jamal, is that she didn't touch it on the radio.
1: Correct.
0: She didn't have nothing
1: to
0: say.
1: She wasn't on the parade,
0: but then,
1: up and down.
0: Then when you have Azeel, or whatever his name is, Wenner, and Chester as three senators on Observer Radio, pushing the narrative that somehow the president of the House did not have the authority to remove thing, and they also how somehow that there's some misalignment between the clerk of parliament to send the information. She wasn't there with them, just as you said. And so in order to come in line and to toe the party's line, this was released.
1: Choke that. But Greg, if they're so worried about democracy and everything, why they left? Why did they walk out? They were so care about representing people and being voice of the people. Why did they leave the proceedings today? Why walk out?
0: Well, I to be honest, I didn't really expect nothing different, because and I was listening to Pringle today when he was saying today that they had already made a decision that they're going to be in Parliament, no matter if hurricane coming or whatever, this is going to be about business. Pringle is speaking like that because, you know, they're going to move you.
1: Yeah, they're pressuring you.
0: And you know for a fact that there's pressure in the party calling for a convention, because the convention is overdue, but you got away because there was an imminent election, as the Constitution of the United Progressive Party states. Once there's an imminent election, then you could waive the requirement for a convention through general counsel. And now people are out there

0: sing. And so you want to play this big, bad wolf. But my brother, listen, if you want to show some sort of leadership, if you want to show you have some sort of capacity, it means you have to understand the setting of parliament, the standing orders of parliament, right and wrong. And listen, you could even say I'm an opposition and the government, you know, as I say, Boris Spencer once said in parliament that his job as the opposition is to oppose. Mm. He said that. I could remember he said it. Mm. But the opposition job is not only
1: just to oppose.
0: To oppose. You could propose stuff.
1: Yeah.
0: Because that is what the opposition can do. So for me, it's like they have a book. There's a book as how the opposition should function in parliament. And the only part of that agenda they see is to try to oppose in order to depose the government.
1: Yeah.
0: And you have to understand that as an opposition or as an individual who wants to run for office, one of the first thing you have to do is to build credibility.
1: Correct.
0: And in order to build credibility, whether you're in politics, whether you're in a business, a company, you build credibility by being honest and being conscious of certain decisions and utterance you make. Mm. For instance, the government said they're going to be fixing the road. Mm. You know, opposition, listen, I support the government fixing the road. Just make sure there is transparency so we could see this has happened. Yeah. We believe that instead of starting from townhouse area, I think let us start at English Harbor because season is over. There's less traffic in that area. Mm. We don't want season to start back in November and we're building those roads in English Harbor, Falmouth to disrupt the yachting industry. These are constructive things that you could speak about and then you would have created some sort of debate. Mm. But when you hear the government say, hey, we're fixing the roads. Oh, well, we're not paying no tax. Nobody's supposed to pay no tax. Nobody's supposed to pay no money. We're paying enough. We had said in our manifesto that we were going to drop the license fee to 15 or 20% of the payment. And how is it now the government are asking for money to improve? And we don't understand Antigua because nobody's standing up with us because people have common sense. Yeah. And because of the introduction of university in Antigua and because of the constant education of individuals on the media.
1: Yeah, information is
0: speaking flowing. About, and information is there at your fingertip,
1: yeah.
0: That people are more conscious. Hmm. I remember last year, a couple of years ago when you had the price hike in the gas, when they had to raise the gas a couple of years ago.
1: Hmm.
0: I remember there were members from the United Progressive Party who approached my executive, the executive of the Public Transportation Union, and I'm the chairman, and they were trying to encourage us to strike because of the increase of the gas. And as the chairman of the PTO and the president of the National Taxi Association, I said to listen, we have a government who has an open policy to any institution or anybody.
1: Mm.
0: Before any strike action, they must have consultation. Mm. You can't just go, they go strike. You have a conversation with the people who are putting these policies out.
1: Mm.
0: And then if we come, we have a conversation and then the government say, hey, you know, we're rigid. This is the gas price. You have to pay it. Then we could discuss again what action do we take to let the government understand that we need some relief or whatever.
1: Correct.
0: We were able to go into to cabinet and we sat down and we showed the government, listen, these are the amount of money that we spend. This is the amount of money we spend licensing, insurance, gas, and so on. And then if the gas price goes up, this is how it can affect the general public. But then our price is going to increase, which is going to impact the local man on the street. And so the government, through conversation with us, they say, you know what? We're going to give some gas vouchers to the drivers. So it decreases the amount of money you spend at the pump in order to keep the gas price, the transportation price of Antigua at one, so it doesn't go up.
1: Yeah.
0: And we had it then just a couple of years ago, and then the government decided to cancel the gas waiver because then the economy was restable. And that was after the COVID. So the economy stabilized and everything. And so they stopped the gas vouchers. And the same people came back again. came back, oh, you guys need to do a strike. And all of a sudden, the president of all the taxi association, the bus association, the ALP supporters. Listen, all the presidents are not Labour Party supporters. We have presidents who are supporting of the other party. We have presidents who are independent. Because I sit with them. We have meetings all the time. But at the end of the day, for me as the chairman of the PTU, for my job, not because I'm supporting the Labour Party. Because at the end of the day, if all the presidents say, well, this is the position and I can't convince them, it means the decision that they make, I have to go along with it. Correct. But my job as the chairman is to bring some sort of maturity to the discussion and to let them understand, because people have to understand economics. Understand how the country operates, whether it's micro thing or macroeconomics. People have to understand. And once you have an understanding on the fundamental of how the economy operates, you then can appreciate and understand. Now listen, this is what the government has to do. This is what the government is planning to do for us so that we could minimize the impact on the people of Antigua. And so they continue to try these sort of stunts. And this is the reason why people like Azeel got himself where he is. Because he, being the chairman, being the president of the teachers union, used the opportunity to attack the government, to do all sort of protests. And I'm saying, listen, once the teachers have issues, they have a right to have consultation with the government. And at the end of the day, and the government decide that they're not bending over or assisting, then they have right to take action.
1: Yeah.
0: But you must have some sort of consultation. And what I recognize with the UPP, once you can cuss the government, once you can stand up against the government, once you can cuss Gaston Brown, you're upon the ticket.
1: Yeah, good.
0: And that is how it is. And so back to what we're saying is that, and it comes back to what I'm saying, you must have capacity when you're leading any sort of institution, whether it's a taxi association, whether it's a friendly club, whether it's a political institution, whether it's government. And so we have seen over the past years that MP Pringle does not have the capacity. And when you would believe that individuals who surrounds him, who should be more, has more experience and understanding, would sit with him and say to him, you know, this is how things should happen. He doesn't accept that, because then he has somebody like Giselle who does not understand nothing at all about compromising. It's her belief or nothing. Giselle Isaac don't believe that if you've wronged her, there's some sort of way that we should mend fences and move on. She believes that once you have a different opinion from her, once you've had something negative to say about her position, not her as an individual, something negative or oppose her position, you are enemy to the state. So when I hear Giselle speaking about that, that the people who support Labour Party and the people who are MPs or the Prime Minister, they're enemy to the country. No, not because people have a different ideology means that they're enemy to the state. We all are different people. We have over 100,000 people in this island. And if all of us had the same mindset and think the same, all of us would be wearing either a red shirt or a blue shirt. All of us would paint our house blue. All of us will drive a blue car. All of us will own a shop at one supermarket. And then there wasn't, and all of us will be eating apples instead of grape. Why are you going grape? And so everybody has a different way and a different approach.
1: So make you.
0: Right? And so Pringle has to come better than this. And again, you have individuals like Chester. Chester supports no better than that.
1: Well, she also, but they say she's smart. She is taking the backseat because she would have been the second most senior one after Chester Hughes. Actually, more senior because she's yes, the same time. The two of them on the same level because they served the same time. While he was an MP, she was a senator during their time in government. Malika Parker.
0: Malika and Chester.
1: Yeah.
0: I would still give him senior because he served in the lower house, yes, but she never served in it.
1: Yeah. But the funny thing is, you have to watch the people who are encouraging you in nonsense. Malika Parker and Chester Hughes, they already went to government house. They got sworn in. Even though she wanted a day by herself and she got it, they got sworn in. She came back. They arranged a special day for her. She got sworn in. and then they gonna go to the parliament and they already got sworn in.
0: Mm-hmm.
1: So I have another question. If these individuals, Malaika Parker, Chester Hughes and the others, were only sworn in at the government house and never got the opportunity to be sworn in during the Senate sitting, would have they been in the parliament today down in the chambers?
0: Mm-hmm. Mm-hmm.
1: No, they would not. But because they know Jamal Pringle is the leader of the opposition, he is the leader of the United Progressive Party, mm-hmm. he will draw the attention, they encourage him in doing such nonsense. Mm-hmm. But they know they wouldn't do it because they would not get that kind of attention if they did.
0: Correct, correct.
1: By going in there, sitting down, and they get booed out, they tell, hey, you cannot be in here. Mm-hmm. And they walk out. Nobody would have studied them.
0: They say Pringle glasses where he wear AI, you know. So when he's set in a mig like glasses, so whenever Jizzle and him send a text,
1: yeah,
0: they say you have a good look for your phone, you realize, you know, really, he come across the eyes, they have a techie time.
1: Well, I watch him, if you look at how he was, he's squinting, because the words in them
0: in the glasses
1: are run across, okay, hey, sit down. But I think eventually, common sense knock him, and he just decided, you know what, let me get up.
0: And I listened to him on the Observer today, and he hardly had anything much to say.
1: No, because
0: he
1: know you're wrong.
0: He had a couple of lines. Who was going off crazy?
1: The same boy.
0: Winner, who just got into the Senate and believe he know every single thing. Engineer Lau play number 16, which is another clip I have there. Number 16, this is Pringle.
2: You're just reading. Was it, were you, before I ask, were you of the opinion that you would have been sworn in this morning?
3: Yes, that is what I was expecting.
2: Uh-huh.
3: I arrived at the parliament at roughly 8:25 a.m.
2: Mm-hmm. So there was sufficient time.
3: And I sat in the chamber for at least 45 minutes to an hour before anything was said to me.
2: Okay.
3: And then the sergeant of arms approached and said, Madam President, would like to have a word with you in her office.
2: Mm-hmm. Okay. So you were of the opinion but you knew going to parliament you were required to be to take the oath of allegiance before this could go further.
3: Before it could.
2: And so you presented yourself early to have this accommodated.
3: Because there's a sitting.
2: Yes.
3: And before every sitting on the order paper, you have to, there's the opportunity for a new member to be sworn in.
2: Okay. So there was no reason why this could not have been done.
3: There's no reason why.
2: Okay.
3: No reason why.
2: Okay.
3: So I then proceeded to the president's, Madam President's office.
2: Uh-huh.
3: And she indicated that I'm not properly seated in the parliament because I have not taken the oath.
2: Mm-hmm.
3: I've said to her, okay, no problem. But you will have to do that on the floor so the people of Antigua and Barbuda can get an understanding of the position taken.
2: Yes.
3: Rather than me just leave the chamber without them knowing and I'm not there. Because I take Parliament very, very serious.
2: Yes.
3: So I don't normally miss Parliament.
2: Okay. Now, it is well established that this Oath of Allegiance, it's not a lengthy process. It's a very short allegiance that you swear, and
3: yes.
2: This could have been done easily within a 10 minutes period.
3: Less.
2: Yes? Less than 10 minutes, because you're just reading short lines, basically. Are you of the opinion that this was intentional to disrupt the first sit-in to perhaps bring embarrassment to the party?
3: I believe so.
2: You believe so?
3: I believe so. Based on the mannerism of the Prime Minister and the Attorney General, while all this was happening, they were caucusing, looking through the standing orders and so forth, trying to get an understanding of what is happening. So again, it is something that they could have prevented.
2: Mm.
3: Because the time that she took to call me to her chamber,
2: yes,
3: that time could have been used to administer the oath so that I can properly be seated. Now, if you're saying that I walk into Parliament with a chair with my name on it and so forth, all the provisions were made for me to be there. How is it now that I left home and seated in the Parliament that you're going to say to me, I need to leave the parliament because I'm not properly seated.
0: So you see what I say. One of the clips, right? I should have cut out a clip today, and I'm going to see if I could find it. Mm. When them on the Observer Radio, I remember Chester say, when they meet up in the Senate, I'm going to look for it because I want to play it the next time we meet. Mm. He said, when we meet up in the Senate, I will be addressing this president of the Senate. I'm going to look for it because I think the confusion that they're trying to cause. You can't believe that people had a common sense here. I behave like this.
1: But Greg, he just said it, that he was there sitting by himself in the chambers of parliament.
0: 8:25.
1: At 8:25. And I am of the opinion that I would have been sworn in today.
0: So he never talked to Tabor. He never talked to Tabor at all.
1: No. But hold on. Then you have Adrian realizing, no, you can't say of the opinion, you got something. So you try to come in now that all you knew that you were going to be sworn in.
0: Mm-hmm.
1: But what make it worse, the president said, she called you into her office.
0: Into her chamber.
1: She spoke it to you, said it, she spoke it to you, and look where you tell the president that you are going to have to address it on the floor. And that's why she said she didn't want to do it.
0: Correct, but you're supposed
1: to do it, and she talked to you privately to avoid it.
0: Mm.
1: So is not the government orchestrated to embarrass the United Progressive Party and the opposition? You were the one that chose to embarrass the United Progressive Party.
0: And trying to cause confusion.
1: And trying to mama guide the people, boy. You need to stop it.
0: Well.
1: And look here, when mouth open, Tory jump out.
0: When you lie, I remember.
1: You just lie. When you look, the truth come out.
0: Mm-hmm.
1: And plenty clip there and record the kid. Again, that's why the only barrister, a lawyer that we call them here, could not be on the radio with you all being caught on a recording for nobody tips you out.
0: Mm.
1: Because she know a nonsense.
0: Correct.
1: Remember Chester Hughes said earlier, for those who missed it, that Malaika Parker was the one who went out early.
0: First.
1: Because she didn't see, she went with Pringle there, and she go into the office, and she was there with Jamal Pringle while the president was addressing him in her chambers.
0: Mm-hmm.
1: So she know everything. So she can't come on the radio and say nothing. They need to stop this nonsense. And then yet still you have that little boy who is their voice of the youth on the radio making a ton of noise and cursing the president as if he was there. He was there when they had the conversation. Sure. Come on, man. You almost come better than that. And the prime minister is right to call you all elements. Because you all act exactly like dunces.
0: Correct.
1: I don't like to call people dunce, but that's exactly how you all behave, like dunce elements. You do not behave like people with common sense. Jonathan, you're a university student, you're looking to graduate.
0: Most
1: have more common sense than that.
0: Mm-hmm.
1: Azeel, you were a principal. You were a teacher for over 20 plus years. Supposed to have more common sense than that. Pringle, you were a teacher. You're supposed to have some form of common sense.
0: When you say Pringle being a teacher, I think a metal work.
1: Mechanical engineering.
0: I think a metal work in your teacher.
1: Well, you know, you don't teach me to. I mean, I learn nothing.
0: Where you in the school? Where you in the teacher?
1: Mechanical engineering.
0: Let me say metal work. So where expect? maybe you won't metal too long and maybe talk to them as a
1: I don't know, but Chester Hughes. A unionist.
0: Well, come on, man.
1: Chester
0: and them have to follow the lead. And
1: come on.
0: This is the call. This is the reason why the party, the people may call for him to be removed. But I'm going to make sure I watch the Senate whenever the Senate calls. Because Chester Hughes said on the radio today he is going to deal with the situation and he's going to bring it to the floor whenever they meet.
1: So this is their thing. So their focus is just continuing
0: confusion
1: to try to dominate the media by saying, oh, they get show to parliament and go instead of coming and discussing the people business, because the people business got put aside because of nonsense.
4: Correct.
1: Right? So you, Chester Hughes, the United Progressive Party, say you are the voice of the people and all these kind of things. You are choosing to go to the Senate, the first in the Senate, to cause confusion rather than go and discuss the issues of the people. The issues that people would have come and reported to you that they are having and need you to go and address to the government, you are going to avoid. No, I don't care about that right now. I save Jamal Pringle so he can remain.
0: See before.
1: So he can remain in the party. Greg, they had a Thanksgiving service on Sunday. A few weeks ago, the Labour Party had one. It was tagline, the Antigua and Barbuda, the Labour Party service of Thanksgiving.
0: Mm-hmm.
1: On Sunday, guess what their service was tagged?
0: Wait, tell me.
1: The Honourable Jamal Pringle Thanksgiving service, not the United Progressive Party.
0: Well, you
1: had a picture of Lovell, all the people who go up on stage to speak good things about him.
0: They went and did that?
1: Yeah.
0: Lovell?
1: Yes.
0: Something happened, man.
1: It's a smart move by the man. So he's on a campaign push.
0: To keep himself there.
1: To fool the dinosaurs that are in the United Progressive Party to vote for him again. I am the champion. The little black boy. I am standing up for you.
0: Well.
1: But you can go and continue embarrassing yourself.
0: Because
1: the same attorney there.
0: She got yummy out.
1: They gonna use Shugi are one of them for take you. Most likely she, cause she's not with your nonsense.
0: Oh, for real. So Jamal, I think we've come to our end. It's 10:07. I hope everybody really enjoyed the program. So Jamal, I'm gonna give you a quick word, and then I will finish up.
1: Well,
0: go ahead, Jamal.
1: Let me say it's a pleasure to be here with you once again, Comrade Attil. Pleasure to be here as well in the company of those who are locked in via Facebook, via online radio, via the traditional radio. It was a pleasure. Thank you for joining us tonight. It was a fruitful discussion dissecting the throat speech issue today. I just want people to continue to push on, stay positive. Don't let negativity slow you down. Stand firm. In the face of adversity, you will make it. And to the United Progressive Party, come on, we expect better of you. To the young Senator Jonathan Wenner, change gear right now. Change gear, shift it, boom, boom. Because you are going down a wrong path, my brother. We have the youngest senator, and he's not out there uttering nonsense like how you are doing.
0: Sure.
1: He's calm.
0: He's guided.
1: He's calm, waiting for the first Senate sitting to make a good first presentation. Mm-hmm. While you, for the past 2 weeks, just uttering a bunch of crap, my brother.
0: Mm-hmm.
1: Please, if you really want to inspire young people, say things and do things to inspire young people. Don't let nobody have you like no puppet on a string, my brother. Because you can polish words that Pringle cannot polish to embarrass you.
0: Correct.
1: You're going down the wrong path. That is my advice to you. So, Greg.
0: Okay, so thanks for that, Jamal. Again, I want to thank everybody who tuned in tonight. We really appreciate all the comments. And we want to thank the engineer who has been doing a wonderful job. We bring these clips in seconds before we start, and so we're really grateful for him. We want to thank the MP, our MP Green, our chairman, our mate, for giving us the opportunity and the platform so our voice can be heard, and so we could interact with the public out there and to dissect the different current issues that are happening in Antigua and Barbuda. We're really grateful for the opportunity. We continue to work along with him to make sure that things are happening in our community. Next election, a next landslide victory again. Even today, I had a next clip and I somehow I forgot it. We want to big up Chet. The Governor General spoke so highly about his work in the foreign affairs. We are grateful when we hear you speak about MP Green, you talk about us as a community because he's representing us and he is us and we are him. And so we're really grateful that people are seeing the work of our MP out in St. Paul. It shows that our St. Paul's has the capacity and he has been delivering over the years. Not only internationally representing us through our foreign affairs ministry. Mm. But just being on the ground, assisting people, getting things done, our infrastructure, our clinic, looking after our youths, summer camps, and the list goes on and on. I know he's an individual who don't like to speak about himself, but I think sometimes we do have to give him that to let people know this is what he's been doing out there for the people and for Antigua and Barbuda, and generally not only for Antigua and Barbuda, but for the chain of island in the Caribbean. Because once you have a chain of island coming together, you must make sure that we have people who have the capacity to deliver and to support and to take Antigua and Barbuda flag all over the world.
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8: BBC News with Sue Montgomery. The medical charity Médecins Sans Frontières has warned that Ebola is spreading in the Democratic Republic of the Congo at a deeply alarming rate. There have been more than 1,000 suspected cases since the outbreak was declared 2 weeks ago, and over 240 deaths. The head of the World Health Organization, Tedros Adhanom Ghebreyesus, has travelled to the Congolese province of Ituri to oversee efforts to contain the virus.
9: The international community is involved under the leadership of the government of DRC, and at the same time community ownership is important. That's why we're here, to discuss with the community, to see how the response is running, and if there are challenges, to help.
8: The United States, Britain and Australia have announced they are working together to develop undersea drones. The US Defense Secretary Pete Hegseth said the project would deliver a range of adaptable multi-mission craft. His British counterpart, John Healey, said they would comprise both sensors and weapons. The three countries formed a defense pact called AUKUS in 2021 to counter China's growing influence in the Asia-Pacific region. Russia is stepping up its pressure on the Armenian Prime Minister Nikol Pashinyan ahead of general elections next weekend. Moscow has recalled its ambassador for consultations over Armenia's growing ties with the European Union. Here's Warren Bull.
10: Nikol Pashinyan came to power in the former Soviet Republic in a populist revolution in 2018, and in recent years has been making diplomatic overtures towards Brussels. Russia's foreign ministry says this rapprochement is undermining cooperation within the Russian-led Eurasian Economic Union. On Friday, Vladimir Putin said Armenia needed to hold a referendum on which regional bloc it wanted to be in as soon as possible. Ominously, he said what he called the Ukraine scenario had begun with the government in Kyiv trying to join the EU.
8: Forensic experts in Kenya say they're having to use DNA tests to identify the victims of Thursday's deadly fire at a girls' boarding school. 16 children died. Here's Victor Kenani.
11: Only a few of the victims could be positively identified by family members, with the majority of the bodies badly burned in the blaze that swept through a school dormitory on Thursday. The tragedy has left families grappling with grief as they await the results of the DNA matching process that the government says could take a few weeks to conclude. Emotional scenes unfolded at a funeral home where relatives gathered for briefings from officials and sought answers about the fate of their loved ones. Police are continuing with investigations into the cause of the fire. 8 students at the school have been arrested on suspicion of arson.
8: BBC News. Sri Lanka's Buddhist authorities have suspended a senior monk accused of sexually abusing a girl in a case that has shocked the country. Local council of monks in the city of Kandy removed Pelegama Himarathana of his main ceremonial duties as custodian of 8 sacred sites in Sri Lanka. Lebanon says two of its soldiers have been seriously wounded in what it called a targeted strike by an Israeli drone in the southern town of Ebba. Israel has again been attacking targets in southern Lebanon after it told people in seven villages to leave their homes. Hezbollah had fired rockets into northern Israel. Israel and the Lebanese government, though not Hezbollah, signed a ceasefire in the middle of April, but it has not been observed. Rescuers in Laos have pulled four more people from a flooded cave complex where they had become trapped.

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1: 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Join the program will be Conrad Andy Howell, President of the Antigua and Barbuda Association United, Gina Phillips, and Dawn Green. Representing 268 Miami-Dade, Patrick Johnny Gums and Michael Glazer. The program will also recognize the outstanding recipients of the 2026 Antigua and Barbuda Association United honorees: Dr. McChesney Emmanuel, Dr. Charles Jarvis, Dr. Elaine Simon, and Barrymore Boko Richards. Also joining us from the United Kingdom will be Keith Martin. This high-level conversation will focus on unifying the Antigua and Barbudan community internationally, strengthening collaboration between the U.S. and the United Kingdom, and advancing the promotion and development of Antigua and Barbuda on the global stage. Don't miss this powerful discussion celebrating leadership, service, unity, and national pride. 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
4: 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ZDK. 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Join the program will be Conrad Andy Howell, President of the Antigua and Barbuda Association United, Gina Phillips, and Dawn Green. Representing 268 Miami-Dade, Patrick Johnny Gums and Michael Glazer. The program will also recognize the outstanding recipients of the 2026 Antigua and Barbuda Association United honorees. Dr. McChesney Emmanuel, Dr. Charles Jarvis, Dr. Elaine Simon, and Barrymore Boko Richards. Also joining us from the United Kingdom will be Keith Martin. This high-level conversation will focus on unifying the Antigua and Barbudan community internationally, strengthening collaboration between the U.S. and the United Kingdom, and advancing the promotion and development of Antigua and Barbuda on the global stage. Don't miss this powerful discussion celebrating leadership, service, unity, and national pride. Saturday, May 30th at 1 p.m. To The Point on Radio ZDK 97.1 FM.
5: And good afternoon, and welcome to another edition of To The Point on ZDK Radio. I'm your host, Big Bobby. Today's program shines a spotlight on a remarkable group of Antiguans and Barbudans living abroad, who have maintained strong political, emotional, cultural, and economic ties to their ancestral homeland of Antigua and Barbuda, while building successful lives internationally. Far too many of these individuals quietly contribute to the advancement of Antigua and Barbuda without fanfare, recognition, or headlines. Yet through mentorship, advocacy, philanthropy, professional excellence, healthcare collaboratives, education, business leadership, and cultural preservation, they continue to play an important role in strengthening the nation and uplifting communities both in Antigua and abroad. This afternoon, we'll highlight just a fraction of those outstanding individuals and organizations making a meaningful impact across the diaspora. Scheduled to join us today are Andy Howard and Dawn Green from the Antigua and Barbuda United Association. Also should be joining us later on this afternoon, representing the Miami-Dade 268 is Patrick Johnny Gums, MH, and Michael Glazer, as well as the 2026 Caribbean Heritage Month honorees. We also have Dr. McChesney Emmanuel, Dr. Elaine Simon, Barrymore Boko Richards, Dr. Charles Jarvis, and joining us representing the United Kingdom is Keith Martin. Folks, we have a full house here this afternoon, rather interesting and exciting presentation for you. And so we're going to get right into it and say good afternoon to all of our guests. What I'm going to do, since we have so many of our guests online here smiling, looking all happy and excited, willing to share their wisdom and the work they're doing as a board. I'm just going to go around the room and have everyone introduce themselves, say their name, and a 10 to 15 seconds intro before we get into the dialogue. I'm going to get started with Mr. Howell. Go ahead, Andy.
6: Good afternoon. My name is Andy Howell. I'm originally from Liberta in Ingoshaba. My mother was born in Liberta and my father was born in Ingoshaba. I'm currently the president of the Antigua and Barbuda Association. And our goal and our mission is to enhance the lives of Antiguans and Barbudans abroad and at home, and to unify all the organization and help unify the diaspora worldwide. So that's a quick introduction, and I'm happy to be here with you, Bobby, and I hope to have a great show.
5: Thank you. Thank you for being with us as well. I'm going to move right over to Ms. Dawn. Dawn, how are you?
7: Introduce yourself. I'm great. I'm Dawn Green. I'm hailing from the village of Jennings. I live in Philadelphia, of course, and I'm a part of the Antigua and Barbuda Association of Philadelphia. Actually, I am the vice president, and I'm also a member of the Caribbean Leaders Group in Philadelphia. Thank you for having me, and I'm looking forward for a great show.
5: Thank you for being with us as well. I'm going to go next. I think I see Dr. Simon on the line. Dr. Simon, are you there with us?
8: Yes, I am. And I am ready for Dudley.
5: tell us a little bit about yourself, Dr. Simon.
8: Okay, my name is, I have so many titles, but the one that I'm using is Commissioner, State Commissioner. Dr. Elaine Simon. I was born in Bishopgate Street. And so I grew up in the Point Villa area, and I was Elaine Phillips. I went to Miss Stevens School, Point School, and PM School. I migrated to America in 1969, and I'm still here. I lived in New York for a short period, 3 years. Then I moved to Baltimore, Maryland, where I resided since then, and I'm still here. I call it my second home because Antigua and Barbuda will always be my first home. Growing up in the Caribbean, I was surrounded by strong cultural tradition, a deep sense of pride and community-centered way of life. So those were my early experiences. I was grounded and continue to influence everything I do to today.
5: Excellent.
8: I enjoy being the president of Baltimore Washington One Carnival since 2002. They refused my resignation twice, so I'm still the president. And I'm happy to be on today. I have a brother and sister in Antigua and about 10 nieces, and I hope they're listening. And I do want to thank our President Conrad Howell for the opportunity that he gave me to speak to my country people. And Dawn, thank you for your assistance, Ms. Green.
7: You're welcome.
5: Thank you so
8: and
5: much.
8: And of course, Big Bobby, you know.
5: Thank you so much.
8: You know you're in.
5: I appreciate you so much. I'm going to move over to Mr. Keith Martin.
9: Hi, I hope you guys can hear me okay.
5: Yes, you're fine. Go ahead, sir.
9: Yeah, I'm in the sunny UK today. It's very, very sunny, very hot, actually.
5: Good for you.
9: I'm originally from Buckley's. My roots are really in St. Phillips. I moved to the UK, I don't know, 38 years ago. Meaning to be here for about 3 years, but then 3 years get multiplied and multiplied, so I'm here. I'm basically the founder of a digital platform called AB Diaspora that I've been working along with Conrad Howell to try and create that ecosystem, that infrastructure for our global Antigua and Barbuda associations. not just in the US, but also in the UK and eventually in other places.
5: Great. Thank you. We're going to get into some more discussion on that very important project you guys are taking on. I'm also going to jump right over now to Dr. Mackenzie Emmanuel. Mark, how are you?
10: Hey, good afternoon, Robert. I'm doing well. Good to see you. You're looking well. You're sounding well. And I'm so proud of your program. You're very popular. And I'm very happy to be here this afternoon with so many distinguished citizens from Antigua and Barbuda.
5: Excellent.
10: I hail from Christian Hill. Maybe I'm the only person on this program who's from the country. And proud of my little village, Christian Hill. All Christians are from Christian Hill. I'm really, really happy for this opportunity because I think we are living right now in a season of, I would say, uncertainty. Lots of difficulties that our citizens living abroad they're facing, and I think I got to give my friend Andy, who I've known for many, many years, a lot of credit, and all those, and Don and everybody else who have come together, and they're seeking to unite our diaspora. And I think at this time we need it more than ever because what is happening not only in the United States as far as immigration and other challenges that we are facing, but across Europe and elsewhere in the world. So I want to commend everybody, you, Robert, who I've known for many years. You know, we go way back since we were young in church and all of that. And I remember when I was Consul General, we used to come up to Boston, and you were always, always, always there for us, facilitated us for our investment conference and to make sure we had the facilities and all of that. And here you are, going strong, and I really appreciate what you're doing, and I really appreciate everybody. I know, Mr. Martin, I believe that we're going to be connected, I believe, on LinkedIn. I know that you reached out to me, and certainly I look forward to collaborating with all of our citizens and those in the diaspora to ensure that all of us, we can certainly have more of a certain future going forward and to pool our resources together to help Antigua and Barbuda.
5: Great. Before I jump over to DJ Toughies, I've got to give you a quick story about Dr. Emmanuel. But since we were young teenagers, we both are members of the Methodist faith per se, and every year, the Methodist faith would have a youth camp. I'm going to take us away for about a week during, I think it's April school vacation week. And Mark was always one of those leaders that he just took over the camp. And everything Mark did, everybody just followed him. And so it doesn't surprise me that Mark just continues to be what I refer to a quiet but strong leader. He's always a very funny guy, but Mark just came and just took over the camp. And those of us guys who sent us was like, who's this guy? Who do you think he is? But he's always done in a positive and leadership manner. And Mark had no problem with the early age to tell you, hey, you guys can do better. Hey, you guys can't do that, et cetera, et cetera, as young as he was. So I always appreciate you. Before we get going further, I'm going to introduce, I think I see DJ Toughies online. DJ, how are you?
11: I'm doing great. How are you guys doing today?
5: Excellent. Let's give us a big, introduce yourself in a quick 10 seconds background of who you are, et cetera.
11: No problem. Government name is Rufus Thomas. I'm from Cedar Grove. I came to the United States in 1997 to play college basketball. I'm now living in Miami. My stage name is DJ Toughies. I am now part of the brand new 268 Miami organization, in which we're going to start putting on our first Antigua Day in Miami.
5: Great. Well, that's a good segue to before we get into the discussion further. Tell us a bit about 268 Miami and why you guys felt it was necessary to create an Antigua Day in Miami. Tell me a little bit about it. And when is it actually?
11: The date is October 10th, 2026. The reason behind this is I used to live in Chicago, and I used to come to Miami Carnival since 2000. And those days, Antigua was really prevalent in Miami's Carnival back in the day with Burning Plains, stuff like that. But ever since those guys have faded out and Dallas Michael and stuff has not been on the board and stuff for the Carnival, Antiguans has kind of faded out of Miami's carnival. So when Antiguans come to Miami now, every year now I live here, we don't have anything to do, pretty much. So the idea came up a few years back, but it just took the right people to get together and start putting this together.
8: Yes.
5: Great. So if any of you guys have any questions for him, please feel free to jump on in. So the date is October 10th, and you're working to ensure that there'll be a strong Antigua presence in Miami, around the Miami Carnival. That's just in a nutshell, correct?
6: Yeah.
11: In a nutshell.
6: Yeah, I have a quick question. What are some of, could you describe how the platform gonna be and how the layout of the event, like who's gonna be there, where's gonna be out of the event, like who's gonna be there, where's gonna be
11: Well, right now,

0: have nobody's names on contracts yet, but they're sealed in verbally.
1: So can you tell us if folks would like to participate and get involved, whether it's through vendors, et cetera, is there an avenue for them to get connected to you, whether it's an email, phone number, et cetera?
0: Yes, well, I'll give you my phone number for now, because I can't get to, I don't know Patrick's phone number right off the top of my head. Right. But Patrick Gomes, he's one of the guys in New York. You can get in contact with him. My number is 847-370-3724. And Desby Barnes over in Miami also. I'll get those numbers on flyers when the main flyer comes out in a few days. Everybody's information is going to be on the main flyer for the vendors and everything.
1: Great. Excellent. Thank you. So let me jump back over to Andy Howe. No, Andy, for those listeners not familiar with the organization, what is the Antigua and Barbuda United Association and what inspired its formation?
2: When Omaima was assistant council general and Mac was council general, they saw a need to form an umbrella organization, and they went around the New York, Boston, the East Coast, where they were responsible for, and they tried to gather all the groups together. And they, once all the groups was created and they had a relationships with the group, they realized that they wanted to have all the groups come together under one umbrella and one voice. So we created the Antigua and Barbuda Association United. So after that was created, we extended it. So we have 268 Miami, we have Atlanta, we just have the Antigua and Barbuda Association of Greater Houston that came on this week. We have the Philadelphia organization. We have a multiple organizations in New York that's on the ABAU. And our number one focus is to enhance the lives of Antiguans and Barbudans at home and abroad. And also, with the groups all coming together right now, five groups are working on together to run the Antigua and Barbuda mentoring program that is in All Saints Secondary School, Irene B. Williams Secondary School, and Clay Hall Secondary School. And this year, in the next 3 weeks, we're going to be in Antigua because the kids in our program, some of them are graduating. So we'll be down there to go to the graduation and to award certificates and gifts for those kids. So we're here to also support and unify people around the world, because what we are trying to do is build a global diaspora umbrella on the Keith Matthew Martin, and that's what we are doing right now, and that's great. Our direction.
1: Great. I'm happy to hear that the genesis of this came through Dr. Emmanuel, because he was very much involved in the entire diaspora when he was working there in New York as the council general. He played a significant role in unifying. I know he was one of the key reasons why Boston Antiguans organization came together. But before I go over to Dawn and others right now, I see that we are joined here by Patrick Johnny Gums. Mr. Gums, how are you? Unmute yourself, Johnny. Johnny, you hear me? Because you need to unmute yourself so we can hear you. Welcome. John, I can see that you're speaking, but you're still muted. Anyhow, I'm going to move on to... there you go. I think he's going to be unmuting himself right now, so we'll hear from Johnny. Mr. Gomes, are you... no, I still see that you're muted.

0: Okay, while Johnny's going to get himself situated and organized here, I'm going to jump over to Dawn. Dawn, tell me a bit about some of the work that you guys have been doing. Andy mentioned briefly some of the things that you guys have been doing, but can you speak to me about the collaboration and mentorship initiatives spearheaded by the Antigua and Barbuda United Association?
1: Yes, our organization here in Philadelphia is working currently on another school that was not mentioned yet because it's in the works, and we don't really want to talk about it too much because we're working to put it in its fruition. We've been doing a lot of work in Philadelphia. As far as ABAP is concerned, the Antigua and Barbuda Association is concerned, we've been doing a lot of work. I'm also doing a lot of work in the backgrounds for not only ABAP, but for other organizations and other individuals and things like that. Because somehow, whenever anybody from Antigua needs help, I don't know, my name comes up and they'll call me and I'll do the best that I can. And if I cannot help them personally, I'll turn them over to whoever I can, that I think that can give them some assistance. In Philadelphia here, as far as ABAP is concerned, we give out, ABAP gives out two academic scholarships every year to students who are going off to college or to trade school. We have, so far over all these years, we have not had anyone to go to trade school, I mean, who applied for trade school. Everybody has been like college bound and they get two people get scholarships, two recipients, and they go off to college. And they will come back after a few years or so doing our breakfast. So we have an annual breakfast in Philadelphia for the Antiguan and Barbudans and our community. And during that breakfast, it's like an Antiguan breakfast, like a Sunday breakfast, like what we have in Antigua. We have choba and saltfish. Choba is eggplant and saltfish and Antigua bread and that kind of stuff. We get excited being away from home. Bush tea, you know. I grow a lot of herbs in my garden and I'll supply those herbs, you know, like what you call it, nunabasam and stuff like that, and fever grass. And so we'll have an Antiguan breakfast and people will come out and we will highlight certain things. Certain things that we'll highlight are sometimes the students will come back and say the experiences and how much the scholarship has benefited them. And sometimes we have like a health forum where we have dentists and doctors come out and highlight their services and hand out samples of their products. Also, we have Antiguan who own businesses in the area. They will come out and they would highlight their business and just let the community know they're there if they need help. And a lot of them are like family or good friends and they give good discounts, you know. So that's one way of coming together and camaraderie and you know, enjoying our culture and enjoying our people. What else do we do? We do so many things. That's some of the things that we do.
0: Wonderful. Yes. Yeah, that's great. And you guys do all this and you create your own funding to ensure those individuals get the scholarship, etc. So you guys must be commended for the work that you do without any specific fanfare and any headlines. Because I know those scholarships go a long way and mean a lot to those individuals when they're entering college or university. I think Mr. Gomes, Johnny, should be ready for us at this point. Johnny, how are you?
2: I am well, sir. And you?
0: I'm doing excellent. Now, Johnny, I have a quick question before we get to anything. Beside your name, when I did my research, I see that it says M.H., Patrick Johnny Gomes, M.H. What does that M.H. stand for?
2: It's a government award, being in a princely heritage for the work I've done. They say that's what they find me doing work for Antigua. And they think I was worthy of an award. So that's the MH, and it's called Princely Heritage.
0: Princely,
2: I don't know how M and H, M and H give you a princely. I really don't know, but hey, that's what it is.
0: Princely Heritage. Well, congratulations, and I happen to know that, yes, you have done yeoman's work on behalf of the culture of Antigua and Barbuda, especially in the panned world. Some of you may not be aware of this. Annually, when we're on ZDK doing Panorama for a number of years, Johnny has been one of the expert commentators, bringing in a lot of his expert experience all the way back from brute force there in Ovals to where he is now in New York. So, I'm gonna give you your official Princely Heritage title, Mr. Princely Heritage Gums. Tell me a bit about why you got involved in 268 Miami-Dade.
2: Well, I've been involved in promotion in Antigua, around the Antiguan, since in the 70s. Mm-hmm. And my good friend, Mr. Keith Joseph, contacted me and said, listen, we want to do this. While I thought about it, and I think it was a great idea because I'm involved in the New York side of it. And anything Antiguan in New York, Johnny's always present, please, you know. And I've been doing promotion back in the 70s. You know, I've done bring Carnival Charters to Antigua. I brought Burning Flame here for the first time back in 85. You know, so I've been involved in the promotion for a long time. So they contacted me, and I decided to get back in it because I can lend some experience to what it is.
0: Excellent. Congratulations. So therefore, you guys are working to ensure that the Antigua culture and spirit is represented fully in Miami this year for and going forward for Miami's Carnival.
2: Well, actually, we have a five-year plan, basically.
0: Yeah. Awesome. I like to hear that. Five-year plan. This is not a one and done.
2: No. We have a five-year plan, and we're looking to go from strength to strength, bigger and bigger, bigger and better as we go forward, and hope to promote Antigua and Antiguans as best we can all the time.
0: Excellent. Folks, stick around, guys, because we're going to get back into some of those detailed discussions and some of the work, because we know that Antiguans and Barbudans living abroad are amongst some of the nation's greatest ambassadors, promoting the culture, the values, and opportunities by strengthening Antigua and Barbuda reputation on the global stage. This is exactly why you guys are here this afternoon. I'm going to jump right over to Dr. Simon. Dr. Elaine Simon, congratulations on being one of the diaspora honorees for the month of June, the Caribbean Heritage Month. Tell us a little about some of the things that you do and what this award means to you.
3: Okay. First of all, again, thank you guys for the opportunity. Let me start going back a little. Some of the younger people may not have been familiar with some names, but I'm a person that likes to drop names, especially for historic preservation. It's very important. Migrating to Baltimore in the early 70s, by the late 70s, I was in direct contact with Ambassador Lake. Ambassador Lake was from Point, right to the corner on North Street, and I come from Bishopgate Street, so I knew Mr. Lake, so he knew me. And I started going over to Washington to different activities, and Tyrone Peters, the late Tyrone Peters, used to piggyback on me, and he know my life for being things. So he would call me and invite me to different things that the Embassy of Antigua, at the time, it was not Antigua and Barbuda, it was just Antigua. So whatever the embassy was doing, whether it was a hurricane or what, Ambassador Lake would reach out to the few Antiguans. So I was inspired during that time. And my roots from Antigua taught me resilience, unity, and the importance of building something larger than myself. So since settling in Baltimore, I always felt the responsibility to create space where my three young children of Caribbean descent feel connected, represented, and celebrated. Community is the foundation of everything, which brings me back to the Antigua Embassy. After the late, Lake died, then we had, over the years, we had Ambassador Lewis, the late Ambassador Lewis. We had Ambassador Lionel Hurst, and we had Dame Deborah Lovell. And I have worked with all of those ambassadors, and I was the president, a two-term president of 7 years for the Antigua and Barbuda National of the DMV. And all that inspiration gave me the challenge that where I am today with the know-how to do certain things. So I credit a lot of that back to these individuals. And growing up in Antigua, in the Point Villa area, I have some good mentors. One of my mentors was Gloria Hurt. And that is the sister of Ambassador Lionel Hurt. Tora Walker, Ren O'Neill, and Handy Simon. We were, you know, of the same age group. And so it was quite challenging for me. And I was well trained by some of these individuals because Lionel Hurt's father was a politician. So it was all good. And I'm so happy that I did take the time then to learn the challenges that today I am serving since 2002 as the president of the Baltimore Washington One Carnival. And during my time, I had the late Swallow came to Baltimore twice. I had Short Shirt came to Baltimore twice. I have, Peters, Claudette Peters came to Baltimore twice. And the Burning Flame came to Baltimore twice. So I'll always reach back and make sure that I include my Antiguans, my fellow Antiguans, to help strengthen our diaspora. And later on, I have a suggestion for our prime minister, our newly re-elected prime minister, that I would like him to take some time. We know he's listening, and we are glad that ZDK is a part of his thing. And we want to have more impact, influence, input in the tourism aspect of Antigua and Barbuda to those of us like Johnny. Johnny been down here to Baltimore. I knew Johnny when I lived in New York. So all of us have paid our dues, and it's time for our government in Antigua. As you guys are recognizing us, we need them to step up to the plate.
0: Dr. Simon, thank you for that. We can get into some more of those discussions later on here this afternoon. And we are very fortunate to have the Honorable Prime Minister being a supporter of this program itself. I'm going to jump back over to, he disappeared from my screen. I'm not sure if he's still on. Is Dr. Mackenzie Emmanuel still on?
4: Yes, I'm still here.
0: Okay, yeah. Dr. Mackenzie, please, Emmanuel, please share with us about, you have what I call one of those fascinating, colorful background history of making contributions on many fronts, especially when you are a former Consul General for Antigua and Barbuda out of New York. And as I said earlier on, I recall you're part one of the reasons why a number of us in the diaspora got back involved and reconnected with Antigua and Antigua cause, because you made it so important. I recall you bringing an investment conference to Boston, and I worked with you to make sure we had facilities so we can facilitate that. So speak to folks about what motivates you. I'm going to call you Dr. Emmanuel, because in your official capacity, that motivates you to take such a strong interest to continue to support and make a contribution to Antigua and Barbuda from abroad.
4: Well, I wouldn't have it any other way, Big Bobby, Robert, my buddy. Since I was growing up, I've always been very... I would say patriotism meant a lot to me. I grew up in a family in a small community, and community was for us. We were taught to look out for each other, and that was instilled in me at an early age, and that followed me throughout my life and my adult life. Anywhere I found myself, I always sought to ensure that I could give back to Antigua and Barbuda. And I came to the United States first in 1977, which is a long time ago. I visited here, I was studying aircraft engineering in Trinidad, got a scholarship from UNDP, went back and worked with Liat for a short period of time. I realized that engineering was not something that I really wanted to continue to do. I wanted to go into social science, and so I migrated to the United States. I went to college at City College, where in my BA in International Studies, And I went to New York University and I earned a master's in Caribbean and Latin American studies and a doctorate from Capella University. But I was also a school principal for 10 years in the Bronx. I served, elected to serve in the South Bronx. And we had a large Caribbean community there, lots of Antiguans and Barbudans and families from across Latin America. And I learned a lot. That was a very good experience for me because I was able to actually work along with people who helped families who were in distress, in poverty, living in areas, in projects, and so on. And I elected to stay there, even though I was offered the opportunity to go to teach and to become an administrator in the suburbs. And in 2004, I was asked to establish a consulate general in New York the first time under the United Progressive Party government. And that consulate, we decided that we needed to have these organizations, because there are many, many organizations formed by Antiguans and Barbudans. And we felt that it would be more useful, more productive, and contribute more to the development of Antigua and Barbuda if, as Andy indicated, and he has been very instrumental in that, in bringing them under one umbrella and where they could pool their resources together, their experiences, their expertise, and to help Antigua and Barbuda. And that has worked extremely well. And so, again, not only when I was Consul General, but way back, I've always had this consciousness of we need to, as a small developing state, where our people, and by the way, we, in terms of migration and living abroad, we have more Antiguans and Barbudans living abroad than living at home. A lot of people don't realize that.
0: Wow.
4: And our people are very resourceful. Our people are hardworking. There's so many Antiguans and Barbudans who actually have achieved extraordinary things in industries, in academia, and so on and so forth. And one of the things about Antiguans and Barbudans, we always say that we are going away temporarily, and we're not going to stay too long, but we find ourselves staying very long. And we never forget where we come from. We always look back. We always are giving back to our country. It doesn't matter what our profession, it doesn't matter what kind of work we're into. Whatever we can give, we always give. It's part of our culture. It's part of who we are and what identifies us as Antiguans and Barbudans. So, for me, it is something that I'd always continue to do. I've worked closely with Johnny and another ambassador of Antigua and Barbuda, someone who we cherish, not only as a musician, but a community organizer, and someone who could always call upon to any events that we're having. And there's so many of us across the United States, all 50 states, you're going to find Antiguans and Barbudans. Every state in the United States, you must find at least some Antiguans and Barbudans. And of course, I guess it's the same thing in Europe. And so I'm motivated by the fact that our people, we are people who actually, people may think that we are divided by politics and communities and so on, but that is not so. I think these polarization issues, they're hyped, they're overplayed. One thing I learned when I was Consul General is, regardless of whatever one's political persuasion may have been, that when it came to coming together to help Antigua and Barbuda, politics didn't come into play. It's all about us, Antiguans and Barbudans, about our communities. Another thing that we started was the homecoming, and that continues today. Johnny will remember, I brought him on board in the committee to start the homecoming, where we decided to again call upon all Antiguans and Barbudans from every village, every community, to have a homecoming, whatever time of the year that you would want to do that. You come together and you go back to Antigua and Barbuda and you try to reconnect with your community and to understand what is happening on the ground And that has worked extremely well. And I know that tradition has continued. We implemented it, and I'm very proud of the fact that we continue to see Antiguans and Barbudans continue to ensure that they make their contribution to play a role in nation building and to ensure that our country can continue to thrive and develop. So again, I'm motivated by the fact that people before me, they led laid the foundation to show that, listen, you come away from Antigua and Barbuda, but home is still home. And I'm so happy that all of us, all these people, you know, they continue, whether it's in the carnival, Boston Carnival, or whether it's in Eastern Parkway, or whether you go down to Miami and Baltimore, Philadelphia. We continue to keep that tradition alive, and we continue to keep our culture alive. So I'm very proud to be a part of, the diaspora, and I'll continue to do my part to support in any way I can.
0: Great. Thank you very much, Dr. Emmanuel. Stick around. We're going to have some more dialogue for you here this afternoon. I think I saw that we were joined by Barrymore Richards. Barrymore, are you there with us? I guess we probably lost him, but I think I saw him online here with us a few minutes ago. That's one of the honorees. But as Dr. Emmanuel spoke, I was taken back by the fact when I started thinking about the contributions that many folks from the small island state of Antigua and Barbuda do on behalf of their country without any fanfare, without any what I call initial problem from anyone. It's all done out of love of country, love of ourselves, a love of pushing things forward for what we call, refer to as nation building. And I recall when we started to have the inception of this specific program, it was a brainchild of our station general manager, Sean Bird, who says, Bobby, we need to do more nation building. This conquer and divide politics is no longer politics of the day. People are very intelligent. People want to hear interesting dialogue, and especially those in the diaspora, like we have surrounded us here this afternoon. And that was about 3-4 years ago. We had started having these dialogues, and I wasn't sure how we're going to go about doing this. But now I started to come into fruition of being a catalyst of pulling folks and supporting folks and highlighting the work that all of you do and many others do without any fanfare. I need to jump over to our folks over there in the United Kingdom. Mr. Keith Martin. Mr. Martin, you've been listening a lot to some of the dialogues here rather quietly here this afternoon. And I'd like you to speak about the platform that you are developing and why folks like yourself take this to another level in terms of advancing a nation building and promoting the culture of Antigua, basically because out of your love. Because there's no other reason why we do stuff, do what we do. Because there's no money involved. And there's no one back in our ancestral homeland saying to do this. This is done simply because there's love of country. Speak to me about why you are taking this to another level. You're on mute. You're still muted, Mr. Martin.
5: There you go. Thank you, Bobby. That's quite a mouthful just now. And you're quite right. My genesis in terms of the ideas of bringing people together, especially online, goes back at least 10 years now. Mm-hmm. I think I met Conrad maybe about 5 years ago.
6: Yeah.
5: We just had that initial conversation of, oh, I see you doing this, or I'm doing this. And the thing is, as technology evolve, it makes things easier sometimes, and especially now it's much easier to create a platform. You still need a people to manage it. And the other thing that happened in that intervening period was my thinking that instead of us trying to connect individuals, we really should try to connect the hubs that connect those individuals. If that makes sense?
0: Yes.
5: And that fit perfectly in with ABAU. And especially since I was in Antigua last year, and I had a long phone conversation with Andy. And then I said, well, look, once I'm back here, it's time for us to push. And the idea is to focus on the organizations, trying to equip them to more easily manage their own platforms. Too often we see these broken links from a page that existed once, and then there's no information. There's no way to find the people who are behind that. So part of our agenda here is to bring all of that back together on one roof with the appropriate resources to make sure that it exists. Other than connecting, say, the organizations themselves and helping them to reach new people, because the diaspora per se, in terms of the people who have left Antigua and are out there, isn't so much the problem. It's the second and third generation of Antiguans, more Antiguan heritage people, who we risk, by the time we disappear, that the connection with Antigua would disappear with us. So the way of trying to engage with them needs more than our individual ideas. So bringing people together, I like what Dr. Emmanuel said just now about sharing resources and expertise and even the experiences. And the underlying potential for this platform is to bring our collective stories as well, all together, in terms of creating that heritage, a story, that tome of experiences, actual journeys throughout the years. So I'm one of those. Also, secondary school is my ultimate, really. So I'm glad that they're part of the story as well here, in terms of what ABAU is doing with the mentorship program. And a few years back, we had an organization as well that we were trying to create, only for All Saints Secondary School, your past students. But I just thought that the story should be much bigger than that. So that's where I decided to pitch and come together with Andy.
0: Right. I'm sitting here saying that nation building is not limited by geography. Yes. Whether you are in Antigua or abroad, every Antiguan and Barbudan who continues and contributes their time and talent and resources in helping to shape what I refer to as a stronger future for Antigua and Barbuda. I'm going to jump over, because you mentioned some of the mentorship program. I'm going to jump back up front to either Dawn or Andy. Speak to me about some of the mental health remains a sensitive topic in many Caribbean countries. Why is that important to address? Because I know you guys have some mental health programs that you're working on. Either Dawn or Andy.
6: Dawn addressed that because she's a nurse, and really, I don't know anything about mental health.
0: Okay, Dawn, speak to me about that, because yes. I know that's something you guys work on significantly.
1: Yes. Well, first of all, I'm a nurse practitioner, family nurse practitioner, and I've encountered many people with health with mental health conditions. I'm not a mental health expert, but I can speak on some terms of it. And firstly, I'd like to say that mental health should be considered one of the most important things, and I think it's corroborated with your general health. And historically, I think that the Caribbean community, Antigua included, has a very poor, poor history of mental health issues. I think that it's been so stigmatized, and people are have a hard time expressing their emotions, and it's also associated with shame, and people believing that mental health is a weakness. So it's important for the community, for the health experts, and those who are involved with mental health, should be prepared to cover these situations where people who are presenting with mental health issues to realize that it is very important that mental health is in the forefront of issues, mental health issues that we encounter. I think that there's a shortage of psychiatrists and other mental health experts in our communities. And I think also because we leave our countries, our home countries, and come abroad and leave behind most of our cultures and the things that we're used to, and come to such new environments. And I think this plays a great role in our behavior and our attitude, and also the stigma, everything that goes along with it. And I think that our community leaders need to be much more culturally competent. Mm-hmm. And I think that the therapists in our communities are becoming increasingly focused on alleviating the stigma by integrating future leaders, community elders, and family-oriented support systems to help people who have mental health issues. I think that we wait too long because of these things that's happening in our community and among our people. We wait too long because of all these issues that we are encountering. And because we wait so long, we go into a crisis and things get worse. So my advice is that in our community, in our family, in our structures of organizational structures, social structures, and we see something, say something, talk to someone before we go into crisis. And I think this is very important.
0: Great. We are quickly running out of time. We have so much to cover here this afternoon. We have about over 45 minutes left. So, Andy, quickly, speak to me about, Keith had mentioned the program in All Saints Secondary. Speak to me about some of the specific institutions and schools that you guys are part of in Antigua. And you mentioned you guys are going down next month for graduation, etc. Give us some details about some of that work, because I think that's, again, work that's being recognized, work that you guys do out of your own personal expenses and organizational funding, but are making an impact upon the young lives back there in Antigua. Speak to me about that aspect of your program.
6: One of the key things that we have in the three schools that we have the program in, and it's the three schools are Irene B. Williams, All Saints Secondary School, and Clay Hall. Community service is a major part of it. Mm-hmm. And at Clay Hall, they adopt a senior citizen home where they go, and they right now they are in the process of getting adult pampers, walkers, wheelchairs, and also they go visit these the nursing home, read to them, cook food and do different things as community service. At Irene B. Williams, the bus stop in Suites, that was their major project. And they remodeled that whole bus stop. The people in Suites would know about that. And their first project they were working on was the basketball court in Suites. And they went around town telling everybody what they wanted to do. And then the Sanders Foundation came in and redid the whole basketball court and put in, their sign was up there for a while. I haven't seen it, And those are things they do on a community base. The next thing that we looked at is the key to our program and how we measure it is by how many people stay in our program for the 4 years and graduation. That's how we measure the kids. But also the kids that needs help, the guidance counselor in each school run the program. So they identify the kids that's in the program that need assistance towards graduation, I need help in, and they help provide tutoring and different things for the kids, right? Mm-hmm. So they have it. One of the things that we are implementing this year is job shadowing. a lot of the kids after they graduate, we want them to identify careers they would like to get into and go and visit someone in that field for a day and see how they work and see how they operate. So job shadowing is some of the biggest, one of the biggest things that the kids like. Plus, we have a lot of people in Antigua that's volunteer and come in and do workshops for the kids, financial workshops, all different types of workshops they do, time managing workshops, a lot of workshops like that they get in the mentoring program. But also is a fun aspect to it too, because on the 15th of June, all the kids gonna get together at Big Banana, and they're gonna have a pizza party, pizza graduation party for the kids, and they're gonna be there. They're gonna do some icebreaker games, and also be able to also meet and greet and socialize with some other kids in the program from different schools. So it's all the program in these schools allow the kids to see a different light. And also, one of the things that we did is we sent down like swimwear as part of their fundraisers. And I have a designer that lives next to me, some famous designer. He always give me designer clothes, and we send them down. Part of it, their fundraisers, they sell those stuff, and then they raise funds. And when they raise those funds, they take that money and do nonprofit work. At All Saints Secondary School, they teamed up with the art department, and they did some beautiful paintings at the school. So when I get down there, I would actually see it real. I saw some pictures. So they do a lot in the mentoring program. And one of the things that happened that makes the program works, we are on a support basis. So the counselors at each school actually run the programs, and they have a supporting cast of teachers that volunteer and help the counselors. So at each school, we have between three and four. We have around four teachers in four people in each school volunteering. And then the principals at all three schools are so supportive. So that's what makes it work, because it's not only we doing volunteer work here too. A lot of people in Antigua are doing a lot of volunteer work, because most of the mentors, I would say 80% of the mentors and 80% of the volunteers are people in Antigua. So that's what makes the program work.
0: Excellent. That shows you guys are really having a practical impact upon individuals' lives. I see you guys doing the work as guidance counselor. I know Dr. Emmanuel will be familiar with some of those programs, because he ran some of those in his school up here as well. I have to get back to Dr. Emmanuel and Dr. Simon as well. Dr. Emmanuel, how has your professional journey been shaped by Antigua and Barbuda roots? Because you have, how should I put it, one of those individuals I refer to, I usually have these discussions with Sean and myself back about what we refer to high achieving individuals of Antigua making an impact on the international scale. And you're one of those individuals. How has your childhood in Antigua or your background in Antigua impacted this high achievement that you have portrayed throughout your professional life?
7: Well, you know, growing up in Antigua and Barbuda, education has always been something that we value very much, and all across Antigua and Barbuda. Doesn't matter what community you grew up in. Mm-hmm. We know that many of our parents and our grandparents, they always said to us, we never had the opportunity that you may have growing up. We didn't have the benefit of education, going to the Antigua Grammar School or Academy or Princess Margaret School, or one of those secondary schools. But we wanted you to take education seriously, because for them, education, as they saw it, was the bridge to success. And always stress that if you were able to achieve high education, that you should use that education not only to advance yourself and your family, but you also must think about your community. So for me, being actually influenced by my parents and my community, and of course, Robert, you know, we grew up at a time in the church, and we were actually influenced. And it's interesting because the Methodist church that we grew up in the youth camp that we attended, if you recall, there were always sessions that were part of the programming at these camps. And it was a way to inculcate in us and to instill in us a sense of pride or to understand that, you know, you need to, as young people, begin the process of making sure that you plan your life in a way that, you know, you can actually go far, whether going into the ministry or whether becoming a teacher, and so on and so forth. So we were all exposed to an environment that really challenged us and encouraged us to go for bigger things. And so for me, at an early age, just like you have and others perhaps in this program, we were encouraged to take our education seriously and to ensure that every opportunity that would present itself, that we take advantage of that opportunity. And so for me, yes, at first I got a scholarship to go to study aircraft engineering and then moved to the United States and then moved into social science and in teaching. And of course, being appointed as consul general, being a diplomat, and of course, teaching at a college and so on. Those things, again, they sound great, but if you don't have that a sense of community or thinking about what can you do to better the lives of people, they're meaningless. And so for me, the driving force is always for me to how can I impact the lives of the people who are close to me, of my fellow citizens, of my fellow Antiguans and Barbudans. And there are many things that a lot of us continue to do, we have done. We don't make announcements about them. We do them quietly to help our people. And to at this particular time, point in time, you know, I personally, with others, we are supporting our fellow citizens, many of whom are under stress because they're concerned about their status. They're concerned about their families here in the United States. And I'm sure even Europe, the political climate is different from early on when many of us came to the United States. And I've committed myself to do whatever I can to assist, to ensure that people, just as we did back then when I was consul general, we ensure that people had due process, that they knew that they had a counselor that they could go to. And of course, the Antigua and Barbuda Association United is going to be a very, very important organization at this time. To be able to have, you know, people who can assist in whatever way they can. It's not even so much financial support necessarily, but referrals to let people know their rights and to speak with people and organizations that can assist them and ensure that they have due process at this time, point in time. You know, the diaspora has always been a source of support. What we call remittances, going back, flowing back to Antigua and Barbuda. That has been affected because many roadblocks have been put in place by the government to track and to make it very difficult for these remittances to flow back to Antigua and Barbuda. And so we, as the diaspora, we have to come together and we have to brainstorm as to how we are going to actually you make sure that we could still have assistance flowing back to our people in Antigua and Barbuda to assist them. We know that migrant students who are here, many of them are concerned. I know that with the visa situation, they're also concerned and whether or not they will be able to come to further their studies in the United States. And I think the organization can, again, use its prestige, use its exposure, and many people who are part of the organization to find a way to assist in this respect. So there are many, many things that we can do. There are many things that are before us that as Antiguans and Barbudans who are here in the United States and, of course, in Europe and in Canada and elsewhere, we come together. Many we have many persons who are attorneys. They're accountants, they're professional people, and at this point in time, their expertise are going to be needed to ensure that our people can get the assistance and support that they need.
0: Right. One of the things that you mentioned there that really resonated with me is that you stated that folks do these tasks, these projects, without any announcement. And that I think folks do not understand. Folks just do them simply because they care and value and have a connection back to Antigua and Barbuda. And I think this part of what this program intends to do is to have those announcements. So guys like yourself can receive some of your flowers because of the work that you guys continue to do. And one of the things I found out recently here, we speak about the culture of carnival across North America. And I was duly surprised when I learned of how many of those carnival associations or carnival boards are managed by Antiguans. I happen to be the vice president of the one here in Boston, but I know that Dr. Sermon's not only a county commissioner, which is a significant achievement as well, goes on without any fanfare, without any announcements, but for years have made the carnival work in Baltimore area. Dr. Simon, what motivated you to take such an integral leadership role in the carnival culture in North America?
3: Well, hopefully today I'll be able to put a new perspective on the word carnival. And to your question, my resilience and the unity that I found within my community in the very early time of living here in Baltimore in the late 70s, that's a part of the motivating factor that encourages me. And then I realized it invites people into a shared emotional experience, and from that shared space, real community grows. In my work with the Washington Baltimore One Carnival, I have been firsthand seeing how the art transformed neighborhoods. And that was very interesting to me. The economic impact that carnival provides and offer is more often than not overlooked. The word carnival and the activities of carnival just give the appearance that it's just fun. And you just go and dance on the streets and you have on your costume and then it's done. But there is something deeper. It's an economic impact that the community can benefit from. For instance, you have the mass camp. It becomes gathering places, the steel pan workshop that draw young people who might otherwise have no connection in their Caribbean heritage. The spectacular of carnival itself, the costume, the music, the movement, tell the world that we are here and we are vibrant and we belong. That is community building in its most joyful and visible form. So having been exposed to that level of awareness, I became more motivated that I will do everything I can in my community, and I'm glad that my governor and my mayor, mayors with an F, over the many years have recognized me for my contribution, my awareness that I bring to the table of the presidency. 2 years ago, we had elected our governor, Wes Moore, and within the first 6 months of him being our governor, I get a letter that I was being considered to be a part of his Caribbean commissioners on Caribbean affairs. I thought it was such a highly recognized component. And I met with our governor, and he was most impressed. I invited him to come to one of the carnivals and introduce him on stage, and even had him singing Bob Marley, One Love, as his parents are from Jamaica. So the networking, the collaboration, the people that you come in contact with keep motivate you, inspire you to want to do more. And which bring me to another point that I've always hope that our Antigua Prime Minister, ministers, whomever is in office, will recognize those of us overseas who continues to make a difference in our community with our flag behind our back. I remember 1 year I went to Virginia, and our late brother Duke, I saw the young man came on stage, and what I recognized was an Antigua flag in his pocket. I lit up like a Christmas tree, because being there for 2 days, I have not seen no flag belonging to Antigua. So I was inspired, and I went up to the stage and I waved my flag. Mm-hmm. And after he finished performing, he came around to the stage and beckoned for me to come, and I established a relationship with him. Of course, I'm a much older lady, right. And he was most impressed when he heard I was the president of the Baltimore Washington Carnival, and that I shared in taking a bus to Virginia. So I'm hoping that our prime minister right now, as he's listening, he's aware of the contribution that those of us left Antigua at a very young age and had pursued our dreams and aspirations. And we still make sure that the contribution to Antigua and Barbuda is front and center, in spite of. Mm-hmm. And I'm a firm believer that whenever my committee and I get together and we talk about entertainment, that was the reason, those were my thoughts, why I mentioned earlier the late Swallow came to Baltimore twice, Short Shirt twice, T.P., Claudette Peters twice, and Burning Frame twice. It's not by accident. Mm-hmm. I make sure that my committee understands that what my contribution to my country can be. And that means sharing in the entertainment selection. So I'm very happy. I tried this year to get Burning Flame. But unfortunately, as we know, the political crisis that we are faced with, work permits and all kind of things are caught up. So I was not able mm-hmm. to get the flame for our carnival, which is scheduled for July 10th to the 12th. And I'm hoping, as I spoke to Conrad, that they will come down and bring a bus and bring some flags. Johnny, you've been down here. I want you to come back. I want to open up the my what I can do to continue to promote Antigua and Barbuda. Great. And Johnny, I know what you are capable of. And it was a great pleasure of having Conrad to recognize me. And he told me, he said, Elaine, I didn't know all that entailed carnival. I gave him all aspects of the financial situation, the political challenges that we face, the lack of sponsorship that keep us in a limited control space, and it's just so much to share. But I want our government to recognize those of us who continue to promote Antigua and help the artists. The Antigua artists need the support of our Antigua government. Take some money and send them out to represent Antigua, because we need money and send them out to represent Antigua, because we need them.
0: Great. Thank you so much for that. I smile because I have a similar story.

0: who is right. None of them were from Antigua. It was because of his music they got attracted to Antigua and were planning a trip to come to Antigua for Carnival. So you're right. There's a lot of work goes on behind the scene publicly that folks do not realize in terms of how we should. And quite frankly, Boston has a large Trinidad and Bajan population.
1: I've been there.
0: so they dominate the soca scene. So when Ricardo Drew started to grow in popularity for a number of us, that was just another catalyst to wave the Antigua flag high. Johnny, I'm going to jump over to you quickly because I know we run out of time. I want to get back to you, Johnny, about the Miami Day and as well as your steel band. For years, as you said, decades, you have been promoting steel band and have your own band in the New York area, and you travel all over. Speak to me about how that came about and how you were able to maintain that. You're one of the individuals whom I think are being recognized back in Antigua with your HM title for some of the work that you're doing. Speak to me about how that came about and how challenging it is to keep that culture alive in North America.
1: Well, it was a little difficult to start because there was no steel band around, and my brother and I and a few of us just got together, started playing pan. And eventually, I stopped playing pan for about 20 years. Uh-huh. I started playing keyboard, traveling around North America with the Sparrow and stuff like that, playing keyboards, you know? Eventually, I got back to pan and said, everybody can play keyboard. A lot of people can't play pan. Let me go back home, so to speak. Then, you know, we got together. We formed a band called City South. And I've been going to churches and develop a lot of steel bands around this area, mostly in the Bronx, mm-hmm. for churches. So just about every church in this area have a steel band, and it was because of my doing, you know, because I love steel band that much, and, you know, steel band is my life, you know, my livelihood. And just for information, you know, next month, June, is going to be Caribbean month. The Antigua is going to be on WPIX Channel 11, and I will be there on the morning of the 4th. Representing Antigua as playing pan for, you know, on that TV show. Mm. But it's after a while it becomes easier, you know, because people gravitate to and want to learn. So I'm always there. My brother right now, he like run the band, I just play. Okay. My brother Roy, you know.
0: Okay.
1: Yeah.
0: So guys like Wadika, they're still involved with the band?
1: Wadika is somewhat still involved. He's a little away because he moved away from the New York area, from the Bronx.
0: Oh, okay, so, okay.
1: But we still do things with us. You know, we need something that we really need to get done. We call him and he's ready to go. You know,
0: I hear you.
1: So great, he's still much involved in it, you know. So.
0: Great. I recall the days when Wadika came back to Antigua as a arranger for Ebenezer Steel Orchestra. We used to have so much fun working with him on that. I know you were there as well. I could always give advice. I see you come to the pan yard at night and you pull Wadika aside and whisper in his ear that Wadika come back and say, hey, we're changing this whole session. We say, hey, and we go, oh, damn it, Johnny, tell him something again, you know.
1: Well, you know, in music, you know, we bounce off each other. And, you know, I must say, my dear cousin have a lot of respect for my musical ability. Uh-huh. And if I don't hear something, he don't necessarily change it, but he listens to what I say and try to keep it works. And what have you. But hey,
0: you may not be aware of this. Every time you call Wadika's side when we're in the pan yard where it's for Palo Arbor, I whisper his ear, that guy, you say, shit. Something really? That changes. Those guys are dead. So something could change, you know, Johnny. I just catch this tune and have everything all right. Johnny ain't gonna say something to Wadika, and then Wadika come, hey, we're changing this. But it is all in good fun. We appreciate that.
1: Maybe one note or two notes, or maybe a harmony section and blending notes, but it's nothing major. Right. Dan is that good, you know.
0: Yeah, we appreciate the value of you guys. So before I lose you again, so October 10th is 268 Day in Miami. And
1: that's
0: you
1: correct,
0: guys, so tell folks about it a little bit again, because I know Mr. Thomas did so early on, but do so again. And how can folks get involved with that?
1: Well, actually, right now, we're just confirmed that we're trying to do some contracts with the artists because, you know, with the immigration setup and so on, we have a little difficulty. So we're working around that. So we're working on that part of it. What we find is that we as Antiguans, when everybody's promoting the islands and we just go and follow, and we feel that we need to have a more presence in America as Antiguans. And so we say, listen,

0: let's go forward. And so we put together a plan. Hopefully, the plan really is for 5 years. We're looking at a five-year period to get this done. You know, this is our first year, and we hope it is successful. We want to make money, but listen, once it goes off, we feel good.
1: I hear you. Yeah. Folks, I understand the climate now with those artists coming from the entire Caribbean region, because I know we're experiencing some of those challenges. Before, we could just call some guy and say, negotiate a contract and get them to come. The first thing they're saying to us now, hey, Bobby, I don't have a work permit, you know. They don't let us see it unless we have it. I said, well, how would I know y'all coming to work? He says, hey, they did their research. I was surprised the artist says to me, artist says, usually we just get our visa, we come in, do our thing, and we go. But now every artist is on file and they know who we are. You get the immigration and they're letting us straight up. You ain't coming in because you ain't got no work permit, so we can't even take your deposit. So it's a real challenge now in terms of how to work with that stuff. I can tell you right now, I ain't got nobody booked for Boston Commerce simply because of
0: around here, we have a few Antiguans who made names for themselves, who lives here. So okay, it's like good. We have Smarty Jr., we have Latumba, Jim, and quite a few others, Drastic and all these guys. Mm-hmm. So we hope that we're looking for the bigger band. We're working with trying to do Burning Flame and Cutting Edge especially. But, again, we just gotta wait and see exactly how it goes,
1: Great. So, yeah, so I'm quickly running out of time here this afternoon, so I'm going to go around the conference room before. Let me start off with Mr. Keith Martin once again. Mr. Martin, I want to really thank you for taking the time for all the way there in the United Kingdom for being with us. I really want to thank you for taking your professionalism and your experience in trying to pull the Antiguan diaspora together in a modern way. Makes it easy for us to collaborate and work together. And as Dr. Simon mentioned, we're doing all of this work without any government support, without any funding. This is strictly coming from individuals' pockets. So before we lose you here this evening, what are some of the parting words you'd like to share? And folks, I'm so sorry we didn't get a chance to get into a lot of detailed stuff. Time ran out in us so much. But speak to me about your vision, your goals, and how you go about pulling this whole thing together, working with Andy and other leaders from Antigua across the globe.
2: Well, in terms of a vision, we're trying to create a hub that holds all the information from events to news. I'm talking about diaspora news in particular, as opposed to local news, because there's so many sources of local news. But there's a dearth of diaspora focused news in terms of who's doing what, who's progressing, who's bringing other people up as well. And one of the things that we are going to be having on the platform is a global, a global Wadadli calendar. So whatever events you're having, we want these events on the platform that anybody can just follow what's happening wherever it's happening in the diaspora, and be able to engage with that. So to keep it as succinct as possible, basically we're just creating that infrastructure, like I said earlier, for the organizations to promote themselves with our support, with the support of organizations like ABAU, and here in the UK, one that I'm actually a member of, the Antiguan Barbuda National Association in the UK. We have loads of trips. We're going to the seaside with people from Leicester, people from London. We have our cricket trips, home and away. So we used to take like 3 coach loads. That's at least a couple of hundred people from London to Leicester, and a reverse fixture for that as well. So I'm always still part of that. I have spoken to the ABNA president, and they're looking to do something similar to ABAU for the UK side. I think we have too many broken diaspora organizations who, for some reason, don't seem to have the resources or the just the people generally to grow their membership, to grow engagement with the rest of their communities. So working with ABNA and others like ABAU, we are hoping to achieve that kind of pull to Great. People in one space.
1: Great. Thank you so much. Rufus Thomas, before we go, is there anything else you'd like to add in reference to Miami 268?
3: Yes. Once again, thanks for having me today. For the guys who are interested in like entertainment, you guys can follow me on YouTube at DJ Toughest. Yeah. I play Antiguan music. I'm the one who pushes Antiguan music. One of the guys who actually pushes Antiguan music in the diaspora. I do a Friday night show. You could go on YouTube and see my show from last night or before. But we are ready to for this. I think we had a schedule, right? Mm-hmm. Johnny, we had a schedule. If you guys, Boston, I did a 2 years ago, I did brought Tian Winter, a few Antiguans to Boston with a buddy of mine who lives in Rhode Island 2 years ago. So I'm always interested in playing music or carnival, any Boston carnival, New York, Philadelphia. I played in Philadelphia's carnival with the Antiguans there. But I'm ready for Antigua Day, 268 Day in Miami. Great. And I want to thank you guys for having me today.
1: You're wonderful. I'm going to jump back to Dr. Emmanuel before we leave. Some of your parting words before we leave the airways here this afternoon. You're quickly running out of time.
4: Yeah, realize that. Thank you very much, Robert. And I want to thank Andy. I want to also congratulate all the honorees. This organization is doing a lot of good work on behalf of the diaspora, Antiguans and Barbudans. And so I'm very, very pleased and honored to be part of this program this afternoon. And I look forward to continuing to connect and to collaborate wherever I can with my fellow Antiguans and Barbudans to ensure that we can make a difference and impact positively on the lives of our people here in the diaspora and also back in Antigua and Barbuda. Thank you all very much. I appreciate it. Good to see you, Johnny.
0: Good to see you also, Ed.
1: Great. Listen, I'll have a smile on my face because I'm just so excited and just really thankful to have this opportunity to share with all of you guys here this afternoon. Some of us are friends for the first time. Some of us met over the past few weeks, and folks like Mark and Johnny have been friends for a number of years, and I really do appreciate this opportunity. Dr. Simon, before we go, any parting words from you?
5: Yes, Carnival. As you have stated, that there are quite a few, I think I know of three Antiguans. We are president of Carnival, so that's my topic, Carnival. And it's so misunderstood, as I stated earlier, that the perception of you just putting on the costume, pay for the costume, and then dance in the streets, and then it's over. But it's a little deeper than that. So I would just like to say that we need support from each and every one of you, as we are presidents, you know, prospective states. And when there's carnival, we expect to have more Antiguans come aboard. We have different activities that goes on. We have DJs that support Baltimore Carnival all through the year. And of course, the majority in Baltimore, members and associates are from Trinidad and Tobago. So, but I have a very good relationship with all of them over the many, many years. Mm-hmm. And for instance, next weekend, we have one of our famous announcers who always promotes Antigua because he married to one of my daughters. And he operates a radio station here in Baltimore. WEAH sponsor through Morgan State University. And they have we have a Nicola Fest. And at that fest, they will promote the carnival coming up. So these are some of the things that we need collectively. Everybody is not into the carnival, but Johnny is, and anyone else who would like to keep us going. I know Patricia Tong in Atlanta. She just had a successful carnival 2 weeks ago. Mm-hmm. We wish her all the best with the challenges that she faced. Same things we face in New York and all over. So I'm hoping that our government, after he listened today to our program, and again, each one of us had a presentation to present. Mine is kind of a period. So I'm hoping he would look at us and reevaluate. I know that Ted Green promised me several years ago that they will try to make it a little more competitively with the Baltimore Carnival and Antigua Carnival. That never materialized. But it's okay because we still have a push Antigua. Where that limo come from, and we love Antigua. And thank you again, Big Bobby, for having me. And of course, Conrad, if you call me, for pick my brains anytime he wants. Well, get him some bacchanalia, Carly Lane. So, Conrad, thank you for utilizing me at your leisure anytime you want to.
1: Great.
5: All the DJs that support us. Thank you, thank you, thank you. Baltimore Carnival, July 10th to the 12th. 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That's BaltimoreCarnival.org, and you will get any information you need. Thanks to Keith of my Antigua.
1: I've got to apologize to my buddy back in the studio, Frenchie. Give me 5 more minutes because we are working to get things done. Frenchie's our Saturday evening entertainer on air, and he has a large listening, and the large diaspora who follows this program as well tuned into him and look forward to Frenchie. So we're getting to you in about 2 to 3 minutes, Frenchie. Before we leave, Dawn and Conrad. Dawn, go with you. Some parting words from you, Dawn?
6: Yes, yes, yes. First of all, I'd like to say thank you for having me. And I'm so excited and I'm so appreciative of the work that we are doing in the diaspora to support our country. I'd like to say thanks to Andy for nudging me to do this today. And thanks for having me, Miss Big Bobby. And I'd like to say a special thank you to Dr. McChesney Emmanuel for inspiring me to become a part of service to our community and nation building. Thank you so much. I just wanted to say also that June is Caribbean American Heritage Month, and we are having the Antigua and Barbuda Association of Philadelphia is having a dance. It's going to be Bring Your Flag and Come. So it's for all Caribbean people, but I'm hoping that enough Antiguans show up. Waving your flag, bring your flag and come. It's going to be at the Legacy Center on Eastern Road in Roslyn, Pennsylvania. And it's going to start at 8 p.m. on June the 27th. And also on July 4th, for July 4th on the 3rd, this is going to be a Friday. July 4th is a Saturday. And we all know that it's the semi-quincentennial birthday of America, which happened in Philadelphia. We started in Philadelphia. And so we were invited, our organizations were invited by the city of Philadelphia to join in the parade, wave our flags, and show America that we're here in Philadelphia in full force. So we'd like all the support that we can from our people here and around the U.S. to come to Philadelphia, wave your flag on July the 3rd, which is a Friday, because July 4th is on a Saturday. We'll be celebrating on July 3rd, and we'll like to everyone to come out. And thank you guys for nation building. I'm from Antigua. Antigua me come from. And we're enjoying ourselves here as well.
1: I just love when you guys get back into your accent. That's just rather...
4: Can I just say shout out to Dawn, please? Dawn, really nice to have you on the program. And it was always a pleasure interacting with you down there in Philly. Again, thank you very much, and keep up the good work.
6: Thank you so much. We will.
1: Mark, you don't realize how many folks you've inspired to really get back in touch with our roots. I'm one of those guys where you just kept calling and saying, we got to do this. Before I go to Andy for his final words and get out of here, so get to Frenchie, on my social media feed here, there's someone in Washington, D.C. It's like, don't watch it, Bobby. That's a damn good show you guys are doing. And lots of information. Most of us are unaware of the work that these people are doing on the international stage, unannounced, unrewarded, any final strength for the love of it. And she's saying, I'm inspired and I'm going to get involved and contribute, because the professionalism and things that these guys have done, their professional achievement, and still haven't forgotten Antigua, is admirable. Conrad, before you go to leave this afternoon, what are some parting words from you? Frenchie, I'm coming your way soon.
7: Yeah, I'd just like to thank everyone that participated today. The information was beautiful, very informative. And I just want to close with unity. I just think we need to unify, bring all our resources together, and stay connected. And everyone help each other to achieve our goal of enhancing the lives of Antiguans and Barbudans abroad and at home. So I really appreciate everyone, and thank you very much. Thank you too, Bobby.
1: Yeah, thank you, guys. I'm just going to add quickly here. Our general manager, Sean Bird, is probably looking at me and saying, I told him so, you know. Sean was like, Bobby, there's no way you're going to do this in an hour and a half. You have to have 2 hours this afternoon. So you should go to 3. I said, no, I'm going to stick to it. But we were unable to stick to that hour and a half. But today's conversation reminds us that no matter where Antiguans and Barbudans may reside across the globe, the connection of home remains strong. Whether through healthcare, education, mentorship, business, culture, advocacy, or a single act of community service, members of the diaspora continue to make an extraordinary contribution to the growth and international reputation of Antigua and Barbuda. Nation building is not confined to geography. It is driven by people who remain committed to uplifting their communities, preserving their heritage, and creating opportunities for the future generation. 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I am Big Bobby. Until next time, let's continue to work together for the betterment of our people, our nation. Good afternoon, and God bless Antigua and Barbuda. Thank each and every one of you guys. We're going to do this again.
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0: Good afternoon, Antigan, Barbuda, Saint-Kitts, Nevis, Montserrat, good afternoon to you. Barbados, Trinidad, Jamaica, the Virgin Island, what's up? Good afternoon.
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0: French West Indies, Guadeloupe, Martinique. Saint-Martin, la Dominique, Saint-Lucie, bon après-midi. 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USA, the UK, what's going on? Good afternoon. 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

Yes, Bacchanal woman, Bacchanal woman. 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What go on, what go on, what go on, what go on? Big Bobby, hey, Big Bobby. But I was trying to get you to tell you. Go ahead and say three now. Yes, I was trying to get you to tell you. Go ahead, 3 o'clock now. Because nice program. See, yes. So from next, you go ahead and say 3 o'clock, man. Yeah, yeah. I'm turning the bus now. Yes, boss man. Right, from three, nice program. From next week, 3 o'clock. Go until one to three. I'm right? Yeah, 1 to 3. Yeah, 1 to 3. Go ahead. Yeah, 1 to 3. Big Bobby! Yeah. And yeah, I'm want to go Baltimore and Miami Carnival. Yeah. Mm-hmm. Yeah.

0: I forgot Baltimore and Miami. Miami. 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So the thing set up, yes. What you mean? Big Baby, big up yourself. You and your crew, Antigua crew, all over the abroad, all over the place, Baltimore and Dead Boston, all over the place, and so yeah, man.
1: Seeing a rum and Coca-Cola girl, don't like a fool, she with no jive. If you want a breakdown in Chicago,
0: just to keep Antigua alive abroad, all right? Beautiful, good job. Oh yes, me wanna sleep now, Lord. Yeah. Sleep last night now, tall.
1: Bacana lady, come on to me with your sleep surprise.
0: I don't sleep at night. I don't know what is wrong with me. For the past couple of days, me not sleep. Me can't sleep night time now. This is not go work out here now. Inside the hard boy, tall. Hey, this is not go work out inside here so now. Inside, technician, tall. This is not go work out here, tall. Me sweat. Can you imagine I work in a radio station, me sweat? Tall.

This year now go work out here this afternoon, you know, tall. In now go work out here now, tall. Me working on radio station and I'm here sweat, tall. Not today, tall. Abakana, abakana. Something must be wrong with me. Me must have a menopause. Me must have a menopause. Something is wrong with me. Something is missing. Me have to go check on doctor. Me not understand that one day. Tall. Tall. Me suffer with menopause now? And that what we come to now? That's true. Okay, all right. Okay, all right. Abakana, abakana. Woman, woman have menopause of when she turned me. Hey, look. Hey, hey, hey, look at me this afternoon, yeah. Madam, yes, what, yeah. Yes, sir.

0: Oh, wow, wow, wow, wow, wow, wow.
1: The woman just put on a smile.
0: Oh, yeah.
1: She's samba dance. She had me in heaven. She had your boy in hell.
0: We get a little blessing shower now, just a while ago now. I'll get a little shower of blessing now. And after that, Tal, son, come back. Pop! Yeah. Hey! Tal! Dennis, wow, you get a weapon. Dennis, I feel like eating some liver. So you know we go. Dennis, I am some liver when me don't work here now. Okay. So get yourself occupied and busy. Ah, and you know they have pork liver. They have pork, you know, like pork liver. Me want what you call them again? Oh my God, beef. Beef liver, yeah. Can you imagine me French back of pan pork now? Oh, what a joke at all. When I like pork liver, I like beef liver. Ah, what a joke, yeah. Hey! 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

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Yeah. 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

0: Yes, I need some English Shaban ginger ale, and me want again. 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Me want a pipe. Me want a big pipe. Me want to smoke up on big pipe. 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Yeah. 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Me want to feel high. Oh, yeah. Long time.
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0: Yeah, some ginger ale and some English Shaba, and me want big pipe for smoke out. 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

0: il est cool, Tarzan, and President Committee of Combination of Perfume Jack. Lord, I'm they kill me inside the blood, Father. Me when the first time he has, first time me smells Tarzan's perfume pan, so. 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Hey, God coming for his world. Something is wrong, yeah? Oh my God. Come on. Oh.
1: I will come for spite. I will keep on coming.
0: He have to be put a mad move. He have to be put a bad move. Yes. Mm-hmm. I mean, you know, somebody must tell you, for put on perfume. I mean, you know. But first time, me not lie, no. Antigan Barbuda, me not lie on people, no. First time, me not Tarzan. Me smell Tarzan put on perfume, pani. 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Me tell you, boy, oh my God. Ah! Sometimes, something is wrong with me. I me no sleep last night. Anytime, French, you no sleep night time. And then if some kind of demon, some kind of jump upon me, me can't sleep night time. Me open for me Bible. I open for me Bible. Me have a big Bible in for me bedroom. So me open the Bible, bap! And me still can't sleep. Tall! Oh my God, something is wrong with me. Hey! Ay, ay, ay.

Somebody just text me and say, oh yes, French, you're the only one in Antigua. You better believe this one, yeah. Oh yeah. Oh my God. Yes, sir. That's why French, you're the only one. You remember this one, yeah?

0: Somebody text us, say, tell Tazan, them I sell perfume. You sell perfume.
1: Oh, my God.
0: I don't believe Tazan live in New York. Who left New York and come buy perfume in Antigua? Something is wrong.
1: Hey.
0: Them perfume in New York, 10 US, 20 US. And who come buy you? Oh, my God. Anyway, let me see what Mike and President. Oh, President. President, good afternoon to you.
2: Good afternoon, boss.
0: What go on?
2: Boy, plenty of go on, boss. Let me tell you, you're going to say a lie.
0: Okay, we get into that a little later.
2: Yeah, man.
0: All right. But right now, Miss,
2: well, let me tell you something.
0: They kill me with perfume. They you what? Kill me and Paul Tazan, they kill me. Why?
2: No.
0: Why? They plan for me.
2: Listen to me. Sometimes.
0: Remember, God will come for me. They can't do me nothing now.
2: Listen to me.
0: Oh, me tell her, God will come for me. They can't do me nothing. I come in, they perfume. She come, you come. What
2: no,
0: go here?
2: Man, we're cologne. We want your perfume.
0: But at first time, he doesn't put on cologne on his own.
2: No, I didn't see him with cologne in his vehicle.
3: I have cologne in my
0: view. Yeah, but you know,
2: put a man. Hey, boss. Watch your tongue.
0: Hey.
3: Remember, I'm half French, you know.
0: Hey, listen,
2: watch your tongue.
0: Listen to me. Me tongue, for me, tongue dirty. Don't
2: watch
0: tell
2: me. Your tongue.
0: For me, tongue dirty. Me no wash me teeth and so.
2: Me no believe so, no, boss.
0: Me tell you, me no care.
2: Boss, me no believe so.
0: Look, I don't really
2: boss,
0: care.
2: Boss, watch your tongue.
0: I'm pushing your brush your teeth this morning.
2: Yeah, man.
0: You sure?
2: Yes, man.
0: Your teeth look yellow.
2: Yes, man. I hear this yellow. Listen to me. Mr. Last,
0: I want you to eat pumpkin.
2: Yes, we eat pumpkin. I care what I saw.
0: Don't tell me you smoking.
2: No, sir.
0: Because your teeth look for you teeth look yellow.
2: Tongue also.
0: But your teeth look yellow
2: not
0: this afternoon.
2: Teeth, yeah.
0: Oh, what a joke.
2: No, where Jose?
0: Oh, my God, Father.
2: What did Mr. For last? People let me shoot and brush them.
0: Huh?
2: Even I brush the last, people take more than that gun, man. The ones that have Mr. Baby won't get away.
0: Oh, my
2: you
0: God.
2: You understand?
0: But, President?
2: No.
0: President?
2: Yes.
0: Me see, I watch you. You may what may look on you.
2: Yes.
0: Your teeth and them big and
2: no.
0: Hold on. Your teeth and them big and heavy.
2: Yeah.
0: So me on how come you know grapping pan the man with the man you pull up your chin to put down bite.
2: Bazzi, catch me up, girl. Catch me up, girl, boss.
0: Somebody call me and tell me, wait, but boss. And me say yes. You but your president teeth have some big teeth. You want me to put some teeth
2: back? Bazzi, catch me up, girl. Let me tell you, come with me, you're left by plenty now.
0: So me tell the woman, when me come today, I'm going to...
2: Hey, boss, keep me up, guard, man. And so when the kids don't think you can't say bite them. You understand? When the kids don't think you can't bite them neither.
0: A donkey me. Wait, President, before you go, I go to Tarzan, go right ahead.
2: Yeah, let me say good afternoon to you.
0: Mm-hmm.
2: And your listeners. Let me say good afternoon to DJ Fredo. And my boss DJ Frenchie, tell listeners to link up who here in the broad. Let me talk to you with Annette first. Annette Dyer, good afternoon to you, Annette. You're right here with us in Antigua. Hope you see this afternoon. And to Brenda Lewis up there, Brenda Lewis in New York and family. Brenda, good afternoon to you, hon. Your children and grandchildren. To Emerald Harvin, Quentin Dunning, and Alicia Nathaniel, all up there in New York. To Phyllis in Georgia, and Katrina in Georgia as well. To Avril in New Jersey, and to my family over in California, William and Geraldine. Angela and her husband, I too see. To Gail and Mickey, and to Gwendolyn and Mario. And my goddaughter, Kiba Mills, all up in California. To Big O, that's Otis, the Mighty Lion, and to Mervyn C.P. Edwards, good afternoon to you guys as well. Down in St. Croix, to Pastor Durbin, to King Generic, and to Sandra and husband, Aldrich, down in St. Croix. Back in Antigua, to the Warrens over the Creekside, Mr. Warren and his children, Desiree Allen, Marriott, and Sandra. To the friend, Kaki, and Travis and Trevin and Chilice Warren, my son Calvin Esdale, all over the Creekside. Over in Bowlands, to my brothers Ursula and Theophilus, to my sister Eileen, and to Sharon Simon over in Bowlands as well. To John Cotton and Clearwood over in Bowlands, to my two cousins Leon and Louise, and over in Earlins, to Sammy Tong, and to Genevieve, and to Radford over in Earlins. And to Wanton to Delroy, down to the West Bus Station, good afternoon to you guys. And then the Julius and Ebenezer to Homeboy, and Julian and Lisa Murray, good afternoon to you over in Julius and Ebenezer. To Annette for Mama Jenny and the two sons, second Jamie, to Mrs. Benedict, even down in the Grace Green, to Mary, down in Grace Green as well, to Fiona Union Road, and Annette in Five Island. To Mrs. Atley, down in the Villa area, she's locked in at this time too, to Julie over in KHB. To my Jamaican cousin, Sharon Grant, to Bronx Tarzan, and the right here, to my cousin, Denfield Beach, Christopher Ben Tampa, and his wife, Sylvanie, and Denfield at Amel. And to my cousin Anton, to his beautiful wife, Mrs. Tong, and Anton's children, Antilene, Tikwai, and Tyrell. Good afternoon to you guys. And good afternoon to my neighbors in Birdwood, VLA Bees, and Catherine Charles, and Patricia Luby. Good afternoon. To Richie Francis, to Edmund Dowdy, Calypso Douglas, to Dr. Solo, to Sean Bird, to Governor Simon Molly, to Yoko D, to Zukan, to Home Mean Machine, to Archie, to Weeks, to Social, to Connection, and to Easy Vice. Good afternoon to you guys. To Wacky and to Andy and the other side of ZDKD, good afternoon to you guys as well. And to Hildred and Galvin over the City Grove, to Gary Llewellyn, to Dr. Love, to Janet Dublin, to Nayoka Haywood, all over the City Grove, good afternoon to you. And belated to Dr. Love, who celebrated his birthday yesterday. And good afternoon to my brother over in Alsace, my brother Leonard Popcorn Aaron, to my cousin Kano Sikisam over in Bowland. Good afternoon to you, cuz. Hope all is well. Have already heard from you for the day. Hope all is well with you, my dear cousin. And Olive Bowland, Nicole Joseph, Alex Walsh. Good afternoon to you guys as well. To Milton, the taxi driver. To Ali, the taxi driver as well. And to Big Eye, good afternoon to you as well. To Mady, good afternoon to you, hon. And to Louis Philip. And to the other Sean of the Gambit seat in this area. And to June, over in Fort Worth. Good afternoon to you guys.
0: All right, okay, good to go. Yes, sir, the man. Hey, Tarzan, what's going on with you?
3: I'm not sleeping.
0: Oh, you're not sleeping?
2: Not yet.
0: Not yet. Because I don't know if I'm going to put you live again. And I go.
2: So we can tell you look ugly now. You don't look ugly, right?
0: Ugly me name. Me don't ugly ready. So
2: you look ugly, bad, bad, bad.
0: But me don't ugly ready.
2: Wow.
0: Anytime you, let me tell you something. If you don't know that.
2: Yeah.
0: Anytime you come on my show.
2: Uh-huh.
0: And you don't look ugly, no come.
2: Okay then, all
0: okay,
2: right.
0: All right.
2: Well, boss, you tell me now.
0: Well, me tell you.
2: You self tell me.
0: Yeah.
2: Up to recently, President, even sometimes people might do something wrong, they hold it against them. So come and have your talk on different twang. On different language. Wagwan.
0: No, what language
2: you
0: we say?
2: You change?
0: No, I saw the show from since beginning. I saw this. If he can't take joke, you can't take
2: joke. No. But that's why I'm going to change.
0: Let me change.
2: Because you're telling me recently, you know, people can say things about you. People can try to do things and so on.
0: So
2: but it's not, no worry so, about that. So, just move on.
0: So you think you say thing about me? Yeah, people tell me you say thing about me, but me,
2: they can't tell me something about you. You understand?
0: People say,
2: tell me, I swear to tell you, I tell you straight to your face.
0: They say, you're Tarzan, I link
2: no,
0: up.
2: No,
0: I
2: no, said, no. Me can go talk you Tarzan, no talk and go so.
0: So me tell them, when me tell them when I'm French, the only one
2: Baz,
0: me name now.
2: Me can't talk with no Tarzan.
0: Okay.
2: And you have to tell me, tell you straight to your face.
0: All right, okay, I'm the funniest.
2: You light up? Before you take the call, I'm going to have to move over.
0: So since me sit down.
2: Yeah.
0: I move over, she want come over, I want to take your place. Move over.
2: No, move over, can't go do that.
0: You come in next.
2: No, make it come next. If you come, sit down for now. If you have chill a day. If you try to come next week.
0: Move over.
2: I have chill a day. Where do you have sit down for
0: move over, say, move yeah? over.
2: No,
0: move over. Move over, tell me, tell you. Tell the president, move over.
2: No, sir. You have to move back over.
0: So I give you the message, so look out, move over. All right. Hello, good afternoon, talk to me.
4: Well, Lord.
0: Mission
4: good afternoon, good afternoon.
0: Somebody tell me.
2: Yes, exactly.
0: Somebody tell me the cut off your phone because last week, you know, so somebody tell me. Me no.
4: Cut off for me phone.
0: So that's it. Me no, Jack. Me no.
4: Me a widow.
0: Me no, Jack. So tell me. You tell me.
4: Then I cut off nobody as long as I'm widow.
0: President, somebody, me tell you now.
2: Yeah.
0: People call me.
2: Uh-huh.
0: Somebody call me and say, hey, me no hear. Me no hear the singer.
2: Mrs. Atley.
0: So me say we singer. They say the one who sing, she sing them.
2: They flap.
0: So me say well, me no. Yeah. So me tell. So I tell the person well, I'm well, me no. So she say, oh, she the person say, oh, me better cut off them.
2: No, talk and go so.
0: Oh, okay. Well, me no.
2: Can't cut off for the phone.
4: They flap.
2: Okay.
4: They flap me papa, and I'll drop them on the bottom bar. And I'll give them 50. I'll give them 0, 0, 0. And I win nothing. So they can cut off for me phone. Not them.
0: Yeah.
4: You can say? Not them again. You know, Frenchie?
0: Yeah.
4: I was listening to the program myself. When me tell you, you go flat. You know, me talk flat.
0: Mm-hmm.
4: Me and the put up camera in the fridge.
0: Which program?
4: Like, the program with Bobby.
0: Uh-huh.
4: It's a very good program.
0: Oh, yes.
2: Very nice with you.
4: Very nice. And
0: yeah.
4: Who's ever in, set up that program?
2: Yeah.
4: It was well done.
0: Abby, he set
2: nice
0: up the program.
2: Man.
0: Yeah.
4: And I know, but you know, you me a company now, can you feel your bad?
0: One minute, Kenna.
4: You tell Bobby that the program will extend now.
0: Yes.
4: From 1 to 3.
0: That's yeah. right.
4: Yes, because you want to go at the carnival in Baltimore, and you want to go to the carnival in a different place. But hear me tell you, anywhere you're going to pay money, and free.
0: No, okay? But me not.
4: But free. All your setback and put up and put grass,
0: mm-hmm.
4: and you're going to place there, you're going to get money.
0: I'm, Mr. Atlee,
4: yes.
0: talking about that, me and you remember our friend long time.
4: Yes.
0: And me have like a problem now.
4: So, tell me a problem.
0: Ah.
4: Because I can pray for you.
0: Not pray. That I need more than pray. I need more than pray. The problem I have is collateral.
2: Money problem.
4: Oh, but I don't have it. Can't help you with that.
0: Because Mama was me to tell. Because Mama was me to tell me.
4: And ask the Lord to help you.
0: Mama was telling me how you collect the pension from the husband day, and you collect oh. pension from that. So Mama was telling me now. So me say what?
4: Tell it, so she write.
0: Oh, okay.
4: So
0: me say well, maybe. So me.
4: I don't have new bottle.
0: So me say well, maybe
4: I
0: me
4: have. Okay, what you tell you?
0: So me say me have to go check. Come and check you. So me say me have to come and check you.
4: I put up Mama was against Bong Stars on.
0: I put she against me. I say two of them bad talk me.
2: A dangerous Frenchman
4: no,
2: that day.
4: Mama was never damn bad talk Bong Stars.
0: Not Bong Stars. Listen to me. Not Bong Stars. Them two of them bad talk me.
2: Mrs. Atlee, you know me not a bad talk me.
0: Huh?
4: What am I saying?
0: Answer me come from Guadeloupe. What am I do ya?
2: Jesus.
4: But if you come from Guadeloupe,
2: Well, lad.
4: I tell life for you. The mama was the one.
0: Oh, well, my God.
4: I mean, maybe he's a powerful half of mama was back.
0: Everybody, the whole world, Antigua, no, me bang water for come here. I bang me bang water for come in Antigua.
2: And you want?
0: Why?
4: Thank you.
2: And you want bang water come here?
4: Thank you.
0: Okay. All right. So me make...
4: And when you come, behave yourself nice.
0: Oh, yeah.
4: You're a very good citizen.
0: No.
4: You're not misbehaving.
0: And you're at you?
4: Misbehave?
0: Yeah?
4: Put you out.
0: Okay, good. That's right.
4: Okay.
0: Yeah.
4: Let me tell you now.
0: Mm-hmm.
4: All the nice talk you're talking to talk up to Bobby.
0: Mm-hmm.
4: I didn't want to go to them carnival and them places there. Let me tell you. All the talk you're talking to, I give you 1 to 3. I'm going to talk to the boss, man. I take a free. They prepare them. I pick up money. For help the country. I think I'm happy with that. I'm not free. You have a book your free flight.
0: Mm.
4: Book your room, the top and everything. I spend when you go. Spend.
0: Oh, spend. Okay.
4: Yeah, because that's what they're doing.
0: Oh, okay. All right.
4: They're getting things together.
0: Mm-hmm.
4: They get things to send here.
0: Oh.
4: To help the less fortunate.
0: Okay.
4: In the community where they come from. Who come from Sweet.
0: Mm-hmm.
4: Who come from Alcyon.
0: Mm-hmm.
4: Who come from Parom.
0: Mm-hmm.
4: Who come from North Pine, anywhere they come from.
0: So they can't help.
4: What they're doing.
0: So they can help me?
4: No.
0: Oh, okay.
4: So,
0: all right.
4: They won't forget to go at the carnival, then Miami,
0: mm-hmm.
4: and Boston, and Philadelphia,
0: mm-hmm.
4: and different places, and buy the half a leg of your money, buy your ticket.
0: I know.
4: And book your ticket early.
0: Me no Big Bobby will help me. Me no Big Bobby, we are friends.
4: Oh.
0: Me no.
4: Let me tell you. And that's my old farm. When me hear you, nice of the man. Nice.
2: Murder.
4: Oh, Lord.
2: Hey, Lord, have mercy.
4: And that's what me know.
2: Well, Lord.
4: Mama Rose.
2: Huh?
4: Can I tell you?
2: Mm.
4: All the big people, man. I saw me alone. I tell me, tell you about Frenchie. I think Frenchie is, you know.
2: Hey.
4: I'm going to tell Big Bobby, keep on your head. From 1 to 3, bam, bam, bam, bam.
0: Before you
4: everything
0: go,
4: match up on Twilight.
0: Mr. Atlee.
4: Yes.
0: Before you go, you have to give me a little piece again.
4: Oh, them flap.
0: Yeah.
4: Them flap.
0: Uh-huh.
4: Them flap like a car meal pop.
0: Uh-huh.
4: I'll drop them on the bottom, bop.
0: Uh-huh.
4: I'll give them 15. 15 to 9, pop. Okay.
2: Oh, Lord. Everybody,
4: you just want to fill in the blood. Fill in the spears. Everybody, you see what you do? He know he register. He don't swear in. And he in the palm of sitting on his black speck on the yard. And then here comes in the whip. Sir, Ted Rod to be done whip you out.
0: Yeah.
4: But all of them one time.
0: Yes, sir.
2: Well, no.
0: All right.
4: Think of Fred, anyhow. And if you say, I will say, by then,
0: yes.
4: Laugh with all of my link up friends.
0: Mm-hmm.
4: And now my friend Julie over in Catesby.
0: Mm-hmm.
4: And all the others, Mama Rose. But Mama Rose know that she near the Caribbean Queen.
0: What's your name? What's your name?
4: Caribbean Queen.
0: Oh, okay. All right. Oh, she never tell me about that.
4: And them boys, you see the person of she neck.
0: Mm-hmm.
4: All I have to do, start to pray from now. See you. Good afternoon. Bye.
0: All right. Okay. Hey. All right. Yes, I'm president.
2: Yeah, boss.
0: Mm-hmm.
2: I was telling you earlier on.
0: Yeah.
2: When you ask me what's up, I tell you.
0: Mm-hmm.
2: Water mode of flower.
0: Mm-hmm.
2: Boss, right now, Atas is a hot spot.
0: Uh-huh.
2: You understand?
5: If you'd like to make a call.
0: Oh, sorry. No.
2: The Atas on hotspot right now, boss.
0: Mm-hmm. Go ahead.
2: I'm just want to pray for all the senior citizens that afraid to leave the house right now in Atas.
0: Mm-hmm.
2: And when I left the house, and so they get robbed. Because when I get robbed up to yesterday afternoon, during the course of maybe something midday or so. Right on Malone, Campbell, in the course of maybe something midday or so. Right on Malone, Campbell Road in Atas.
0: Mm-hmm.
2: Take the doom and chain,
0: mm-hmm.

0: is a common hotspot right now. Mm. You understand? Mm. And what can we on the far we can't take right now? Just after the election, mm-hmm. I don't like it at all.
1: Okay, something.
0: You understand?
1: Something is totally.
0: Something is totally wrong, boss. Something mm-hmm. right some way.
1: Uh-huh.
0: You understand?
1: Mm-hmm.
0: I never try to do it to make the prime minister look bad or whatever it is.
1: Mm-hmm.
0: But someday carry on the faraway country, and then have the prime minister, and they have to put down their foot as Suki said last week,
1: mm-hmm.
0: bringing the soldiers and them. For help the police for roam the street at night time
1: mm-hmm.
0: because a lot of things is carrying on in our country right now.
1: That's right.
0: Me went in the court saying pay on bill. I'm going to court, one lady tell me, the girl I work in court tell me mm-hmm. her mom was on the veranda sitting down, just don't eat your food.
1: Mm-hmm.
0: And boss, two young men walk up to the woman and take her woman chain off she decorate right past the gallery. You understand? Look for the couple in the Liberta. Where they go rob them and shot the lady in the leg. Boss, too much to carry on. And trust me, boss, either thing they go try to do people bad things all the time
1: mm-hmm.
0: and get away with it, they are mistaken because trust me, people can take matters in their own hand and people do what they want to do differently. You understand?
1: Mm-hmm.
0: Because when I try to do to her, we are wrong.
1: Okay.
0: I'm wrong. You rob me. Come rob me.
1: Mm-hmm.
0: But yet still, you take a shot in the foot leg, in the foot my own place. But they don't wait for you now. In my own place, you come rob me. And still try to go a shot in my leg.
1: And President, and there's something who sometimes me baffle with that with the kind of things then. Sometimes when you catch them inside your yard, you catch
0: and
1: them.
0: And you damage
1: and,
0: them.
1: And police still like still.
0: Till you jag, you're pull here and
1: yeah,
0: there.
1: Just, there's something I don't understand. I mean, I understand that one day. Tal. You catch a man in your yard. You damage the man, and police still work with
0: still
1: you.
0: Jag, you carry, yeah. You carry the
1: can you imagine that?
0: That is
1: me not understand that.
0: That make no sense to me either. My 74 years, and this is going to be 74.
1: So what for the work? Make the man kill me and damage
0: me. Place.
1: If we place?
0: You understand me say?
1: I have to defend myself.
0: But this make
1: I
0: no sense.
1: I have to defend myself.
0: This make no sense. Me know they have people right now. Whenever think about walking the weapon, I walk with the weapon right now. Can they say they're going to defend themselves at all costs? If they have a go down, they're going to go down defending themselves. My 74-year-old cousin, she go up a pension a couple days before me. I know she feels to tell me she Abigail because she call me Abigail. I'm afraid for left my yard. I'm afraid for left my yard right now. You understand? This is what your auntie got come to right now. And boss, me not going to make me step up for my yard now. Nobody send me in an exile.
1: Okay.
0: Come in a lock up in the house, nobody send me senile.
1: Beautiful.
0: You understand? Me sorry, but I'm not afraid.
1: Beautiful.
0: I'm not afraid.
1: No, you can't make them.
0: Not me.
1: Not you.
0: Not me, boss. I'm not afraid of nobody.
1: Okay.
0: They take my chamber, they take my life.
1: That good.
0: You understand?
1: Hey, President, put on scissors day.
0: You hear me say, boss?
1: Put on scissors day. Watch me, let me tell you now.
0: Me watch you.
1: Put on scissors left.
0: Yes.
1: Put on scissors on the side day. Put on scissors in the front.
0: You hear me tell you?
1: Put scissors in the back.
0: What, boss?
1: So you have four of them.
0: Something will happen, boss.
1: You hear me?
0: Something will happen, Ronya.
1: Okay, then. So when they come, you just scissors them.
0: You hear me tell you? Something will happen, boss.
1: Okay, then.
0: Me have neighbors right now that tell me they're going to go to they're defend themselves.
1: Mm-hmm. All right. Good afternoon.
2: Good afternoon, Frenchie. Mr. Ashley, boss your man.
1: I'm talking about boss me, right? I just get a message from Big Bobby just a while ago, right? Love yo, Big Bobby say love all the ladies and them.
2: Nice.
1: Yes.
2: Well, Big Bobby had the program was wonderful this afternoon.
0: Yeah, it was
2: when
0: many.
2: I heard the lady say.
1: Yeah, and listen to me.
2: But
1: me not finish yet now. Me not finish. I don't finish the text yet. You just come in. Oh. Let me read the text now, man. Big Bobby say, love you, ladies. Big kiss. The send kiss for every you too. Send kiss for you too.
2: Yeah.
1: And listen to that. Uh-huh. And tell them, I will send you your ticket. Okay.
0: All right, then.
1: Thank you very much.
0: Okay.
2: You're like Frenchie. You're a liar.
0: Miss Anthony, take that.
1: Miss Anthony. President.
0: Hey.
1: President.
0: Hey.
1: Tell she that.
0: Miss Anthony, take that.
1: Tell she that one more time.
0: Miss Anthony, take that.
1: Okay. That's right. That's that, my president.
2: Mama Rose, you see that in the letter, in the text?
0: Yes, baby.
1: Yeah.
2: Oh, what?
1: Yes. Hey, they want me to fire my president, but any tension no go with me. Me fire she. So everything me tell she for do she do. All right, good.
2: Good afternoon to Bong.
1: Bong, hey,
0: step out.
2: When me hear the lady say she had no balsam in she garden, you know, much time me go market to Saturday morning and me no get no balsam.
0: That's you?
2: So when she come, she have to go bring one plant. You want shoot, you want boot something, that how come plant. No balsam. And most, when I sometimes I go to the market and I

0: Saturday morning.
1: And you can't get it now?
2: No, no, Basil. But what are they
1: be? What kind of T-Bush? Very nice. Very nice. Yeah.
2: Are you drinking?
1: Yeah. Very nice.
0: Backyard. Where they live in Florida? Where they said they live somewhere?
1: Very nice.
0: Yeah,
1: okay.
0: But that night the pork one was really.
1: I think she live in Baltimore, Maryland.
2: Baltimore.
1: I'm not sure now.
0: Oh.
1: Yeah.
2: Baltimore.
1: Mm. President. Baltimore.
2: President.
1: Yeah.
2: Me want go there now. I'm the lady. Where she live? Baltimore.
1: Somebody. Somebody body she there.
2: I'm lady. Big Bobby.
0: Baltimore.
2: Yeah, Big Bobby. Big Bobby. If you listening to me, tell the lady me want to come to Baltimore.
1: Somebody me think I be tweeting.
0: I'm afraid you're lucky, you know. She will send you a ticket. Just seems like if you're lucky. What a lucky Frenchman. Yeah, man. To the program, it was really nice.
1: Yeah, good nice. This afternoon.
0: Abel. Good afternoon to Beth and Lisa and Julene and Auntie Spugo, Juliet Casebe, Cheryl, Miss Atlee, Mama Rose again.
1: And good afternoon, Lady on.
0: Annette, Sharon, and Serene. I said Jean already. And everyone under the sound of my voice. So, what the latest friendship is by Mama Rose?
2: The latest. The latest.
0: So start in Beth, down by you know.
1: Yeah, man.
0: You see, this is what we're talking about.
2: Mm-hmm.
0: They have to stop buying the street, the gold on the street.
2: The people, let me ask you something.
0: In, if it's a business you have and you take the ID.
1: Don't ask for the money.
2: I'm president.
0: Just to get the gold. It's not fair to us.
2: President,
0: you know.
2: Them people who miss them all, them who work, don't like that. But one of them, two of them talk me, say.
1: Cash for gold, right?
2: Yeah. They tell me, you have gold, you see what me are there? Me no way gold now. You
1: okay
2: see them
1: then,
2: there?
1: All right.
2: President, what them baby?
1: Yeah.
2: What them baby? Why can't they?
1: The African stuff. The African beat on them.
2: And that me way. So me tell them you want them for buying?
1: That don't Igwe them Africa wheel.
2: Yeah.
1: Yeah.
2: Yes. Me on Igwe.
1: Yeah.
0: Where's the law? Costume jewelry me. We up to them. We're going to buy one nice little hand bracelet. One red with bead bracelet.
2: Yes.
0: And then Sunday, me. So then I want them Sunday.
2: No. Me see, look pan them. You look pan them.
1: Yeah.
2: Me say, yeah, that they go. You want it?
1: They also have them there too.
0: But I'm telling you, man, it's not nice. It's
1: no,
0: Mary. Cool at all.
1: No, Mary's getting out of control, man. Me tell you.
0: Yes. But nobody's supposed to be afraid to walk in the
1: yard, man.
0: In the street, just like, and you can't sit on your galley, just like they're planning for us. We have
1: you plan for them.
0: You understand?
1: Okay.
0: I'm going to start to put my son where I'm supposed to put them because me can't catch you first, me catch you.
1: Kali, pitching me a song, say no, before you rob me, I'm going to rob you.
2: That's yeah.
0: Oh, yeah. Them look out for us. We must always find the look out for them.
1: Exactly.
0: Too. Yes, man, and now can't cover and
1: not me, Mady.
0: And coach and no.
1: Not me.
2: So I'm Mady.
0: Yes.
2: What solution you find the government? What solution you find they could find to maybe not to stop it because they can't stop that, but to reduce.
1: Me tell you, man, this is for look
0: what,
1: after
0: job. What police and they're supposed to know what to do? Going to the highways and the byways. And coop them.
1: This is for look, yeah, man. Yeah.
0: Coop them back, sir. You hear how the road is a hot spot now? You have one car park up there, and you have your gun and suddenly ready for EMF fire. Where they get them, they take them.
1: And the white vessel sip and bird with the media, four of them inside the white vessel now. Four of them.
0: Oh,
1: you understand? God. This is get out of control, man.
0: Mm-hmm.
1: Yeah, this man, he left me yard, maybe. I'm like a grandson, altered son, in a 12 years old yet. And when he called his female lady, he said, Grandma, be careful.
0: Oh, Lord.
1: Three little boy, 12 years yet, and he panicked for your grandmother. I said, Grandma, be careful. Okay.
2: All right, so Nadine,
0: you... Well, anyway, take care then, so later, so look beyond the lookout, see Mama. Rose
1: yes, son.
0: And everybody in the hot spot, so then go left and then go somewhere else.
1: You understand?
0: But then go meet them match, you know, if the bucket go well, one day the bottom.
1: Just know, Mary.
0: Yeah, man, now look out for them too and plan for them.
1: You tell him, man,
0: yes,
1: what is this?
0: Always a getaway, so drunk then drunk.
1: What is this?
0: Why at all? Anyway, so take care, my friend.
1: All right, Tony, okay, you too.
0: Good program today.
1: All right, Tony, you take care.
2: All right, okay. All right.

0: right, okay, let's go straight to the phone. Hello, good afternoon.
1: Good afternoon, Frenchie. Good afternoon, Mama Rose. Good afternoon. Babe, Suki, everybody, Sean, you could be everyone. And I just want to say good afternoon to Mady, Mrs. Atlee, Mama Jenny's daughter, Sharon, Julian, and to homeboy, Bubblin, everybody. Good afternoon. Mama Rose, I'm so sorry that, you know, with all the things that are happening, someone just told me now that I didn't know a husband and wife that shot in the ground over in Liberty.
2: In Liberty, not in the ground, in the home, in the home.
1: Is on the rise now. These young kids are doing a lot of stuff again.
2: Mm-hmm. Inside the home, not real.
1: I'm not a UPG supporter, but you think they may have to bring back in those Canadian police that they had before?
2: I don't know, boy. Something needs to be done, Jack.
1: Something is wrong, huh?
2: Something needs to be done. At least I get out of control, man. Me tell you.
1: Something needs to be done. Because some of these police officers and them, they themselves scared too. So they're not only protecting the people, because they're now scared for themselves. And, you know, they need more people on the road. They need the defense force or whatever they have to patrol the villages and stuff. They need help. They need more police officers to patrol, you know, drive up and down the village. But they have some of these police officers too. You can't trust them either.
2: God, it's getting out of control, you know? Boy.
1: It's getting out of control, and people who say they're a security guard and stuff, they don't have no reference to them are real criminals, because some of them may be planning the thief too, because some of them say they're a security guard and they must tell them for themselves to come along. You can't trust these people either, because there's so much confusion is going on right now.
2: You said that's not right, you know, all of a sudden, the places get hot. You said this is not right.
1: Something happened again this weekend.
2: They were born ladies in the Atlas area again.
1: Oh, wow. So Mr. Kushi Benjamin and them need to get serious now. This is out of control. They have to stop it before it gets worse and go back into when it used to be. Because remember, it was worse before, and it calmed down. Now it's starting up again. They have to stop it now. They have to do something. Bring in the Canadian police, and they need to get help. People from, you know, whatever, they can get help. They need people to patrol the country. It's out of control.
2: And it's
1: right now.
2: You know, this bad day, like we have
1: the old people in them.
2: Come
1: and
2: on.
1: Not old people. Young people too, but mostly they're going after the older people in them. Huh?
2: This bad daylight will get to me, because bad daylight you walk attack people. Bad daylight, that means you're okay. You're just okay.
1: And it's young people, right, Mama Rose?
2: Young people. Me see no elderly person that do it Sunday, because them that robbed me last week, a young somebody them be. The old of my son, my grandson. They got me grand pick me and them.
1: Oh. Yeah.
2: Okay.
1: Oh, I'm just so sorry. I just pray for y'all every day. I talk to your minister, so he can talk to QG and stuff. They need to do something. This is getting out of control now. This needs to stop right now, because if they don't do anything, it's gonna get worse.
2: It is getting hot. You get hot.
1: And it's not us. And it's not just us alone. It's all over. Because I heard some woman up in the country, I don't know if it's Wilkie and stuff, and she came home into her house and she met the robbers and them in her house too.
2: But Atlas never used to be like this.
1: You know?
2: It never used to be like this.
1: It never used to be like this.
2: No?
1: Yeah, too many strangers and too many people coming with a different culture and the antique in them. Love for father fashion, and then pick up the people and then culture and do the same
2: something
1: thing.
2: Something just not add up, tall boy.
1: Yeah.
0: All right.
1: I'm going to give somebody a chance. Good afternoon to everybody. Happy birthday to Shaquille when it comes around tomorrow.
2: Yes, thanks.
1: And
2: everyone
1: who's
2: thank
1: having
2: you.
1: Birthday. Mrs. Ashley, daughter, related again. And to my friend Lorraine, who celebrated her birthday yesterday. Happy birthday to each and everyone, Mama.
2: Thank you.
1: Love right. Everybody. Thanks. Oh, Bang Sazen. I forgot to say good afternoon to you. Bang Sazen.
2: All right, he left. Okay. He left inside right now.
0: Okay. All right, okay. Yes, I.

0: right, okay, let's go to the phone once again. Oh my God. Hello, good afternoon.
1: Hello, good afternoon, Frenchie. What's up?
0: Not too bad.
1: Good afternoon, Mama Rose. Good afternoon.
2: Good afternoon, honey. Good afternoon, hon.
1: Good afternoon. To boy, why you trouble the man with the perfume I cologne for?
2: Hey.
1: Why do you know if he can wear clothes with real gold? You can't imagine. He can't buy one cologne for me show free cologne where a perfume where we must have cost $100.
2: $20
1: to talk about.
2: Julian, he perfume come out to Dubai.
1: Dubai?
2: Yes, Jack.
1: Brand name, the man away. Brand name, cologne.
2: Okay, then.
1: Oh, so that make you have a smell so strong. You go to the man at cologne, and that's how you come to know, Frenchie.
0: Yeah.
1: Well, Todd, better are you?
0: Yeah.
1: Anyway, moving right along. Let me say good advance birthday to your daughter, Mama Rose, who will be celebrating tomorrow.
2: Thank you, honey.
1: And belated behalf of myself and my sister.
2: Yeah, thanks.
1: Belated happy birthday when it comes around tomorrow.
2: Thank you, honey.
1: And to Jean. I think Jean's daughter and granddaughter celebrate birthday. Friday or Thursday.
2: Jean,
1: good afternoon. Belated birthday to your daughter and your granddaughter. And let me move in right along. Good afternoon to Miss Ephraim. Good afternoon to Nalda Nicholas over there in All Saints. Good afternoon to Miss Ephraim. I said that already. I think good afternoon to Mady. Good afternoon to Avril and her sister down there in St. Croix and her husband. Good afternoon to Annette. Good afternoon to Frenchie, your better half. Good afternoon. Good afternoon to Sharon in Bowlands. Good afternoon to Sharon on All Saints Road. Good afternoon to, and let me say sympathy greetings, Mama Rose, to, you know, here, the guy, the Maha, passed away.
2: Huh?
1: From Bowlands, that does do the bambula on the side of the road.
2: Yeah?
1: Yeah, he passed away, I think, this morning. They were calling for blood, they say, yesterday, for him.
2: Jesus, Lord.
1: Yeah, so they say he passed. And let me say, get well greetings to Arthur. Arthur,
2: oh,
1: who they fly out to Guadeloupe. Matnique on Thursday.
2: Mm-hmm.
1: Good afternoon to Arthur. I pray and hope that God will bring you back to us. He's a very nice guy. I have interacted with him. I used to go by him to cut my hair when I need a nice haircut.
2: Mm.
1: And he just really, really set me up good. You understand?
2: Yeah.
1: I wanted to go this afternoon, but the weather.
2: Yes, the weather.
1: Even if I don't get to go, I will make my contribution.
2: I'll say that too. Yeah.
1: Little is much when God is in it. Mm. And little full basket.
2: You know who now not so well? I was asking for blood. I saw on Facebook today, all this. Destroyer.
1: Yes, and get well to Destroyer, yeah, destroyer as well, too, I hear about him.
0: Oh, yeah?
1: Yes.
0: Oh, yeah?
1: Yes. Why, we are melting away, quick and fast and in a hurry, you know?
2: Yeah.
1: Life is so short. That's why sometimes I have to make our little joke. People may say, Frenchie, you say, yeah, Mama Rose teach you, like, why, me shimmy and yan, turmeric?
2: Yeah, man.
1: You know, sometimes somebody may hear French, yes, I said, that ain't a French, yes, but a joker, you know?
2: No, no,
1: and
2: you see?
1: And you can't make joke, and you can't take the guy in the home in the kitchen.
2: Yeah.
0: President, who attack?
2: Julian?
0: Who attack like well?
2: She says some people cannot make joke.
0: Who she say?
1: Hello, me and you never follow.
0: Look.
1: Let's move on.
0: Okay, all right, go ahead, let's go. Me now, miss them. Now, sometimes me wonder if you have somebody attack, a jumbie me here. Let's go ahead.
2: No, if I want to, Julie, she can take one joke.
0: Okay.
1: Hello, me can't take grinding.
2: She can take one joke. I'm for
1: grind me. Me can't take grinding. Cause when me go for fireback hard.
0: You could take grinding.
2: Even one thing, Jack, she can take one grinding. Serious.
1: And let me say, me hear Sharon this morning calling, and I was on my way to work, driving. Mm. And Sharon, no sound lively, no tall.
2: She's so low key. Because here what happened, Julian?
1: Let me ask Frenchie first. Frenchie.
0: Boy.
1: Pastor Derby left, because she no sound too happy.
2: No, Julian.
0: The president, no, because the president know everybody business.
2: Julian,
0: make president answer that.
2: I'm going to answer you.
0: Yeah.
2: Which part of Sharon leave it become a hot spot right now? Sharon said she was home just the other day. One guy worked on the road, under the road work. First he asked Chess for some water. Chess said he didn't have no water. When Chess left, he gonna beg Sharon water. Sharon tell him she didn't have no water. I still left half of the road and I go in the Sharon yard. So it's about Sharon if she's comfortable living there right now.
1: Oh, mother, maybe, love she.
2: No, Julian, you can't take a chance with them.
0: Me see? Me tell she if she want bodyguard now.
2: You can't take a chance with the young guys nowadays.
0: Me tell she if
2: you
0: she want.
2: You ask for the water from the road. Sometimes have the water and you live for the road. And come the food yard.
1: Let me tell you something. When somebody come in your country, they not working and they want to live in the biggest house. They want to drive rent a car up and down. And they not work. Where things are going to happen? So the government now need to put down their food. Because if Donald Trump no one time in America and put down his foot. Ah, we need to put down our foot here too.
2: Something right, Julian.
1: Because are we not accustomed to them broad
2: no,
1: day like
2: robbery day?
1: And if you truth watch the countries of them, you can't see exactly where these things are coming from because we're not accustomed to that.
2: Them bold face robbery with bright broad daylight.
1: Yesterday, them here, they nearly broke off one girl next to me in the house. Then I get the train, but then get she bracelet.
2: You understand?
1: And the girl buy she bracelet for how much? $100.
2: Okay, then.
1: But years now, the girl, she go bracelet, then pluck them off of she hand, because they not get the train. They say, then damn nearly broke off the girl neck.
2: Julie, them brazen. And them doing boldly, then a K. And see,
1: they
2: just treat the thief.
1: Somebody have to buy gold.
2: Yes.
1: Because all of a sudden, where this thing arise from?
2: The cash for gold.
1: So the government needs to put down the foot and the police and they need to hang out their neck like a turtle now to see where this thing come from.
2: Exactly.
1: So somebody has to buy gold.
2: Yes. And it's broad daylight during robbery and things are going to do someday.
1: I will not cross on to this seminar.
2: No.
1: Like, me born in Antigua and raised in Antigua. Me know people that say rob before the morning.
2: And midnight and so.
1: 5 o'clock bright like a hell of morning time and you go to people at 5 o'clock.
2: But Julian,
1: you come out 5 o'clock.
2: At 10 to 10 o'clock, last week Saturday morning, 10 to 10 from Birdwood.
1: You know you said the time.
2: Okay.
1: Oh, and good afternoon to Beige and his family. Beige, you Sabbath not up here, so not call in until after 6. Your Adventist.
2: Hey. And I'm
1: Kathleen.
2: Boy,
1: and anybody
2: bad.
1: Else I'm missing, good afternoon to Asia. Comrade Papan, good afternoon. I saw you on Wednesday. Because me hear you guys, but I was on the road.
2: Okay.
1: And to Suki, good afternoon.
2: Mm.
1: And to all my comrades and friend, good afternoon, good afternoon. Hello, my words, you know what their name now?
2: Who that?
1: 215. 215.
0: I want them 215.
2: Hey, you baby.
0: Oh, 215, yeah.
1: And the best season rice me ever eat for a long while. I want them out all the pig mouth, salt beef, right salt fish, everything. And I left 2 single grain of rice in them plate. 2 single grain of rice, 215 in them.
2: Oh, boy.
1: Anyway, locked in and be good.
0: Okay.
1: All right, okay. If you want to come over.
0: Eh?
1: Rain coming, you want come over?
0: Nope. Nope.
1: What?
0: Nope.
1: You refuse.
2: A wire?
1: You come out for the radio, the better call for me now, back. I'm going to block you just now.
0: Nope. Hello, good afternoon. Oh, okay. All right, okay.
2: Mercy.
0: President.
2: Hey.
0: You know what my name now?
2: William.
0: Nope. Oh my God! Ah, look, sugar daddy is here. Sugar daddy going to give me a drink now. President.
2: Boy.
0: Big Bobby just text me just a while ago again.
2: Uh-huh.
0: Ay, ay, ay. Hey, Big Bobby say, boy, she don't tell me she love you already. So your ticket, you like you flying.
2: Uh-huh.
0: Baltimore.
2: Uh-huh.
0: I'm going to Baltimore.
2: Wow.
0: Ay, ay, ay, ay. President.
2: Oi.
0: Do you happy for me?
2: Of course.
0: You sure?
2: Anything make you happy, make me happy.
0: You sure?
2: Once you're happy.
0: Don't tell me that because you.
2: Once you're happy, me say me happy. Okay.
0: Okay. For your boss going to?
2: Baltimore.
0: Hey, President.
2: Oi.
0: Like it or not.
2: You
0: listen to me.
2: I?
0: Like it or not.
2: Like it.
0: Where your boss going?
2: That's what I'm talking about, Baltimore.
0: Hello, good afternoon. Talk to me.
3: Oh, hi, I'm going to have to call back because I forgot to say good afternoon to my sister Sandra and her husband. Don't think what? And she's listening and she wants to say good afternoon to you, to Mama Rose, to Mrs. Ashley, to Julian, to Mady, to Mrs. Ephraim, Mrs. Samuel, to everybody who's listening. She wants to send good afternoon to y'all. Okay?
0: Okay.
3: Thank you.
0: All right. Okay.
3: Bye-bye.
0: Hello, good afternoon.
4: Good afternoon.
0: Me know you are Fuka. Me know you are Fuka.
4: Let me tell you now. You said that from the phone, lock off, right?
0: Mm-hmm.
4: One man passing the road, the man say that the free folk are lock off of me. Take that.
0: Hmm.
4: Take that.
0: Ah.
4: You get the man say tall. Free folk are lock off of me. I say, who you? Are you want me say?
0: Listen to me.
4: What
0: hey, I'm going to Baltimore.
4: Well, I think it's your face up now. I think it's your face up.
0: President, President. President. Hold on. President, tell me exactly where I'm going.
2: Mrs. Statley?
0: Yeah.
2: Baba's going to Baltimore.
0: Okay.
4: Because Bobby now attack up for he.
2: Yeah, man.
4: And he don't tell Big Bobby he can work from 1 to 3.
2: Big Bobby artist man, no, Mrs. Atley.
4: Huh?
2: He's artist man, no.
4: I heard him say, I said on the radio.
2: Yeah, come from right from Birdwood here.
4: Oh.
2: Yeah.
4: Me tell you, buddy, the program was nice today.
2: Yeah, me nice with you.
4: And you know what I say? I think I'm here come from. And the care part me live, the care for how far me go. I think I'm from a first one.
2: Yeah.
4: Hear me tell you? The care where I go.
2: Me tell you.
0: Anybody bring any food to you? Yes.
4: Yeah, me tell you. Well, I tell you what. I do some dog for me for the day. I get on,
0: Mama.
4: Food, right?
0: Mama was asking for tell you if you beg any food today.
2: This is not clear, buddy.
4: Mama was saying they like about me.
2: Nobody tell you, me tell you, so no.
4: I'm
2: glad, okay, babe.
4: Let me tell you. Don't get on, somebody don't come. And bring on some seafood rice for me.
0: Okay. You see what me talk about?
4: So that's a one some gone day.
0: How will you get again?
4: Somebody's come again and bring fried fish with some Johnny cake and some nice salad.
0: You see where you get again? Where you get again? Oh, boy. What about the butcher you me hold for since last year? You pay?
4: I'm going to butcher me, homie. But me and my aunt, talk to me.
2: Oh, boy.
4: But she's my beloved daughter. Took note of here in May. I just last month you come back here in April. So me can go on a butcher.
0: Oh, okay.
4: You're buying nothing now.
0: Oh, no, that's 2 years ago, man. That's 2 years, the butcher.
4: Here, I tell you. Hard working woman.
0: Yeah.
4: I'm going to pick up your man.
0: Okay, all right.
4: Right, I feel a good job and in good standing. They can't wait till you come. Okay. Whatever you're doing. I feel a good standing. And make sure every month or every week. I you know, Saturday.
0: Good standing.
4: Me pick up
0: from. Yes,
5: great, Tyson. Good standing.
4: Yes. Pick up 5 weights, man. Because a woman who can pick up 5 weights, man. Oh, look at see. Is it for my husband dead? Yeah, tell you.
0: You looking for you love sugar daddy?
2: No.
4: Yeah, my love anybody want for love.
0: Okay.
4: Anybody me want for love? Love anybody that I'm approve of. Those that the person I'm sick with. I don't want a 5 8 man.
0: Okay.
4: I don't want to talk about a funny story.
0: All right.
2: Hey.
4: You come straight to me.
2: What is that, the funny?
4: And I just hit you with music.
0: Hey. All right.
4: I'll take that.
0: Okay.
4: Come.
0: Okay, all right. Me go on that side then.
4: You think I'm pooping his head? Fight me, come from now. You come from St. John Street.
0: All right.
4: Right now, pipe them, you come from.
0: Mm-hmm.
2: Okay.
4: Let me tell you that. Anyhow, we'll come and drop you.
0: Okay then.
4: Make your mama tell about me.
0: Okay.
4: Tell about what she like. I'm Miss Ephraim. And I'm Sheshe. And I'm my friend, so she's mother there. That's your name again. So she work on John Mike. What's your name?
2: Annette.
4: And I'll just become my friend.
0: I'm
4: going to tell son, see? Me like my friend. That woman don't talk you and bad talk you.
0: Mm-hmm.
4: Talk a son about you and your husband. I say you know from the car, my name, the car, I call their name neither. Because here, me tell you, anybody say anything about my husband, me and them a friend. And when people talk you, and they sit down and talk, people listen to them and say, I'm going to say, well, people say, right, I'm with that, When they see me, they mess with you, mess with me.
0: Well, you remember, yeah. you remember me and your husband was, me and your husband was very good.
4: Yeah, because I try to drink rum.
0: Yeah. And when I, listen to me. Listen to me. Me not life will tell you now.
4: No.
0: You get plenty knuckle now.
4: Well, I'm in a cave.
2: You are that.
0: You get plenty knuckle now because when I don't drink rum.
4: Yes.
0: I go habla español now.
2: Tell you the chemistry that I don't get a gun.
0: Eh?
4: The I go Espanola.
0: Si. Yes.
2: Tell you the chemistry that I don't get a gun.
4: I can't go with you. You think we're friends? I want him. The cow, yeah? The cow, one play mask. I'm afraid the crowd.
2: Okay, just tell you that.
4: Let's go.
2: Okay.
4: Mama was, tell us about me. Say anything in your life.
2: Okay, then.
4: Have a friend. Mm-hmm. Morning.
2: Take that.
0: Yes, sir.
4: And take that.
0: Yeah.
2: Take that.
4: I'll be put to work and the wall, where you opened up. They lock up me and all.
0: Yes, sir.
4: The man come in front and say, I will laugh at the woman.
0: Mm-hmm.
4: Yeah, what me say, she said to her now.
0: All right.
4: Mama, what me say, tell the man. I'll do him for you now. And my mother said, what you saying?
0: Mm.
4: I said, what you saying?
0: Mm.
4: And said, no man, them. I said, who's she? Never saw her before. And tell me, say, I'm the kind of friend you keep.
0: All right.
4: Friends,
0: okay.
4: When they talk before different time, but some of them, I said, they're my friend. I done prosecute already, and you never trouble them.
0: Okay, somebody.
4: I don't mean, I know them neither. The hell with them. Say, yo.
0: All right. Aye. Okay, Papa.
4: But you can't, Mama, what's about me?
0: But me not like, hey, me not like.
4: I think she like.
0: But me not like, who tell you now?
4: Yes.
0: You get plenty knuckle now.
2: She not take, I don't let guy.
0: Huh?
2: He done the done gone.
0: Oh, what that done gone?
2: That burn you?
4: That's what I burn you right now. That's what I burn you right now.
0: All right.
4: That's about me from your husband.
0: Okay, all right.
4: That's my wedded husband.
0: Okay. Yes, I.
4: I'm a little 5 years man.
0: Mm.
4: I said that.
0: Me got outside there. Hello, good afternoon. Talk to me. Hello, good afternoon. All right, okay, good to go. All right, okay. Okay, all right.

0: I'm going to take one more car because you see, I'm going to take one more car because me want to wink up on that song there. Me want to wink up on this song, yeah. So I'm going to take one more car for now. Oh, lad. Ay, ay, ay. Okay, let's go. Let's go. Let's go. Hello, good afternoon.
1: Hello.
0: Yes, I.
1: Boy, me try to 10 times, I can't get you.
0: No, oh, yes. Well, so the phone busy, trust me. Tired, busy.
1: Mm-hmm. Good afternoon to you.
0: Mm-hmm.
1: Good afternoon, Mama Rose.
2: Yeah, my cousin.
1: Yeah, man, me there.
2: You sound too low, you know. Me not me ask for access. You sound so low for the last couple of days, you know.
1: Well, I mean, no, me just, and people just get me upset. No, me can't, me feel I look for people.
2: Yeah, but you do the same thing right now, Shoshé.
1: Inside, I look for people.
2: But me not afraid of them, no.
1: Because,
2: but as I say, which part you live up there? I tell you, so one day, I like which part you live right now. You understand?
1: I mean, I have no problem, you know. Never, you know. Hey, listen, a new thing going on, and
2: yeah.
1: You have to step up, you know. You have to step it up.
2: Millie Pambird, you have 52 years. Sharon? Shoshé? Shoshé?
1: Yeah?
2: Millie Pambird, you have 52 years. And what carry on Pambird with the artists right now, the first time since Millie Pambird, over 52 years, you carry on.
1: New thing happening,
2: yes.
1: Now.
2: Okay.
1: Herbert, come on, you said I'm going for two people a couple two nights ago.
2: In Liberta.
3: A driver. It's a driver.
1: No, in Herbert. This is a one friend.
2: Again?
1: One. Today, me hear about this Tal. One. Different from Liberta one.
2: No, man.
1: No, man, he gets serious now.
2: Yeah, he make it, he got down with feeling.
1: Yeah.
2: Cause night, I'm so hard to sleep right now, no.
0: You see?
2: Me get up at night, I'm so to look round and so
1: happy. Come in, have to step it up.
2: Yeah.
0: You see me tell you if you want bodyguard. Me ask you if you want bodyguard now.
1: Where bodyguard eh?
0: Me. Me
1: you,
0: ask
1: you if you want bodyguard yourself.
2: You want you.
1: Me no want bodyguard when trouble come.
2: They won't left you.
1: No, sir.
0: Wait, President.
2: Oi.
0: I was saying you with me.
2: Eh?
0: I'm about he can't be that little junior drink the coin that turn against
2: no,
0: me.
2: No.
0: He can't be that.
2: He can't be
0: that two little drink Miss you a drink the coin. And your turn against me already?
2: Me not turn against you, no, but for real, no.
0: Mm-hmm.
2: You can't. I want real bodyguard.
0: So, yes, man. So President. Sugar daddy. You want sugar daddy?
1: They want somebody who train.
2: Okay.
0: Sugar daddy, you don't train?
1: Sugar daddy, we're in the military.
0: Sugar daddy, you don't train? Sugar daddy, talk man, you know train?
3: Of course.
0: Okay, all right.
1: He wasn't in the army.
3: You don't have to be in the army.
1: Well, you don't qualified.
3: All right. I would send Pastor Derby.
0: So army man you love now?
1: Well, yes, I tell you, I love for the right now.
2: Hey.
1: Me no want tell artist say me now come on the karate class. So right now I target training me I go pass.
2: What training you going on?
3: Target
1: training.
2: Okay then.
3: She go the shooting away.
2: Yeah, they can't go there for two boys cause the karate not help out.
1: You want to come on my run?
2: Huh?
1: You don't want to come too?
2: How you mean?
1: That's what I deal with right now.
2: Boy, me want to be mad here right now, boy.
1: Make me feel I'll start the class.
2: Me want to be mad here right now.
1: Eh?
2: What? And this year with us, you know.
1: See you and Charles and
2: there. Shoshé?
1: Hey.
2: And this year with us, now.
1: And it is there?
2: Yeah.
1: So me miss out.
2: She said, yes, man, are you miss out? Can I keep it
0: touch? Me no, I didn't know it's Annette down there, no.
2: Take that.
0: I don't know.
2: Take that, watch out.
0: But then now. Hey, President!
2: Hey!
0: President!
2: Yo!
0: You know me turn the page now?
2: You turn the page now?
0: Yeah, me turn that. That is my brother in law.
2: You're a flipper boy!
1: Hey, I'm not with that.
2: Me warn you!
1: I didn't know that.
0: President!
2: Hey!
0: President!
2: Oi.
0: Like it or not?
2: No, boy, you're a flipper!
0: President!
2: Oi.
0: You always want good for me, ain't it? Right around?
2: I always want good for you?
0: Yes.
2: But right now?
0: No, don't tell me no but.
2: No,
0: me
2: not good, yeah.
0: No good, yeah.
2: No good, yeah.
1: You can't
3: go in front of it.
2: Me warn you!
1: Not him!
2: Not he!
3: She will come
2: again!
3: She will jump on the bus.
2: Shoshé!
1: Hey!
2: Jump on bus and come, the man!
0: Come on the bus now, only one more hour I have yet.
2: Too late now?
1: Eh!
2: Oh, Miss Bexer now?
0: You're not. You have somebody by you?
1: No, me alone.
0: Are you sure?
3: Expect.
0: Are you expecting somebody to go work tonight?
1: I mean, I want to tell you people going to leave. If you can't come, let me catch you people.
2: Yeah, man.
1: I'm going to catch you people. Tell me.
2: Yes, if you come, you can catch up. Yeah.
1: All right.
0: Okay.
2: Now, 1 hour good time. If you get here.
0: Yeah,
2: man. Good afternoon,
1: exactly.
3: Mm.
1: To Julian and Lisa.
0: Mm-hmm.
1: To Mady. To Avril and Sandra. To Brenda Lewis and her family. To Sweet G. To Annette Roberts. And her two sons, Jamie and...
2: Zaku.
1: Yeah, the two of them. To Lescott and Winston. To Homeboy. To Babe. To Mrs. Ephraim. To Bubla. To Shireen. To Sharon Simon, Mr. Parker. To Karen and Valerie. Miss Elena Gillian. To Yoko D. To Governor Slim and Molly. To Julie from Cage Bay. To Shireen. To King Derby. King Generic in St. Croix. To Big Eye. To Week. To Mean Machine and Archie, everyone. Have a wonderful afternoon.
0: I suppose you're still calling King Derby.
1: What happened? What problem?
2: No one knew. You're so jealous.
1: Everything good enough.
2: Stop the coming. Stop the coming and come, man.
1: Carnival coming up, you will see.
2: All stop right. The coming and come.
1: Yeah, coming now.
2: Okay then.
0: All right, make sure you are checking.
1: No, man, I'm just
0: so. Okay. President. Hey. I saw that thing set up, yeah, like man. It or not.
2: What's your mom?
0: What
2: your face over there?
0: Watch me.
2: What's going to push this cheese?
0: What's going to do me tongue now? Hey, President.
2: Why?
0: You should know me by now.
2: Hey?
0: Anytime you see French, you do it tongue like that.
2: Hey.
0: Hey! President!
2: Hey! I beg.
0: President,
2: I beg.
0: No, please, don't beg.
2: I beg.
0: Don't beg this afternoon. President, anytime you see your boss do that. something good coming in my way. What do you think, President?
2: Oh, God.
0: Eh?
2: Oh, God.
0: Oh, please.
2: Hold on.
0: Oh, my God. Good afternoon. Talk to me. Oi.
1: Hey, Frenchie.
0: Yeah.
1: How you do your tongue, come we can't see? How you do your tongue like when lizard catch fly?
0: Oh, listen to that. That's what me do. Anytime I see beautiful ladies side me, I do my tongue like that.
1: But me can't see.
0: You know if you can't see, no, hear the tongue, no man. Hear the tongue. Like, hear that.
1: Hey, hear the tongue, so plop.
2: Hey. Lord have mercy.
1: What happened to Bungs today? Bungs talk.
0: Oh, he's right. Sugar daddy, oh, sugar daddy. Is
3: good afternoon, Mary.
1: Oh, you did? Okay.
0: Yeah, he's right, yeah. Sugar daddy is right, yeah.
3: Mary.
0: A matter of fact, my brother-in-law is right, yeah. My
1: brother-in-law.
0: Yeah, my brother-in-law is right, yeah, yeah. Yeah, from today, President, from today, my brother-in-law. Like it or not. Case closed.
1: Hi.
2: No.
0: Where's the girl? Hey, President.
2: Oi.
0: I have in glasses, but maybe you don't have no glasses. Where's the girl?
2: You say she's beautiful like you, good looking. But then that time so she's beautiful, but he's good looking.
0: Oh, what did you get?
1: Anyway, well, later than the plop tongue, water tongue. Okay, bambalele.
0: Okay, all right. Right now, see, I'm in the mood. When I see, when French see beautiful lady, I'm in the mood.
2: Boy.
0: I'm in the mood. So well, I'm going to play that song, the Migo Wink Up right now. I'm going to show she or Frenchman Wink Up.
2: Hey! But this day, me not here before go to boy.
0: Annette! Wow! Annette!
3: What?
2: Hey!
0: Annette!
2: As well!
0: Annette, good afternoon to you.
4: Good to see you again.
0: How are you doing?
4: I'm fine, thank you. Second time I meet you.
0: Yeah. Yeah.
2: Boy.
0: Hello, good afternoon. Talk to me.
1: Oi.
0: You are.
1: You better embarrass yourself. You don't talk about you go wink up. No, because you're man, you're not embarrass yourself. Hey? I'm going to tell you, what should you say your name? Good afternoon, Annette. Good afternoon. Now, my friend, she lead you down the wrong path, see? So he can't do nothing. So not talk about your wink up nothing. Man, you don't embarrass yourself.
2: Oh boy.
1: Mama wasn't forgot to say good afternoon to the Peters family over there in Bender.
2: Oh yeah.
1: And the passing of Basu father.
2: King C.
1: Good afternoon, homeboy. Frenchy, me a cook sweet potato and mackerel. You want?
2: What?
0: No. Me alright.
1: You know everything me have for you in a want. Since when? You know the girl make a coming at the radio station that you're cut style. But go ahead.
0: Yeah, girl, me no want none for your food. Keep your food. Me no want none for your food.
2: look out for them.
0: Nyam your food. Nyam your food. Me no want none for your food. Nyam your food. Me no want none.
1: A sweet potato mackerel.
0: Okay. Me and Annette, we go into the restaurant.
1: Well, hold on. I hope you have money no cause the girl not pay for you now.
0: Eh?
1: Open the left from your wallet.
0: I'm at a
1: I'm going to call for food and next thing you know, she's paying you not pay. Are you love to do that?
0: Yeah, girl, me never have
1: what?
0: Hey, me never have, I don't even have what and left. So why name? Why name?
1: So where you go if you don't have money?
0: Huh?
1: If you don't have money, your lipstick take care of the money?
0: Oh, sugar daddy, my brother-in-law will take care of that. You don't have to worry about that. Sugar daddy will take care of
1: that. Look. I crave your look. Anyway, me lock team play the song, run the music.
0: Yes, man. Me go wink up right now. Make sure you wink up now.
1: Me not wink up. Me can't wink up right now. Me stiff like a piece of board.
0: Because the last man you there with me, you meet there with, and so he said that's why he left you, because he say you can't wink up.
1: Me can't wink up. I hope me wink up and you want to pick me. If me can wink up, me can't pick me. Are you?
0: The man say he can't manage that one day, so you have full life.
1: Oh, I better see me top for party day, cause it's a better off for today.
0: Anyway, so we're gonna do some wink up right now.
1: You go and wink up. Mine, you know, get Teddy, your head look like an okra. See you.
0: One thing. President? Oh, President? Oh, she left. Okay. All right, okay. Tarzan?
3: Yeah.
0: Brother-in-law. Hey, Auntie and Barbuda, Tarzan is my brother-in-law right now. Like it or not.
3: He is it right now.
0: Right now, yes. Mm. My brother-in-law.
3: Mm.
0: Who don't like it? Why so? Dump it?
3: Who don't like up the light on side up?
0: Oh, that's my brother. Oh, yeah. That is my brother. Minika now, why name again? The man who blows the trumpet. Why name again? Whatever you name. I don't care. Huh? Minika? Couple smoke your pipe. Okay? But anyway, what the time? Thousand, the time is running fast right now, you know that?
3: Well,
0: time is running fast. Time is running.
3: It's 2 minutes after five.
0: Yes. So I'm going to take a little break. We're going to drink some wine. And thank you for the wine. That kind of wine, the French wine. No sweet. Yes, me love the kind of wine they Tarzan.
3: Why not wink up?
0: That's why you's my brother-in-law. You
3: wine and wink up.
0: You know what me drink. You know what
3: wine
0: I like.
3: Wine and wink up.
0: Yes, wine and wink up. So we're going to take a little pause right now, okay? And do a little wink up. So if you live in the New York City side, Bronx or Queens, what else? Help me out there, Queens.
3: Staten Island.
0: Yes. Mm-hmm.
3: Brooklyn.
0: Long Island. Mm-hmm. Boston, Chicago. President that day. Which part are I supposed to go again? Where the girl?
3: Baltimore.
0: Baltimore. That's my brother-in-law. Baltimore. Oh, Bobby, Big Bobby. Big Bobby. We are friends forever until we die and dead. Yeah. You hear what me say? Big Bobby.
3: Until we die and dead.
0: Yes. We are friends until we die and dead. Yeah. Bobby will take care of me. Yeah, man. That is my buddy, Big Bobby, in Boston. Yeah. Baltimore. I'm going to Baltimore. Hey. Everybody come for me now. For me go Baltimore. Yeah, I don't know happy, but Minnie K, like it or not, But right now, I'm going to do some wing up right now, see? So see, I'm going to take a drink. I'm going to drink some wine. Tazan drinking, Tazan, what are you drinking? Wine too?
3: Yeah, wine.
0: And let her drink wine too.
3: Watch over here though.
0: Yeah. And who that?
2: My grandkids.
0: Oh, the grandkids. Oh. Me say they come and be here again now. Oh, lad. Me not no goal.
2: Hey.
0: Me see, just look while I see two men coming, look while.
2: No.
0: Me say they come and Zeddy can come and be. Me not nothing there now. I don't have anything.
2: I'm a 12-year-old grandson.
0: Okay, huh?
2: I'm
0: hold on.
2: 10-year-old granddaughter.
0: What you say?
2: I'm a 12-year-old grandson. Mm-hmm. I'm a 10-year-old granddaughter.
0: Look what me fight. President, me fight. No.
2: Yeah?
0: Me say what? Ah, they come up. Zeddy came here, they come up. Zeddy came too.
2: You say,
0: oh my God.
2: I'm 12, baby now.
0: Oh, okay. Mm-hmm. All right. Oh my God. I'm going to take one more call, and after that, me go play for me music. I know bother me. Come in one wing up. Okay. Talk to me.
5: Hello, good afternoon.
0: Good afternoon. Mm-mm.
5: How are you?
0: Mia. Yeah.
5: Good afternoon to the number one, everybody.
2: Good afternoon, Julie.
5: And thanks for the greetings.
2: How are you?
5: Yeah. Attended my funeral on Wednesday. Thanks, Mama Rose.
2: No problem, honey.
5: My uncle's funeral.
2: Yeah.
3: Julie.
5: Good afternoon, Bunk Stars, and how are you?
3: Oh, you all have that bedroom. You all have that bedroom voice.
2: Hey!
5: Bunk Stars, you're not going back? I'm saying you're going back and don't see you still in Antigua.
3: I'm from here.
5: So?
3: Where you want me to go, Haiti?
5: You all sell out your flag, but not me.
3: I never sold no flag. I'm still flying my flag.
5: Don't you want to go to the place of coming with you? Tell the man Big Bobby want the ticket too.
0: Which part?
5: The man where they go with Big Bobby, I'm coming
0: no,
5: to.
0: No, no, no, no, no, no, me no want, me no want no baggage. Me no want no baggage.
5: I have money case. I have
0: my own money. Me say me no want no baggage, Jack. Me have enough baggage. Me no want no baggage. Tap push my head.
5: I maybe when it's one, so you say you out of luck.
2: The man want to go buy the boy. They walk with a baggage behind the
5: heat. And I won't buy something for you, so you don't drink. He lose out now.
2: Hey. The man won't go back to what he won. He said, walk with the president.
5: Okay. How are you, Monty? Go ahead. How are you, outcome?
2: Hey. Lord of mercy.
5: That's you good?
0: Huh?
5: You good?
0: Well, praise God. Thanks God to see life.
5: Thank God for life.
0: Yes, thank God for life.
5: The same to me, too.
0: Yes.
2: Tell the boy.
5: Thank God for life.
0: Oh, yes.
5: I'm sorry for what they do, Mama Rose, but let alone. God pray for them. God stop, not stop praying for them.
2: You tell them, Aunt Julie.
5: They're cruel and wicked. They're wicked.
2: And Julie, the bad thing about it,
5: no. That's why I'm not going to go to Mama Rose.
2: The man broke me neck. The man tripped me naked by the street, Jack.
5: Well, Lord.
2: And everyone that bothered me now.
5: And she tell the boy, so the boy, for longer, so the boy tell the police, and now she come, she come from plane, she from plane.
2: In England, the lady in England, right?
5: Yeah, she be 70-something, she be?
2: 60-something, she look old for 60-something, though.
5: Yeah, then they told her, just,
2: yeah.
5: Oh, Father in heaven. Mm. So good program, French, program. When in America, don't like when you go away, don't go away again, French, don't do that. When you go away, I don't enjoy myself, I'm worried, don't go again.
0: Well, when we go Baltimore, well, when we go Baltimore, you are they go die dead.
5: Say that, come back now. Okay.
0: Anytime when she touched down Baltimore, President, where are you going again?
2: Baltimore.
0: All right.
5: That's it. You're not coming back. Okay, all the best to you.
0: All right.
2: Hey.
5: Okay, all the best to
0: you. Okay, all right. Okay.
2: Hey.
0: All right. Okay, well, it's time to do some wing up right now, right? See? Me no idea wait for the wing up now. Me no idea wait patiently for the wing up. Me no. All the way in New York, so they may wait for the music to do a little wink up. Get your drink. I have my drink already. So get your drink. So I'll go do a little wink up, take a little pause, and I'll come back again, all right? Yeah, I agree? All right, let's go.

0: 10 woman to 1 man. You hear that?
1: Woman,
0: baby, slide. Me call me. 10 woman, 1 man. That's all. Hey! You have
1: me.
0: Onion?
1: Me not lie.
0: You tell lie, man.
1: Me not lie.
0: Of course.
1: Every woman in this country have a next man. Every woman in this country have a keep man.
0: Every woman in Antigua and Barbuda, married or not, they have another man. Oh yeah, they have a keep man. Every woman, 95%. Oh my God. Well, sometimes, President.
2: I agree with you, tell with the one day. Me agree with you, tell with the one day.
0: Okay. Brother-in-law, you agree with me?
2: Ask
3: well, you see, what happened? Mama was husband died many
0: years ago. Yeah, that's right. That is it. Hey, President, Tarzan, how they say you stupid? How they say you stupid? No, how they say you stupid?
3: And Mama was not doing anything.
0: Oh, that's right. Okay.
3: Long time.
0: Uh-huh.
3: Long time factory no grind sugar.
0: Yeah. So she didn't know about that thing again.
3: Factory locked down long time.
0: Yeah.
2: Your bunk size is awful.
0: So she not going to know about them things day. But
2: me. That is awful.
0: So she not going to know about them things day. But me tell her a day.
3: No. We not the same. He born in August.
0: Mm.

0: I know it yet.
1: Mm-hmm. But I don't believe in signs, though.
0: You don't believe in signs?
1: Nah.
0: Okay.
2: Mm-hmm. Well, because you have not believe in signs to come by.
0: Let me put, yes, go ahead, yeah, go ahead.
2: Capricorn, right?
0: Mm-hmm.
2: And boss, me no mean.
0: Mm-hmm.
2: And it has a Capricorn out there, man, then tight like me. Hey, Tarzan, if me describe how tight them be. You understand? Mm-hmm. I say them a Capricorn.
0: Mm-hmm.
2: So when they believe in signs and so, trust me.
1: Who them?
2: Me not call him.
1: Call him, he sound better.
0: Call me.
2: No, me not do it.
1: He sound okay. Better.
0: You talk about, I'm close
2: call
0: to you. You talk about your family?
2: Me Capricorn.
0: You talk about your family and
2: yes,
0: them?
2: Yes, Jack.
0: Okay.
2: Look, me can't ever remember.
0: Mm-hmm.
2: Me see everybody so mean, say them a Capricorn. And willing and cool. Me the kind of person.
0: Oh.
2: So something like this or so.
0: Mm-hmm.
2: So me believe in the sign business.
0: Nah, okay.
1: Nah.
2: Me believe nothing for you.
0: Mm-mm.
2: Come here, good Capricorn. When it comes to that.
1: So
2: very kind, very willing.
1: And you're generous.
2: And you hear me
1: but
2: say?
1: But how you not give everything?
2: Let me can't give you everything. I'm going to give you everything.
0: But President,
2: oi.
0: What you talk about?
2: Me don't know.
0: But you know nothing for give
2: away. Exactly.
0: You know nothing for give away.
1: No good water, no man is water.
2: Oh, Lord Jesus.
0: Everything locked down already, so you know nothing for give away.
2: But what we forget on far?
0: Yeah. You know nothing for give away. The only thing you wait for now are the Lord.
2: You hear me tell you, Jack?
0: Okay.
2: And no, we're pretty loud in peace and rap.
0: Oh my God. So the thing set up. But President,
2: hey.
0: We're going to do something. Are you part, maybe?
2: You're my partner, man.
0: No, Tarzan.
2: I'm a partner, no.
0: I go to play on song right now. I go to play on song right now.
2: Yeah.
1: Brother.
0: Are you partner?
1: Brother.
2: Tarzan, I took me tell you when it can be me little brother. Me little brother, you know, I'm older than you, like the older
3: ZDK,
2: than you know.
3: 97.1 yeah. FM, still tries.
2: Okay.
3: Thanks to the vision of Ivor GT Bird. 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

0: Okay. Hello, good afternoon. Talk to me.
1: Well.
0: Miss Atley.
1: Yes.
0: Something just come in my mind just a while ago.
1: Yes, say talk.
0: I just feel like singing.
1: Yes.
0: And if me song good, tell me song good, right?
1: Yes. If me song bad, me tell you song bad.
0: Right, okay. Oh. Yes,

0: me song?
1: Well, out of
0: yeah.
2: It is a Kakakwa.
0: Huh?
2: Kakakwa.
1: Out of 100,
0: I get 70.
2: 70. Oh, that, what you believe?
0: You see? They see for me president. Hey, me go fire you now. Help me, great God. Me go fire you. Oh, yes. Me go fire you. Me go fire hey. You. Tarzan. Me go fire she.
1: Frenchie.
0: Yeah.
1: Even though you sound bad, I'm not gonna tell you if in the open.
0: Oh, okay, that's my girl.
1: That's for me and you.
0: That's my girl.
1: Tell next time to do a little better. And you do big part of them, but find them out to you, come here, judge you.
0: Okay.
1: No, take them. Come on.
2: Bye.
1: You know, I'm not gonna go against you, no.
2: Miss Abby, don't talk with mine.
1: You must have son, but I go against you, but you, like a while.
2: Yeah.
1: It sounds too bad.
2: So cock me the quote like a while, Mrs. Dudley.
1: You do what?
2: So cock for me the quote like a while, you sing.
1: Oh, but cock me the quote?
2: Yeah.
1: Oh, Lord, something wrong there. Something gone wrong there.
0: Mmm.
1: So, Sazan.
3: Yes, Mrs. Dudley.
1: Oh, you know what we do now? Because I tell you that you are a man, a strictly gold you wear.
2: Okay then. I put the suit.
1: Gold very expensive. And you wear the real gold.
2: I put the suit.
1: And the wash gold. I tell you that.
3: Don't tell you next time.
1: Careful of drag off your neck.
3: Don't speak too. Exactly.
1: Careful.
3: Yeah.
2: Yeah,
1: but one thing for your belt, you fire kick and thump one time. Pop, pop. Make sure you put them down, go on now.
2: Me tell you, boy.
1: Well, when they get them down, they make sure turn up in their tummy.
2: Yeah, me tell them, Mrs. Atley, boy.
1: Turn them one time.
3: That's right. Make the fire.
1: They might not get down, they might not get up.
3: Yeah.
1: And one of them, you got to keep it, when I tap to them, talk about peace. When I tap bite, my bite.
2: Mrs. Atley, so they can think.

0: them.
1: I won't bite.
0: Bite me, bite you.
2: So when they can't think, Mrs. Lattie can't bite them.
0: Who? You're lucky. I remember underneath two now.
2: Hey.
0: And man work underneath them balls.
2: So
0: say my gun, but that's why I want to you by my gun.
3: All right, okay, she gone, President.
2: Oy.
3: Me can't believe you, the homies. I try my best.
2: You try best,
3: and me put on my vocals.
2: Boss,
3: yeah.
2: Motor boxes, I say, go away.
3: Tell me.
2: No, me can't
1: no,
2: do
1: tell,
2: it.
1: No.
2: Me can't do it.
3: No, tell me. Where's me song bad?
2: Me can tell you half the year.
3: Half the year?
2: Without good luck sleep.
3: No, me want you tell me what you say. Me want you tell me. Let me down here right there.
2: No, me not do
3: no,
2: it.
3: Let me down here right there. Tell me.
2: Me not put friend against friend. Me
3: no,
2: not do
3: no.
2: It.
3: Tell me what me. Tell me what you say, man.
2: Me can't do that.
3: Okay, tell us what you say. Tell me, because you know. Tell me what you say. Let me down you. let me down you. Oh my God! What's that? You not tell me?
2: No.
3: Okay.
2: Made up trouble.
3: Look for your letter.
2: Made up problem.
3: Look for your letter.
2: Yeah, right.
3: Hey, look for your letter.
2: We are the good one.
3: You put, huh?
2: We are the good one.
3: Oh, okay.
2: We take my expel letter.
3: Okay. Oh my God. My time is running out. 24 minutes past the hour of 5 o'clock. If maybe you're on your job right now, good afternoon to you. As a matter of fact, wherever you are, good afternoon to you. All right, it's a pleasant Saturday afternoon. And I have Annette side me, sit down behind me. And you see, when you see friendship, when you see your beautiful ladies, and me and man, me do that. Listen to that again. No, everything nice. No. Everything nice up.
2: Not smile long.
3: Huh?
2: Taz, you not smile long.
3: You not smile?
2: As well as smile, as well face sees like a bug.
3: Well, I business that. like it or not. You heard that song there? Like it or not.
2: That's what I'm talking about.
3: Like it or not.
2: That's what I'm talking about.
3: Oh.
2: As well face sees like a bug.
3: If you know what I mean, if we bother in like business that.
2: Hey, you guys, as well serious.
3: Huh?
2: Dead serious.
3: Okay.
2: What as well face there?
3: Talk to me.
0: My friend, see?
3: Mm-hmm.
0: My talk can go with you.
3: Huh?
0: Me tell you, well. You put me in my somebody that me know. But I'm not call the person name.
2: Okay.
0: But me put you, you put in, when I top up in the candle, so that body can short day, like I said, I'm just born. Or like a red juice. All that help me. French, I help them. Me tell you, love.
2: Ambassador, you?
0: Anybody, look, anybody to have anything in anything with you, maybe that just love you.
2: Oh, Lord.
0: Lord, that you burn them.
2: Mm-mm.
0: Well, me tell you what, Lord, poor brown stars, that. Whatever, it's a perfume. And you say, oh, the boy come, he smells so sweet. And so, if you smell?
2: Me know.
0: Smell like a dog cooks?
2: Yeah.
3: But me talk the truth and president know that too.
2: No.
3: President know that. President said that first time in the vast city doesn't smell sweet. So.
2: Oh, no,
3: so.
2: No. I said to you this afternoon, Messi have colony in a vehicle all the time.
3: But you don't use them. That's what you tell me. You don't use it.
2: Okay, then.
3: Yeah, okay. So first time you put on.
2: No, number one. Number two.
3: Mm-hmm.
2: They feel but Messi funeral. Messi always sleeps in his glory.
3: Mm-hmm.
2: Bass, or young man, for grace, I put a cousin for me.
3: Mm-hmm.
2: And the young man can think like a booby.
3: Uh-huh.
2: Me not lie. So you see, you can't bite them.
3: Mm-hmm.
2: Can anybody can't bite his skin think?
3: Okay.
0: Oh, you bite them?
2: Mrs. Atlee?
3: No.
2: Bite them?
0: When I get close to you, me tell you how you do.
2: No, Mrs. Atlee?
0: When I get close to you, me tell you how you go.
2: Okay, tell me, because I want to give you that case day.
0: Me tell the kung fu.
2: All right.
0: Okay.
2: Because right now,
0: me
2: will even learn anything, but not the biting.
0: When me tell you.
2: Can me not bite that thinking kin day?
0: Me tell you upon them.
2: Boy.
0: Lord.
1: Biting insect.
2: Tal.
0: Me tell you. Well, anybody, well, I don't have a trouble of crunch, you know, that's for sure.
2: No, they're not trouble man right now, no. They don't want a man, no woman they want.
0: Oh, they do well.
2: I'm a target. We're the target.
0: Woman,
2: and here walk.
0: Good woman too.
2: See, the citizen of the target.
0: Oh, praise the Lord, may I come.
2: All right.
0: Whosoever will make come.
2: Yeah, man.
0: May I come.
2: Mm-hmm.
0: Uh-huh. They're lucky.
2: Me cousin such a afraid. She said, Abigail, because she called me Abigail. I'm afraid for work right now.
0: Why?
2: High daytime.
3: And Miss Atlee?
0: I'm afraid for work.
2: Me tell you something. Me tell you me not afraid for work.
3: Miss Atlee?
0: Yes.
3: I'm lonely now. Me come for the jeep. because I'm lonely, so me come for the jeep, me want for the little driving.
0: What kind of jeep? The one that is the park up on today?
2: Yeah.
0: The horse body can't go in there that day after a picnic.
2: A Gossie.
0: You says Thomas, a.k.a. Gossie. That is what the owner say.
2: Okay.
0: The owner say that he's supposed to be in that.
2: All right then.
0: So if I'm going there, if I want to ride, you have to see, right? Mom, what do you tell you for finding?
2: Yeah, man.
0: Right.
2: I'm a
0: your people now.
2: I'm a son dad.
0: You talking now?
2: I'm a son dad, Jack.
0: Aye, aye, aye. Aye, aye, Saifa. I think he make joke now.
3: Okay, then.
0: Your people and ask mama what about him.
3: Yes, sir.
2: I'm a son.
3: Okay.
0: Thank you.
3: All right.
0: So if I'm all right, my mom will tell you how to find me.
3: Okay, all right.
0: Okay?
3: Okay.
0: Right. Okay.
3: All right. Oh, yeah, yeah, President. Hey. Oh, yeah, yeah. Boy, me tired. Me no sleep last night.
2: Me not too bad.
3: I don't sleep last night.
2: For days, no, me no sleep.
3: And me want sleep now.
2: And boss.
3: But me not sleep now.
2: Boss.
3: Hey, me not sleep.
2: Boss. You see the billion in there?
3: Yeah.
2: And you want to have one.
3: Which one?
2: That day? But I put a tree on.
3: Not you?
2: Me, yeah, me want one.
3: You can't wait that in the field that they fire upon you.
2: Me, when me want fire upon me, so that will trouble me. You understand?
3: President, if I only take off that and put that upon you, fire up, you take off all your
2: clothes. Me want for you.
3: You take off all your clothes upon this station.
2: Me want yours. I don't want give
3: you. Oh, you want one? Okay. Because if I give you mine.
2: Me want for you.
3: Oh, because you take off all your clothes in your
2: mouth. No, me want for you.
3: All right,
2: I don't want give you.
3: All right, well, me just tell you. So don't wish for you no one.
2: Me no want that day.
3: Okay, one
2: for me.
3: I go to add a special one for you.
2: Yeah, come tap your tree and
3: because that one is special for me.
2: Me want one.
3: Because if I take off this and give you that day.
2: Igwe.
3: That day take off clothes.
2: Igwe.
3: Okay, all right.
2: I don't want give me money. Okay. Me one for you.
3: All right. You just take off your clothes and start wink up in ya.
2: Me?
3: Hey, Tarzan.
4: Yeah.
3: Remember she close to you. When she when me get she down, then she start take off she clothes and wink up. That they problem, yeah now. Are you?
2: See, as well as I answer you.
3: Eh?
2: As well as I answer you.
3: As smart.
2: Me as well, big sister.
3: That is true?
2: Yeah.
3: That is true?
2: Me big sister.
3: No, lad.
2: Answer in the man.
3: But then, this is your sister?
2: Answer ye. Now shake your head, answer. Top shaking the answer telling my big sister.
3: Because I know Tarzan is my different than that.
2: Hello, Mr. big sister.
3: Tarzan.
2: My last brother.
3: Tarzan.
4: Hey.
3: I know your mind is totally different than that.
2: No.
4: Tell her I love to walk in my sleep.
3: Okay. Okay.
2: No. Me and your big brother. Because my last brother is older than you.
3: Tarzan, hold on. Tarzan.
4: Yeah.
3: Why repeat why silly girl?
4: I love to walk in my sleep.
2: Boss. Hear me old boss. Listen to me. Tap your hand, man.
3: What? Hey.
2: Listen to me.
3: Yeah.
2: My last brother. By 1959. Right? So me need older Tarzan.
3: Let me stop you at the age no matter. Age is a number.
2: No.
3: Age is a number.
4: You're comparing brother with me. Brother can't do what I do.
3: That's right.
2: You see you be disrespectful.
4: I didn't say anything.
2: As of today, you are right.
4: I didn't say anything.
2: Bass the cap no hand.
4: I didn't say anything.
2: Me happy as my younger brother.
4: I didn't say anything vulgar.
3: So, President, you don't want me to clap?
2: No.
3: What to do?
4: In French. I didn't say anything vulgar.
3: Bite off my lips.
2: Bex.
3: Hello, good afternoon. Talk to me.
0: Well. I'm a man.
2: Hey.
0: Heaven help us all.
2: Yes, I do.
0: Look at Tarzan mashup.
2: Hey.
0: Lord.
2: Wow. I have to be look at TV for my little brother, Jack.
3: Little brother?
2: Yeah.
3: You might surprise you, my big brother.
2: Me tell you.
3: You might say, you see what the Africans say? Oh, big brother, oh.
5: If you'd like to make a call, please hang up and try again.
3: Oh, yes, please try again. All right.
5: Hang up and then dial the operator.
4: Hey, look. Bring down the thing. Look. Bring the thing down.
3: Yeah.
4: Phone. Bring the phone down.
3: Your phone?
4: That.
3: Your phone?
2: The phone.
3: No, it's all right. It's okay. Go ahead. I'm president.
2: What?
3: Why say? Big brother. You're my surprise.
2: No, me, little sister. Me, big brother. Me, big sister.
3: Oh, you're my surprise. You might say, leave me alone. You might start like an African. Leave me alone. Leave me alone. I go to mommy and daddy.
2: Bora, me dice para ti, no. Me deja bien, me dice, Bora, no es que yo quiero hacer something.
3: What the, President, what the Bible say? Trust no?
2: Trust no shadow. God, you say trust no shadow.
4: I didn't say anything.
3: Not shadow, trust no man.
4: I didn't say anything.
2: Every shadow a man.
4: I didn't say anything.
3: But why every shadow must be a man? What about two women? He can't be a woman too?
4: Oh yeah.
3: What's every shadow must be a woman more bad than man?
2: That you?
3: Woman more bad than man.
2: You lie.
3: Me, I'm telling you.
2: You lie.
3: Woman more bad than man.
2: You lie.
3: A woman could kill you right there, you never know she kill you.
2: You
3: trust
2: lie.
3: Trust me. A woman.
4: When we thinking one time, they thinking two times ahead.
3: Oh, that's my boy.
4: Oh, yeah.
3: Oh, that's my boy. That's my boy. That's my boy.
4: Planning for you.
3: Hey, listen to me. A woman so wicked, right? Woman so deadly and wicked. Trust me, boy, hey, what a woman think, a man never think. Trust me, they poison you slowly. They work with you slowly. They kill you slowly. Woman, so the top, deadly. Me not lie. If me lie, tell me lie.
2: Lie.
3: Talk to me. Me lie?
0: Well, Frenchie.
3: Yeah.
0: Cause,
3: oh, that's...
0: But I'm going to read the table, brother. So you make up the one day. I'm Tarzan.
4: Yeah.
0: You make up that the right to me. We don't talk about brother, but we don't say cousin and cousin, make one dozen. So in that talk about cousin and cousin, you have to hold your side. You talk about hold your side, you. The cousin, but not brother. But anyhow, we are open today now, because we have a brother.
4: Yeah.
0: So when you have a brother, you have a big talk about hold your side. See you, me gone.
3: Okay, all right. Good to go. All right. Right now, I'm going to work it right now.

0: I'm going to work it right. Hello, good afternoon. Talk to me.
1: Hey, how are you today, woman wicked?
0: No, I did nice.
1: I'm not going to be able to do this.
0: Tarzan will take care of that. Tarzan and Sashi. Tarzan will answer you.
1: The two half of those not the same thing.
2: Okay.
1: Woman wicked, man wicked.
2: Huh?
1: And if I think I can't be bully for precarious, we're worse too.
2: Okay then.
1: You understand?
3: Well, Lisa.
2: Julian.
1: Julian.
3: Yeah, your voice is not the same.
0: Yeah, you have Lisa. Lisa in mind. I catch him.
1: I want black beauty. That you know. She black and now Mama Rosa. If that's how you see, she already.
0: Oh yeah.
3: No.
1: Oh, you never see her.
3: No.
1: Okay. I guess you will meet. When you go back.
3: I'll be
0: soon,
3: here for a while.
0: Soon.
1: You promise me the barrel, you know. You tell me about barrel, so remember, I still have my eyes on it. Oh, but I forget.
3: So you try to cut your sister out of the barrel?
0: Ay, ay, ay.
1: Boy. So, six and a half, but there's not the
0: same thing. But listen to me. If
3: well, I can't do barrel.
0: Tarzan. Tarzan.
1: Certain things, and next thing you know, me come on, me sick like a head, pregnant with my daughter. I went to come on, what you think? I'm a woman in my bed.
2: What?
1: So I'm a wicked man, wicked man.
3: No, no, but at the same time, you're pregnant, so you at least you're getting some rest.
0: That's right. Hey, you hear what Tarzan say? Hey,
3: remember you got 9 months. You got 9 months to beer, so
0: them want a little help. Yes, so
3: you get in some rest.
2: I tap out you.
0: The man want a little help. You're done pregnant already.
3: You can't get pregnant two times.
0: You can't get pregnant two times. Yeah.
2: Tarzan, tap out the most please.
0: Yeah.
2: Where can tell me? Me and you there, we all live together. Me feel sick, I come back. You me come. You got them woman in a bed.
3: But you get some rest. It's her body. So her body getting used. Is that yours?
1: It was less. I'm in upper house. It's a lot
2: take. Tap out the most please.
3: Your body getting rest.
2: Tap out the most please.
1: Me see one little boy in the living room and watch TV. Me say, who this little boy?
2: What?
1: And me pause the little boy, which in a fool he turned way heavy than y'all. Right?
2: Yeah.
1: So, me when me go in the bedroom, me see man and woman lie down there. Me say, what you
2: what?
1: Look, even at me pregnancy, I know some of the dead, you'll like, kill it to them.
3: But I need to get help.
1: Me don't go to a lot of no cleaner, you know what I mean? I'm never no cleaner.
3: But you should be knock a proof.
1: That's in my life that me never cross the border.
3: You should be knock a proof.
1: Never make no joke with nobody, never exchange number.
0: Anybody, listen to me. Anybody.
1: Don't make me kill up the man there.
0: Listen to me. Anybody. I'm Tarzan. Anybody who get knuckle, that mean something wrong. Anybody who get knuckled, man or woman, that means something wrong.
2: Hey,
0: are you not perform
2: Bass,
0: properly?
2: Hello.
0: Nothing wrong.
1: Crazy man, nothing wrong. Just wrong. That is all.
2: Nothing wrong.
1: And I believe that one woman can satisfy you. I want for plenty.
2: Nothing wrong.
1: You understand?
0: So let me ask you. So let me ask you. So
1: trust me, man, I lie.
0: So
1: pregnant, I'd kill both of them.
0: So let me ask you something. Between man and woman, which one get the most knuckle?
2: Woman get the most knuckle for the man and the
0: woman. Since when?
1: Woman get knuckle, man get knuckle.
0: Hey, not
1: knuckle.
0: Hey, not
2: knuckle. It goes go both ways.
0: Hey, not
2: knuckle. And the Psalm say, man bad, woman bad. A six and a half does the same thing.
1: When you're young, you're different.
2: Yeah.
1: You understand? When you're young, you fool around. Because you're not a circle down. But when you reach certain age, you go settle down. So at that time, then I think about no damn knuckle.
3: But is when you're younger, knuckle hurt you, know? When you get older, knuckle is supposed to hurt you.
2: Yeah?
1: Here,
3: no, when you get older, knuckle is supposed to hurt you.
0: Yeah.
3: When you're young.
2: Okay.
1: tell you, he's a man trying to knuckle me.
2: Bad. Allow,
1: let me tell you, and me find out that he how another woman, and me no. That means I know nothing.
3: No.
1: I'm going to hit the road.
3: Yeah, but some day, the man don't have the woman. No. Is the woman have the man?
1: You hear me, Frenchie?
0: Yeah.
1: I'm going to hit the road.
0: Look for me, boss. Sean Bad get knuckled.
1: I'm telling you, man. Me not going with nothing, and me see he go away. And when he come back, me see the man go funny.
0: Look like
1: and a funny. Man, and when me look, me see the man how chain and dress it a hide from him. When me find out, he say some girl give. Oh. And me hit the road. Me hit the road, cause he first start.
0: Okay.
3: So all you have to do, buy more expensive one and give it to him, than the girl.
1: And me hit the road.
3: But you should have bought him an expensive one.
0: All right, but anyway.
1: I saw me roll, but not now. Me nah inna no chopping this right now.
0: All right,
3: so what you doing now?
1: She me pension.
3: Wait, calm down.
2: No, she's a pension.
0: Which pension? What kind of pension?
3: So what you doing now?
0: What kind of pension?
2: She pension.
3: Okay, you stop talking.
2: You want to stop talking? You must have a pension.
3: I'm gonna have to bring a Bible and come over there. Me, you're gonna pray.
1: Hello, me no pray when rain a come.
3: What do you mean?
1: Go Bible study.
3: So when? So that you're telling me? So you're telling me when rain coming? Is ready for letter?
1: Yeah, my friend Chief.
3: Well, yeah. For letter, right?
1: This man one time baptized, and he tell me that the pastor say he can't sleep in the house with me, right?
0: Mm-hmm.
1: So me like a buffoon now, young and stupid, I go buy for me sister go sleep at night time.
0: Uh-huh.
1: Nobody else, when we reach home a morning time, no man in the house. So me say, wait, where you sleep? He say, he go Bible study.
0: A night?
3: He went back to study.
1: Me not me sister yard again one other night. Not me.
2: What?
1: Hey, Frenchie. Yes.
3: He went back to study.
0: Yes.
1: Everywhere woman get advantage. For now, you're good for nothing, man. I don't know love how you know.
3: No, don't say that.
1: For now,
3: don't say that. Don't put your future into the gutter.
1: Until you get the barrel, me check out the X or 5 year. You have to get that barrel first.
0: Okay, then. All right.
1: You understand? And when we get the barrel, we say, okay.
3: So who's your boyfriend, Bob?
1: He X after the name I put on.
3: So who's your boyfriend, Bob?
1: Who?
3: Bob.
1: No, homeboy.
3: Bob.
2: Homeboy.
0: Homeboy.
3: Bob.
1: Homeboy. Homeboy. Wife, dead left one ton of money, give me.
2: What?
1: I want to shut no talk.
0: All right, me going to understand this because my time is running out.
1: Listen.
3: Bob is a boyfriend.
0: Bob.
3: But you upgraded boyfriend.
0: I'm your boyfriend, Bob. All right, okay, all right. Hello, good afternoon.
4: You see what I'm telling you?
0: Boy.
4: You see what I'm telling you? I see you telling me about people that I need. This is doing it to them. Oh, no, Julian. Julian, you see it? Julian, look. Look, Julian, you see you? Reggie, my girl.
0: Yeah.
4: You all right? How the feeling for mom last week?
2: Me okay, man.
4: You okay?
2: Yes, son.
4: There's no threatening. No. When you came from that operation exam, everything cool?
2: Yeah, me went to the doctor Tuesday.
4: Let me make sure you all right for her. Then we're going to deal with the rest after.
2: Everything was okay.
4: So you cool?
2: Yeah, me go okay, yeah.
4: Frenchie, you all right?
0: 150%.
4: Okay, we don't want to do wrong talk and hear that bad-minded. He come on to you and put Julian against me. I tell Julian, I say, I couldn't quit that. Partner, let me tell you something, right? My wife there to leave a little change.
2: What?
4: Okay. Just like Mama Rose.
3: Boy, you can't. You can share some with Sharon.
4: Me and Visa credit card all the time, you know.
3: Share some with Sharon.
4: Yeah.
2: Okay.
4: Me and Mary will be the credit card all the time.
2: Okay.
4: Yes. So big. Okay, Julian, I promised did not marry to you, but you love under 10 Macwell. And me can't agree with anything, Macwell.
2: My
4: wife is a woman used to get up in the night, make a night, and make steak.
2: Oh, lad.
4: Steak. And mashed potato or baked potato, and she make salmon and roll.
2: Uh-huh.
4: And she also make casserole.
2: Yeah.
4: And she make a bread pudding.
2: Mm-hmm.
4: You know, meatloaf. See, Julian, all those stuff my wife make. In the middle of the night, you know, because I get hungry after doing certain things, Julian, you know what I mean? I mean, I want a tin mackerel. Okay? And when you hear me done and you go bring tin rock and give me Judith, my pack my Johnny Bangle and I trade down here.
2: You gamble to business.
4: No, I'm not. Yes, she can come. I mean, I'm going to go up. She asked for you to nickel.
2: Okay, then.
4: She's not a one bedroom where she lives now.
2: Yeah.
4: I want me to live in a one bedroom where you can do anything in the back room. So I can see me outside the yard. So me tapping up, see the doctor's house, right? That my wife, Laurie, Mrs. Laurie Willock, passed away. God tips thanks to the beautiful woman. Okay. Color don't mean none to me. Got really also sing a song, What's the Color of Love? And that beautiful woman bailed a big house gimme. Look, it's so big that I can't clean them out.
2: Okay then.
4: So I have a high one made.
2: Mm-hmm.
4: But Julian, I tell you something. I'm coming over to your house tomorrow for dinner.
2: Hmm.
4: So make sure you have real food.
2: Okay.
4: And no one on mackerel and no green fish.
2: No, sir.
4: Okay. Don't talk.
2: No, nothing,
4: you make sure you take yourself and watch your back every time you walk in your yard, okay?
2: Nothing, mackerel.
4: Right, nothing, mackerel.
2: Mm-mm.
4: I want steak, I want spare ribs.
2: Okay.
4: Okay.
0: All right, Papa.
4: Something you want.
2: You want steak and potato?
4: Yes.
2: Okay.
4: A meatloaf.
2: What about, yeah, man.
3: What about fish?
4: No hamburger. No, huh?
3: Fish.
4: Yes, Daddy Cook wants steamed fish.
3: Okay.
4: You know, yes.
3: You don't need no meatloaf. Wife,
0: one boy.
4: Yes, sir.
0: Remember when you done yamal them things, remember Willie dead now, so what you go do?
4: Hey, partner. We are all right, operating machine. Yeah. So, Julian, you know what about that? You come on down. Okay. So I'm going back and do some work in my yard now, Julian. I'm putting up a new fence in the yard, you know.
2: Okay.
4: I'm putting up a railing step ups to come upstairs.
2: But we're step by now.
4: Yeah, it's like Julian can walk upstairs deeply and nightly and dandily.
2: Yeah.
4: I'm gonna buy my red nightie.
2: Oh yeah.
4: And red panty.
2: No
4: and
2: pink.
4: Red
2: sock. No pink one.
0: Wah.
4: No, you now get on my YouTube with you there, man.
0: Boy.
4: What?
0: And one thing with you now, you are a very good dreamer. You dream plenty now?
4: No, Julie, not every married to me.
0: Okay.
4: Because I'm a girl and a knuckle.
2: Hey!
4: I mean, I have a knuckle she got for me, why don't they? But she doesn't get a knuckle.
0: Okay, all right.
4: I can cook and I can wash. Yeah.
0: Okay, all right.
4: I have a clean house.
0: Wash.
4: Yeah.
0: Wash.
4: Yeah, man.
0: You could
4: yeah,
0: wash. Man. Okay, all right.
4: But I love red. Red panty, red brassiere.
3: That's not like simple overlove.
2: Overlove.
4: Well, hear me, partner.
3: Overlove.
4: And the other one that get knuckle, simple me, he cool too. But he tell me to take knuckle.
2: Oh, Lord. Yeah.
4: Come get, in 1 month, we get about 13 knuckles.
2: What?
4: That's coming to a woman we love.
2: You chang bad.
4: Very comfortable.
3: And they
4: take my money too.
2: You think that? You think that?
4: They take $500 piece for me.
0: You president?
2: Eh? You chang bad.
4: They take my wife money.
2: Why am I going to look at dead and dead?
4: I'm leaving. I got to move somewhere. This is unstable. But my wife leave on like a change. But you see? So now I'm going. Julian, I forgot to let you know. I have a San Diego friend, okay?
2: Uh-huh.
4: So you come with me. She is the maid, okay?
0: What? Okay then, me go on that side then. My time is running out. Okay. Hello, good afternoon.
5: Well, Frenchie, this afternoon exceptional. I laughed till I cried.
2: Hey.
5: But the old man they go with the girl in our way. Why you can't do Frenchie? Oh, Lord. Well, I even said, Lord, I'm coming home. You mean
2: go on
5: this side, yeah.
2: Okay. Right,
0: okay. Bas. Yes, sir.
2: I think time is winding down.
0: Yeah, 11 minutes.
2: But before I go, let me say advance my daughter. My last food, last grafted mango pan the tree. My daughter Shakira's day celebrating birthday tomorrow.
0: I joke you, man.
2: Yes, man.
0: President, you lie now.
2: Uh-huh.
3: So we're gonna drink up tomorrow.
0: Yes, we're gonna drink.
2: My last food.
0: So
2: we're
0: gonna I could pass by you.
2: How you mean, man?
0: I joke you, man.
2: The last mango.
0: So when we done work tomorrow, 6
3: o'clock. So you're cooking tomorrow?
2: The last mango pan the tree.
0: So President, we can come and sit up on the gallery.
2: I drink some.
3: We don't get in wrap.
2: We're gonna drink I get before the wrap, we're gonna wrap them. Hey, tell she said it was a 33 and birthday tomorrow. Tomorrow I'm 33.
0: 33.
3: Why? You have baby just the other day?
2: Yes, man.
0: She have
2: two children.
0: Is it two?
2: Yeah.
0: Okay, come say good afternoon. Come on.
3: Shy.
0: When you come, send the cake, shy. Come. Say good afternoon.
2: He go like come and dance in a few days time.
0: Can say good afternoon to your mom.
2: No, say birthday, mommy.
0: Come happy birthday, man. Come, say good afternoon.
2: Pull up. Wait, I'm going back.
0: Okay, go ahead. Right there, yeah, right? You go ahead. Yeah, go ahead. You go ahead. This mic. Yeah, go ahead.
2: Celebrating her birthday tomorrow. Just give her name. Go ahead,
6: one. Happy birthday to my mom. Celebrating her birthday tomorrow. Her name is Shaquilla Estelle.
2: Coming from
6: her son, Tidani.
2: And her daughter?
6: Tijanit.
2: And her mom?
6: Rose.
2: Estelle. And her auntie and her sister.
3: Don't be shy.
0: Don't be shy, man. Work, man. Work with me. You have a good vice now. Hey, listen to me. You have a good vice. Good vice. Good vice, man.
3: Hey, a couple more years from now, he's going to be singing Caribbean.
2: Yes. Shaky vice.
3: He's gonna be singing Calypso a couple
2: Shaky
3: years.
2: Shaky voice.
0: So don't make me. No, if you sing Calypso, I'm still working here. You know what problem with me? You go shy.
3: I know she's not shy.
0: Let me see how that one they tap. Let me hear you now.
2: Okay, let's go. Go ahead.
0: Show him now.
2: Show brother.
0: Yeah, show your brother. Show him. Go ahead.
2: Go ahead.
0: Stay right here. Go ahead.
2: Go ahead, mama.
3: Come over here.
7: Happy birthday to my mother. My mother, Shaquilla Estelle, coming from her daughter, Tijani Eugene, and her son, Tijani Eugene, and her mom, Rose Estelle.
0: Okay, wow, that's a yeah, man. Everybody clap for okay. Shiman. Yes, man. I'm going to take one more call. Okay.
2: Just drive.
0: What a joke at all. African queen come. African from Africa come. What happened? Hey, a girl, you in things, girl. Look pon you, girl. What the hell?
3: She's glowing.
0: Oh, yes. What happened, so?
3: She's looking well watered.
0: Tell me what I'm going on, so, girl.
6: Everything going on.
0: I could see your job getting bigger and bigger.
2: Perhaps.
0: I hope. Listen to me. I see your job getting bigger and bigger. Every time you see your job get bigger now. Hey. I hope you're not doing things I never expect you to do. I hope you're not blowing on saxophone. I hope. Mama, what's soon I see your job get big to me? I hope I don't blow saxophone and chop it and so.
2: A bear.
0: Okay, all right, boy, me just. Well, me done. Me see how the job when they get big.
2: You are.
0: Just now that they may watch you, the president, Mr. Tal.
2: You are putting the problem for me, son. Me want to be sacking in your boss.
0: Okay. But anyway. I see your job will get bigger and bigger.
2: Who job one?
0: Cheche.
2: Not for me.
0: So Cheche, I hope you're not
2: look
0: blowing.
2: Look at them, I never suck in a hand.
3: Cheche getting exercise.
0: Yes.
3: Exercise.
0: I'm going to take one more call for the day. Hello, good afternoon.
8: Well, this is a closing program. Night of marriage, man, night.
0: Okay, all right.
2: Cheche, go ahead.
0: We don't have much. Cheche, we don't have much. Go ahead.
2: You won't.
6: I want to say a happy birthday in advance to Shaquilla. We celebrate her birthday tomorrow. Wishing her everything. All the best. God blessings. I hope she lives to see many, many more birthdays. I hope she have a good time tomorrow.
0: Mm-hmm.
6: And it's coming from the Link Up crew.
0: Beautiful. All right. Okay, I'm going to take one more call, the last call for the day. Hello, good afternoon.
9: Good afternoon. My son is also celebrating his birthday tomorrow. His name is Vidal.
2: Okay.
9: Yeah, mama was made used almost say every time you have birthday, I have two.
2: Yeah, okay. Happy birthday, Vidal. When he comes over tomorrow. Time, yeah.
9: Tomorrow, my son, Vidal.
2: All right, on.
3: So we can come over for a drink then?
9: No drink there.
0: I'm sugar daddy. Hello.
9: Hi.
0: If no drink there, sugar daddy and I, we're going to bring some drink up there for you. So we're going to have a party.
9: Okay, no problem. Thank you.
0: And listen to me. And you don't know when you see me don't drink up and so. I mean, don't get high. Me want bedroom.
9: Oh, you get blow too. You get blow now. See you.
0: Blow.
2: Why? Hey. Boss. You sound for boy. You
0: know? What's that?
3: Blow. She talking about getting blow.
0: Blow. Yeah. Blow. President.
3: I don't blow.
0: President, you know we have to go. Go ahead.
2: Yeah, man. Mm-hmm. So, once again, thank you for another beautiful afternoon.
0: Mm-hmm.
2: What we can say again about this program, Boss, you come inside and you go to the belly full of laugh. Because let me tell you something. What happened to me last week, and coming in the same afternoon, so happened to me last week, Saturday, and part of the same program, me, you, Bronx, and Sharon, it make my afternoon a better one. And today, it's a better one too than last week. So thanks again, Boss, for your time. And thanks to Sean Bird for having here, having us here with you a Saturday afternoon. Thanks again. And to all the Link Up crew, happy weekend to you guys. Talk to you guys next week as we live.
0: Yes, thousand.
2: So Boss, remember, May you clear later to rest on Tuesday.
0: Tuesday, yes,
2: so
0: Tuesday.
2: To,
0: yes.
2: You know,
0: yes.
2: You're going to attend on Tuesday, as we live.
0: Okay, beautiful.
2: So once again, to my daughter, Shiki Lesdale, celebrating tomorrow. Love for mommy, who love you all, who love you always.
0: Beautiful.
2: That is at the round, but I'll give you all the love I can.
0: Beautiful. And I know you are a good mother.
2: Oh, yes.
0: Beautiful.
2: I try my best.
0: God will bless you.
2: To all my children, yeah.
0: God will bless you.
2: Both three of them, yes. Thanks again.
0: Beautiful. Tarzan.
3: Oh, must say happy birthday to Shakila. Because I'm coming down tomorrow.
0: I know that you're on your mind. I know you're not going to sleep with that. You're going to sleep with that. That's going to be on your mind.
3: Goat water.
0: Uh-huh.
3: The goat water going to be on the fire tomorrow at 7:30 a.m.
2: Early and bright.
3: The goat water going to be on. So I'll be
2: early and bright.
3: Down there with my basin.
0: Okay, good. Sheshay, go ahead.
10: Yeah, happy weekend, everyone. Hope they have a lovely weekend. And it's coming from President Sheshe.
2: Come back.
10: Come off my job.
2: Take it back.
10: I'm right here for my job.
2: Take it back. The vice president.
0: Hey, hello.
2: You understand?
0: President, would you take one last call? Because the phone is ringing.
2: Go ahead.
0: Hello.
11: Hello.
0: Yes, go ahead. Yeah.
11: It was a wonderful and sweet Saturday afternoon. Although I went to work and have a hard day at work, trust me, my afternoon was so happy. Homeboy, you make my afternoon.
2: Yeah, man. And
11: the program was lovely.
2: Yeah.
11: And friend, you want to say somebody job want to get bigger, what she so clally?
0: I don't know.
11: I like she so clally. And woman is so clally, then job
0: me, get me, bigger. Me watch me president and the two of them. Because the two of them a partner in crime. So me watch the two of them.
2: Julian,
11: I have to be careful.
2: Julian and me.
11: I mean, one thing me know with Mama Rose, me not believe
2: no.
11: Mama Rose that suck no lolly.
2: Not me. Okay.
11: You might
0: surprise.
11: Me look past Sharon mouth. The last time me see Sharon and Sharon mouth here, like how many are suck lolly.
0: You might surprise.
10: Julie, they have to know. You're so like one expert.
11: I love you guys.
0: Okay, bye-bye.
11: Mama Rose. Hello?
0: Yes, Julian. Go ahead.
11: When you talk about sign, right? Body, me not believe in the sign for two because I am a Gemini woman.
2: Yeah.
11: And I'm loving and I'm giving. I love to give people.
2: Yeah, Julian.
11: And me not knuckle no man, but for me child father, I want Gemini, and I be liar this. Nothing man, me get knuckle left, right, and center.
2: Oh, God.
3: So call me.
11: So have a good afternoon.
3: So call me.
2: Love you too.
0: Bye-bye.
2: Love you too, honey. Love you too.
0: Oh, yes. Bye-bye. President.
2: Hey.
0: Sheshe. 1,000.
10: President Sheshe, man.
0: My beautiful, sexy lady behind me there. Annette.
2: Vice President Sheshe.
0: President.
2: Vice President.
0: Vice President.
10: President Sheshe.
2: No, second in command. Second in command.
0: They can't go and fight him out there. They can't go and fight him out right there. Anyway, it's time for me to go. Don't forget to join me tomorrow from 1 p.m., all right, okay? Yeah. Tomorrow is Ivor's birthday, so you don't forget the late, my late boss, GT, the late GT Ivor Bird. Well, now I mean everything nice up. So from 1 p.m., so you know everything nice up. See you tomorrow, guys. Be good, be safe. Love you all. Francis said ciao, bye-bye, and I'm going to
2: love you too, boss.
0: Yes, man, everything nice up, President, you know?
2: Yeah, man.
0: They want me fire you, but me not fire
2: not
0: you.
2: Them. Not them. All right. That's what I'm talking about.
0: Them, they are for we don't come again.
2: We don't come again. That's about them.
10: That's
0: all right, okay. Yes, I.

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1: There's not a friend like the lowly Jesus. No, not one. No, not one. We the children of Margaret Rosina Henry, better known as Carmelita or Tiny, who last resided at Five Islands Village, wishes to announce her passing on Saturday 9th May 2026 at her home at the age of 89. She was the daughter of the late James and Wilhelmina Roberts and the wife of the late Charles T. Henry, also known as Bogart of Five Islands Village. Tiny, as she was affectionately known, was the sister of twin sisters Naomi Henry and Ruth Brown. Onel and Romig Roberts, all deceased. Left to mourn, her loss are her seven children, Claymore Sr., Coralie, Rowan, Novell, Lennox, Bernadette and Cosmos Henry. Eighth grandchildren, Tasha, Claymore Jr., Javier, Ethan, Janessa, Ruth, Antoine and Antonio Henry. Two daughters-in-law, Joycelyn Cornwall Henry and Stephanie Henry. She was the sister-in-law of Lawona and Janita Henry of Bendel's Road, Christopher Henry Ambrose of Birdwood Otters, Joycelyn Henry Hampson of New Winthrop's, and Gwyneth Henry deceased. She was the aunt of Jerome Brown Sr., Steadroy Henry, Pat and Venfleck Roberts, all deceased, Jacqueline Brown and family, Esselin Henry, Avon Roberts and family, Valerie Brown Kirby and family of Antigua, Lornette McCarthy and family, Gloria Richardson and family, Caitlin Foster and family, Francine Fitzroy Patrick, Junie Brown and family of the USA, and Keith Brown and family of Canada. She was cousin to the family of the late Darren Gordon McCoy, Augustus Gordon, Rosabel Casey, Lachlan Thomas, and Abraham Francis. She was also cousins to Joseph Parker, better known as Rebel, and family, Lovett Parker John and of Ebenezer, Charlotte Jackson and family, Ismay Mason and family, Dinelle Gordon and family of from Five Islands Village, Rubina Joseph and family from Bendel's Village, and Anita and Judy in Florida. She was good friend and neighbor with Kathleen Gilpin, better known as Girly, Aloma James Hill, Cicely Joseph and Jamal Joseph, aka Little One, Madge Joseph and family, Gwyneth Matthew, Nurse Inez Stephen, and so many more villagers from the Five Islands community. Janice and Beryl Carr of All Saints Village, Charlene Henry and family of Golden Grove, and Sister Pam from Hawksbill Hotel. Tiny was a member of the Five Islands Moravian Church. She was friends with the members of the Brethren churches, namely Shiloh, Bethel, Ebenezer, Bethany, and Faith Gospel Hall. Tiny had many other family members and friends, too numerous to mention. If you did not hear your name, please do not be offended. It was not intentional. Special thanks to Dr. Charles, Nurse Joseph, and her staff from Grace Farm Clinic. The remains of Mrs. Margaret Rosina Henry, better known as Carmelita or Tiny, will leave the Barnes Funeral Parlor at 1 p.m. on Tuesday 9th June 2026 for the Five Islands Moravian Church for the praise and thanksgiving service. Viewing and tributes begin at 1:30 p.m., followed by the service which commences at 2 p.m. Burial will take place in the Five Islands Churchyard Cemetery. May her soul continue to rest in eternal peace and rise in glory. The family would like to thank all those who visited, called, or sent messages of condolences in our time of bereavement.
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2: 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Zed DK.

That's right. Let me say good night, Dantin and Bobby. Welcome to Saturday Night Fusion, already in progress with Steel Band Music until 8. We apologize for the countdown not being here tonight because of circumstances, but we've got a treat for you. Just in case you miss it on Whit Monday, and believe you me, I'll consider it one of my greatest shows in years. It's going to be, I repeat, hits attack, hits after hits after hits, memorable hits. It's a show you can't afford to miss tonight. Call a friend, a loved one, and tell them all about it. And I'm telling you, it's the classic from the past. Let me say good night to Mr. Brown and his mom over in Parham Town, to Angela over in Parham Town. Hey, Mr. Brown, tell Angela, give me a call. And to Psych over in Parham. It's the Fusion. Let me say good night to the Marshall family in the Big Apple. To Roma the Angel, Michael Comasio, Mr. and Mrs. Right to Tyburn, to Shelton, Nisha. Thank you, my riches over in Canada, Marlon. On to Chavez, good night to Chavez and the crew. Jeremiah, over in the Big Apple, good night. To Mr. Gregory White, Armando. To Margaret, Edmund, Kim, Jakeep, Monica, and Tasha. Jakeem, Shirley Perkins, the Claudette and family over there in Virginia. Guys like Sue Blackie, Samurai Joy. Let me say goodnight to our sponsors, the number one builder, me named John. Let me say goodnight to the crew over there. Tuam Enterprises, Mr. George Walter High, for all your building materials like sandstone, steel, cement, and much more. Check them out. And check out Mike Julie over there in Pulpit Street. Good night to Artie DeFreitas and the crew over there. Batch Engineering, remember, with the sole distributor of the world renowned AC Delco batteries. Good night to the crew over the General Insurance, Mr. Peter Blanchard, Chile, and the crew. Good night to OJ's Round Soul. Don't forget, tomorrow for 5 p.m. it's going to be live music. Calypso, great entertainment, great music, great fun, great atmosphere. OJ's Sunday, every Sunday from 5 p.m. on to your live music. Let me say good night to the crew over the Dennis Beach Bar. Dennis, good night. Good night to the crew over the Shell Beach Marina. Good night to Michael Moses over there, most heavy duty renters over there in Pickett's. All your heavy duty renters like Chuck, Pickup, Baku, Excavating, you name it, Carl Mouse. Let me say good night to Arlene and Miranda, the crew over there. Silver Lining Supermarket, they're well stocked, still open, check them out. 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Tell Wild the musical Sheik sent you. Let me say good night to the crew over there, Hiding Motors, crew over there at Townhouse Mega Store. Good night to Michael and Edward and the crew. It's the Fusion. And I'm telling you, call a friend, especially if they love soca. Let me say goodnight to Geraldine. She came into the store today and she said, Tony, play more condoms. She said, more condoms, so that way you get the nighttime and daytime. Geraldine and her family locked in. Oh, yes. Tell you, it's going to be a treat tonight. Classics. Let me say goodnight to Patrick Pan and the crew of the A-Team. To Monique. Good night to Natasha Milton White over the painters. To Sister Jocelyn Everson. To her sons D. Lester Dennis, the Mills family. Good night to Alan Cooper, Cousin Rita, Cousin Joan. To Alan and Shirley White Baskers over there in Marble Hill. To Darius Shamika, Dario, Kamaya, KK, good night. Good night to Andrew, Priscilla, and Charles White Jr. over there, Jenny's Extension. And to all the ardent listeners of the Fusion. Hi to the man Baba, Pagan Pigeon, Denley, Algin Isaac, Sire Simon, Steady, LMR, watch the striking way. Toy, you think it easy, you think it's soft. Good night to my good buddy Marsh down there in Villa, Progressive Progress, Ben and Xander, Superpower Crew, good night to you, you and you. 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Night to Kendall, Denley,
the lip no stick, faithful. Good night to Mayfield, Manly Chester, Joe Punkin, the Diamond Brown Round South, Birdie Round South, Queen Ivina Altia, Mama Rose, good night. Night to Dr. Farmer, Breakfast Lady Sonia, good night. Mr. Brown, give me a few more minutes, I'll be down. Oh, yes. Let me say good night to the dead of Dollar Die, Mr. Mrs. Joseph, my good buddy, Makaya, Red Chitty, and good night to Destiny, Olive, Seymour Screen, good night. Good night to George Construction, to Gary Merchant, good night. Good night to Tony George, Delvin Steele, Facebook, to YBGB, to Laco Samuel, good night to the man Deadly, to Don Juana, San Juana, to Connie Nicholas, Betty Hurst, Debbie Hurst. Good night to the man Sid. Mr. Cecil Wade. Folks over there at the Pitch Trust and Jonas & Company. Labour for Life. Mr. George Mason, long time to see me. I'm going to come and look for you, man. Night to Mr. Mr. Scotland. Okay, then. 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

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Call a man of honesty and integrity, Aminium John, at 723-1143, and all your problems are done. Aminium John.

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5: 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Take the money, girl. Take the money, especially from Mr. Brown. Hands, take the money. Weeks, good night. 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

0: The Musical Sheik, Tony White. His choice in music. The best there is.
1: You got me so good. You got me so good. Cause you see me do saying, and you want to do it too. Two wrongs don't

0: Yeah, okay, but you know how I've been, how much have I been there for you the last 3 years?
1: You obviously don't understand.
0: Are you that cool?
2: Well, yeah.
0: You know what?
3: Yeah.
0: You know what?
3: Yeah.
0: Me, your recording, I didn't expect that it would last this long. We still did it. Okay.

0: stay alive. I've always been there. I thought you were gonna go.
1: No, you're not.
2: When it comes to music, Tony White is one of the world's